0: This is A. Morton, and here's Adina with 60 Seconds of Dirt.
1: James Franco has everyone concerned. I don't know if you guys saw this on social media. He started a brand new TikTok account.
2: Nope, I missed that. Not on the James Franco feed.
1: And he has started posting weird messages and cryptic texts over weird videos, like saying that he definitely believes in aliens. In fact, that an alien is living in his garage, and he insists he's not making it up. He also keeps referencing some sort of number, 2319.
2: Okay.
1: He also said some serious stuff is going on, warning followers, if I disappear, you know what happened.
2: Well, then what are we talking about?
3: Yeah.
2: If we know, what?
1: Here's the thing.
2: Yeah.
1: He is attached to the new Monsters, Inc. movie. However, the film's director came out saying this isn't a part of any marketing plan.
2: That's why they don't like it, because he's like, yeah, it is. They're like, we asked you not to do this.
3: Yeah, where's this going, sir?
2: Stop. Yeah. You're not helping, okay?
3: He gets a cease and desist on his own job.
2: Yeah, stop, dude.
4: Dude, you're breaking a wall.
2: Yes.
1: Oh, my
2: stop.
1: God.
2: Stop marketing.
1: Tune in on Hey Morton, I'll have fresh dirt every hour. I'm Medina, and that's your 60 Seconds of Dirt on Z90.
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2: All right, let's play a game. Every Wednesday, you take Adina on in basic trivia. See who can beat you today. I'll tell you some. A couple of these questions you've had before.
1: Oh.
2: So you should know them, but maybe you will, maybe you won't. Hey, Jennifer.
8: Hey, Warren. Good morning.
2: How are you today?
8: Good. How are you?
2: Good. So we're excited to have you on. We're going to have Adina leave the room in a second. We're going to give you 30 seconds to answer as many questions as you can. We'll bring her back in, ask her the same questions, and then compare scores. You're about 50-50.
8: Okay.
1: I am.
2: You're actually about, you lost 2 weeks in a row, so you're actually down a little bit.
1: Okay.
2: Like 48-52. So you got to get a win back to get to 50-50 status.
1: I'm going to try.
3: All right. Get an average back.
2: Jen, yeah. Jen, what kind of trivia player are you? Let's gauge your level of intelligence real quick.
8: I've actually never played, so this can be my first time.
1: Oh.
2: So you and Adina, about 50-50.
1: Okay.
3: Yeah.
2: She's played every week for years and years. Some of these questions might throw you off, so.
1: All right, let's do it. I'm ready. Okay. Good all luck.
2: Right. Say good luck. There she goes. Head out of the studio.
8: Am I allowed to say pass?
2: Of course, yes. Easy peasy, you can't say pass. We do that on a Thursday. But Wednesdays, oh, yeah, you can say pass. Trust me, it's part of Adina's strategy.
8: Okay.
2: Yeah. All right, here we go. 30 seconds on the clock. Remember to say pass if you get stumped. On your marks, get set, go. Name a city in Switzerland.
8: Pass.
2: True or false, it's wintertime in Brazil.
8: False.
2: Name a human bone.
8: A femur.
2: Flathead and Phillips are types of what?
8: Screwdrivers.
2: Name a brand of bicycle.
8: E-bike.
2: What bird cannot fly?
8: A penguin.
2: All right, you got three today. City in Switzerland. Now, you would think they would just roll right off your tongue. And when I was looking them up, I'm like, man, there aren't that many famous ones that I think of. Zurich, Geneva, Bern, Lausanne, all cities in Switzerland. I wouldn't think of a lot of those other than Zurich, right? Yeah. It is wintertime in Brazil right now. May to September is their winter months. Isn't that weird? Their Christmas time is when it's warm and hot down on the beaches. But okay.
8: Yeah. My friend's Brazilian.
2: Oh, no. Well, I hope he's not listening. We'll find out. Name a human bone. You said? Do you remember what human bone you said? Yeah.
8: Oh, I said femur.
2: Femur. That is a human bone, so congratulations. Flathead and Phillips are types of screwdrivers. A brand of bicycle, Schwinn, Trek, we would accepted those. Huffy, there's a bunch of them. What e-bike is a type of bicycle but not a brand? What bird cannot fly is a penguin. You're correct. A penguin cannot fly. So we'll bring Adina back in. She probably thinks a penguin can fly if you throw it from high enough. We'll find out what she thinks here. Hold on real quick. All right, Adina. Out of six, she got three.
1: Three.
2: Yeah.
1: Okay.
2: All right, we'll see how you do.
1: All right.
2: All right, listen in, Jennifer. 30 seconds on the clock. Say pass if you get stumped. On your marks, get set, go. Name a city in Switzerland.
1: Zurich.
2: True or false, it's wintertime in Brazil.
1: True.
2: Name a human bone.
1: Your femur.
2: Flathead and Phillips are types of what?
1: Tool belts. Tools. They're types of tools.
2: Name a brand of bicycle.
1: Mountain range.
2: What bird cannot fly? Oh, time's up.
1: What are these questions today?
2: What bird cannot fly?
1: No bird. Because all birds can fly.
2: No, they can't.
1: Oh.
2: Penguin. You were just at SeaWorld not long ago. Penguin cannot fly.
1: Oh, man.
2: What's that, D-Rock?
3: Oh, my gosh, dude.
2: Yeah.
3: Really?
1: I feel like I didn't know one of these questions. I guessed on all of them. So if I got anything right, that's a miracle.
2: Well, you said Zurich. That's not correct. But Zurich is
1: the
2: same as
1: Zurich.
2: Okay,
1: that's what I was thinking about.
2: It's not Zurich. It's Zurich.
1: It's a different, pronunciation.
2: It's really not. Because I've never heard it called Zurich. Today, the accords were signed in Zurich. No. True or false, it's wintertime in Brazil.
1: True.
2: That's right.
1: Oh,
2: you got that right. A femur is a bone in human. Flathead and Phillips are types of what?
1: I know it's in the toolbox.
2: Yeah, I need more specificity. Screwdrivers.
3: Yes.
1: Oh.
2: Phillips screwdriver. Flathead screwdriver.
3: Flathead, yeah.
2: Name a brand of bicycle.
1: I don't know what.
3: It's like mountain range.
2: Schwinn, Trek.
3: Huffy.
1: Nope.
2: Okay.
1: Wouldn't have known.
2: All right, fair enough. I said some might. And a bird that cannot fly is a penguin.
1: A penguin. Yeah. Oh, okay. Well, how many did I get?
2: Two.
1: Oh, hey, you know what? That's better than zero than I thought.
2: We're going to rename this game Better Than Zero. Jennifer, I'd like to say congratulations, but I don't know if you're taking away a particular amount of pride from winning today.
8: Oh, it was fun.
2: She's like, I won? Sure. Okay. You did. You got three. Adina got two and barely. But you know what? The ones you knew.
1: Yeah.
2: So.
3: Sure you did.
1: Don't ask me the same question twice. I won't know it the second time.
2: Right. I asked you the penguin one before. That's the one that's a repeat.
1: See? I don't know it.
2: Oh, my gosh.
1: Oh, if you ask me next week, I still probably won't know.
2: Yeah, all birds can fly, otherwise it wouldn't be a bird.
1: Exactly. Right. It doesn't make sense.
2: Yeah. Ever see an ostrich up in its nest?
3: Right.
2: Right.
9: We fight extortion. Government of Mexico.
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12: Our South Bay freeways both very heavy from earlier incidents. The South 5 and 805. The 805 just before Miramar Road to Imperial Avenue. South 5 out of La Jolla. You're in and out of traffic into National City. South 163 just as busy. Kearney Mesa into downtown. East 8 pretty heavy through Mission Valley. Once you're past San Diego State, it picks up. East 52 tough. 805 to Santo. And North 15 a little slow in Mira Mesa and gets a bit heavier through Rancho Bernardo. When traffic slows you down, pain can make the ride feel even longer. With just one pill, Aleve provides up to 12 hours of pain relief so you can put pain in the rear view. Use as directed. I'm Tori Peck. That's traffic on Z90.

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It should be included in the meal. That includes extra sauce as well, especially ranch. Right here on Z90.

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I shouldn't have to buy that separately. That's how I feel about it. I said what I said. Right here on Z90.

0: Bonita. 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
9: It is time to play maybe my most fun trivia game out of all of them that we do. My daughter plays along.
11: Oh, fun.
9: She said it may be time to mix up the games. She goes, why do you play the same games on the same day?
11: Oh.
9: Like, so people can count on what we're doing. She explained it all, how a tie works, everything. She knows it all. So, Josie, play along. Everybody play along. It is time to play Beat the Bosnian. Well, all you do is you take on Adina and basic trivia. Sonia is playing today. Good morning, Sonia. How are you?
12: Hey, Martin. I'm good.
9: Oh, well, I'm glad to hear that. You're going to answer questions today, and I'm going to tell you something. A few of these are ridiculously easy. A handful of them are pretty hard, too. So I don't know if that plays into your strengths or not, Adina. I think if it's harder for the person playing, it's easier for you because you'll both get a low score.
11: True.
9: Right? Because and there may be stuff that you know that she doesn't know. So we're going to try and exploit what Adina knows or doesn't know. Sonia, well, same with you. Adina's going to leave the room.
11: Good luck, Sonia.
12: Thank you.
9: There she goes.
11: All right, I'm going to give you 30 seconds. Answer as many of these questions as you can. Say pass if you get stumped on a question and move on to something easier. On your marks, get set, go. 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
11: What planet is also a brand of car?
12: Venus.
11: Who sings a song about love?
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11: Name an ingredient of a souffle.
12: Egg.
11: All right, there you go. You got four today. I'm actually office supply store, Office Depot. Very good. What sitcom featured a family of aliens? It's Third Rock from the Sun. Alf had an alien, but it was a people of from Earth. But, you know, good old-timey references. Nice. I like it. So we don't give you that one. A store that sells recreational equipment. You know, they do sell cushions and outdoor seating, but it's not really recreational equipment. I mean, I'll give you that one, but boy, I was thinking more like REI or Cabela's or places that sell tents and things like that. But I'll give you that one because they do sell patio furniture. That's pretty recreational. All right. A planet is a brand of car. The Venus. I have not driven a Venus, but Saturn is what I was looking for. Oh, yes. Volkswagen Venus. Not often seen on the road. Elvis does sing a song. Who sings a song about love? Everybody does, it seems like, right? So that's a pretty easy gimme one. And yes, an egg is an ingredient of a souffle. So we'll give you 1, 2, 3, 4 today. I'll give you 4. Let's wave Adina back in. The longer it takes to get her back in, the more nervous she gets. So we'll bring her back in. All right, Adina. Out of 6, she got 4.
13: Okay, that's right. More...
11: hard to know, right?
13: Okay, yeah.
11: All right, this will be fun. 30 seconds on the clock. Sonia, listen in. You've got to get 5 to win. Say pass if you get stumped. On your marks, get set, go. Name an office supply store.
13: Staples.
11: What sitcom featured a family of aliens?
13: Pass.
11: Name a store that sells recreational equipment.
13: Big Five?
11: What planet is also a brand of car?
13: Pass. Saturn? Saturn.
11: Who sings a song about love?
13: Whitney Houston.
11: Name an ingredient. Oh, time's up.
14: Ooh.
11: Well, today you got...
13: Well, how many?
11: 4.
13: Wow.
14: Tied up.
11: Yes.
13: Okay.
11: Wow.
13: Woo.
11: You barely pulled that one out. I really tried to give this one away to you guys. By the way, Office Supply Store, Staples, Office Depot, both good.
14: Yeah.
11: Sitcom features a family of aliens, Third Rock from the Sun.
14: Yeah.
11: Name a store that sells recreational equipment. There is a store that goes by the name Recreational Equipment Incorporated. Have you ever heard of them? REI? tried to give it to you guys. But
14: that was a softball right there.
11: Yeah, right there.
13: Oh.
11: Yes. REI would have been one.

I feel like should be included in the price. Amazon Prime Edition. If I have Prime, all movies should be included. I don't like that it's not. It ain't fair. It ain't right. Also, no ads, Bubba. Come on now. Let's do better. Right here on Z90.

So how to professionally tell someone they're an idiot and they don't know what the hell they're talking about. I admire how you never let evidence interfere with your opinions. Bam. You essentially called them an imbecile without calling them an imbecile. Right here on Z90.

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6: On Wednesdays, we play a game where you take Adina on in basic trivia. We call it... How well do you think you would do answering questions against Adina? Everybody play along. Today, there are some hard questions. I'm not going to lie, there are some tough questions.
9: Okay.
6: So you might want to just say pass. All right, so good luck to you. Who are we playing against today, D-Rock?
10: Today, we have Monica.
6: Welcome to the show, Monica.
11: Ready?
6: Are you ready to play Beat the Bosnian?
11: Yes.
6: All right. So, Adina, you're going to have to leave the room.
9: All right, good luck.
6: There she goes. You've got 30 seconds on the clock. Remember to say pass if you get stumped on one, okay?
11: Okay.
6: Now, there's a little bit of a delay, so I'm going to start the timer right after the first question. Here we go. Same pass if you get stumped. On your marks, get set, go. What is the name of someone who fixes shoes?
9: Pass.
6: Name something with nutmeg in it.
9: Oh, my gosh. What's it called? Pass.
6: What animal does a farrier work with?
9: A bird?
6: Name a famous sports trophy.
9: The Heisman Trophy.
6: What city has the giant arch?
9: St. Louis, Missouri.
6: There you go. I'll give you two right there. You got two out of five. You definitely, definitely want to yell pass the second you don't know the answer, because there may be other really easy questions, and that will help you get to those ones sooner. What is the name of someone who fixes shoes? That's a cobbler. Name something with nutmeg in it. Pie, cider, pumpkin spice latte, all... you could even add it to most, I mean, you could put it in stuffing too. Probably stuffing has some in it, but what animal does a farrier work with? Equine animals, horses, donkeys, zebras, they help horseshoe horses. A farrier would be someone who does the horseshoes. And a famous sports trophy, you got that right. Heisman Trophy, that's great. What city has the giant arch? St. Louis. So you got two out of five, and that's not bad. Let's bring Adina back in. That'll give her a false confidence. I'll tell you that right now, Monica. So,
10: okay.
6: Out of five, she was able to get two right. Two out of five.
10: I think I'll win today.
6: All right. 30 seconds on the clock. Now, she may be a Rhodes Scholar. You don't know. And you're just like way overstating.
10: Oh.
6: You don't know that? These questions are hard.
10: Okay.
6: All right. Good luck to you. Listen in, Monica. 30 seconds on the clock. Say pass if you get stumped. On your marks, get set, go. Name someone who fixes shoes. What is the name?
11: A shoe repairman.
6: Name something with nutmeg in it.
11: Apple pie?
6: What animal does a farrier work with?
11: Pass.
6: Name a famous sports trophy.
11: The Stanley Cup.
6: What city has the giant arch?
11: St. Louis.
6: Name a science fiction movie.
11: Pass.
6: Name someone Tom Cruise has dated.
11: Katie Holmes.
6: What company makes Mars candy bars?
11: Mars. Wait.
6: Time's
11: up. What company makes Mars candy bars?
6: Mm-hmm.
11: Mars.
12: Did you hear it deflate like a balloon?
11: I know I nailed some of them.
6: Shoe repairman is wrong. Cobbler.
12: Yeah. Cobbler.
11: Oh.
6: So it's a cobbler. Pumpkin spice latte.
11: Okay, yeah.
12: Nutmeg.
6: Yep, nutmeg.
11: Is
6: cider,
11: nutmeg an
6: pie.
11: Apple pie?
6: Pumpkin pie.
11: Not
6: I don't think you put
11: pie.
6: Nutmeg in apple pie.
12: No.
11: Yeah.
12: Nope.
6: Unless you want it to taste like...
12: Why is it spicy?
6: Yes. Farrier works with horses, donkeys, animals with hooves. That's what a farrier
12: does. Hey, that's
6: does.
12: So funny. I was going to say a ferret. I don't know. Farrier.
6: Yeah. Name a famous sports trophy. You said Stanley Cup.
11: Okay.
6: That got you one. St. Louis Arch got you one. Science fiction movie. Not even Star Wars.
11: Oh, yeah.
6: None.
11: I just couldn't even think.
6: That's the best way to do it.
12: Yeah.
6: And then someone Tom Cruise has dated. Now, he married Katie Holmes.
12: Right.
6: But did he date her? I guess he did before they got married.
11: Yeah.
12: I don't know.
10: They had to date before they got married.
12: I suppose.
11: Yeah, they actually did it for like a couple of years. And then they got married.
6: Are you sure?
12: She's making this up as we go.
6: Please. All right. That's a technicality, but I'll give it to you.
12: Yeah.
6: But I'm still going to give the prize to Monica.
11: Do you want to do a tiebreaker?
6: Oh, you want to do a tiebreaker?
11: Yeah. Just to be fair and clear.
6: All right. Yell out your name the second you know the answer. Now, she has a 1 second delay on her phone, so.
11: Okay, I can do
6: all right, so
11: 1 second.
6: Just say 1001 in your head and then yell out your name if you know the answer. Here's your question. Haribo is famous for making what?
11: Oh, Adina.
9: Monica.
6: What do you say, Monica?
11: I forgot to wait.
9: Is it La Boo Boo?
6: No.
11: Oh. Girl, what? No. Monica.
9: Haribo.
11: No.
6: Haribo Boo.
12: And you're going to die laughing because the commercials have these grown people with kid voices and they talk about their favorite candy. The gummy bear.
11: Yeah, I was going to say gummy bear or the bottle, Coke bottles.
6: gummy bear.
11: Gummy
6: candy.
11: Yeah.
12: Haribo
6: gummy candy. You know, one thing is nice about Beat the Boss in today. Now that we're at the end of it, I'm glad. And that never changes.
13: Court of the Federal Judiciary Power.
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16: On the 15 North at Miramar Way, try to clear a crash from the carpool lane and the left lane. And on the 163 South, right as you're coming up on Washington, got a new accident reported in the lanes there with a motorcycle down. Introducing the KFC $10 Bucket of the Day deal. 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Prices and participation may vary while supplies last. I'm Jenny Harmon with traffic on Z90.

So how to professionally tell someone they're a waste of space? 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You add nothing. That is your contribution. Bam. Offensive, yes. But professional, yes as well. Right here on Z90.

0: So how to professionally tell someone they're not worthless, but they are useless. You're clearly intelligent. It just doesn't show up where it matters.
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0: Escondido. You ready for this?
1: Toyota of Escondido.
0: Oh, you want another variation? Of course.
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0: 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Right here on Z90.
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3: James Franco has everyone concerned. I don't know if you guys saw this on social media. He started a brand new TikTok account.
4: Nope, I missed that. Not on the James Franco feed.
3: And he has started posting weird messages and cryptic texts over weird videos, like saying that he definitely believes in aliens. In fact, that an alien is living in his garage, and he insists he's not making it up. He also keeps referencing some sort of number, 2319.
4: Okay.
3: He also said some serious stuff is going on, warning followers, if I disappear, you know what happened.
4: Well, then what are we talking about?
5: Yeah.
4: If we know, what?
3: Here's the thing.
4: Yeah.
3: He is attached to the new Monsters, Inc. movie. However, the film's director came out saying this isn't a part of any marketing plan.
4: That's why they don't like it, because he's like, yeah, it is. They're like, we asked you not to do this.
5: Yeah, where's this going, sir?
4: Stop. Yeah. You're not helping, okay?
5: He gets a cease and desist on his own job.
4: Yeah, stop, dude.
6: Dude, you're making it work.
4: Yes.
3: Oh, my
4: stop.
3: God.
4: Stop marketing.
3: Tune in on Hey Morton, I'll have fresh dirt every hour. I'm Medina, and that's your 60 Seconds of Dirt on Z90.
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4: We play a game on Wednesdays where all you have to do is beat Adina at basic trivia. It's called...
13: Beat the Bosnian. Beat the Bosnian.
4: Daniel is ready to play today. Let's bring him in. Daniel, welcome to Beat the Bosnian. How are you?
13: I'm doing great. Hey, Morton.
4: Hey, Morton. We've got 30 seconds on the clock, and Adina's going to leave the room. I've got 10 questions to ask you. You can either answer or say pass if you get stumped. The clock is going, so I always say pass. Okay. If it's even 1 second you don't know the answer, just say pass and move on. Get to the easy ones first.
5: There you go.
4: Yeah, be very easy. In the meantime, let's say we get through all 10 questions and you've said pass a bunch, we'll go back to the ones we said pass on and start over if there's time left, okay? Then
13: we're gonna
4: bring Adina back in. We'll ask her the same questions and compare scores. Right? Everybody up to speed?
3: Yes.
4: All right. Very good. Everybody play along in your car right now, and let's see how well you do. Adina, so long.
3: All right. Good luck.
4: That was good luck to you, Daniel.
13: Thank you.
4: Maybe to me, because you know what? It's not easy being here sometimes. All right. Here we go. 30 seconds on the clock. Say pass if you get stumped. On your marks, get set, go. Name a city in Greece.
13: Paris.
4: What fish is orange inside?
13: A scallop.
4: Name a movie with Justin Timberlake in it.
13: Out of time. In time.
4: Where would you find a piston?
13: Car motor.
4: Name an NHL team.
13: The Ducks.
4: What state has Yellowstone National Park?
13: California.
4: All right. Time's up. Today you got 3 right. D-Rock, I need you to look something up real quick. In fact, I have to because Adina's in your room. I don't want Adina to see this. I'm looking up Justin Timberlake in time. Just to make sure we'll give you credit for that. Absolutely. So today you name a city in Greece. You said Paris? No, that's France. Greece, Athens would be probably the number one, they would say. What fish is orange inside? Orange tuna. Fish inside is kind of, it's more red. We're looking at salmon for that one. Name a movie with Justin Timberlake. You said In Time, correct. Engine has a piston. And an NHL team, you said the Ducks, absolutely. Anaheim Ducks. And Yellowstone National Park is in Idaho, Wyoming, and Montana. All parts of that park are in those states. California has Yosemite, and those two often get mixed up, so that's a common mistake. So out of 6, you got 3 today. Not bad. Let's bring Adina in and see how she does. Hold on. Here she comes. And we'll see how this goes. All right, Adina. Okay. Out of 6, he got 3 right.
3: Oh, all right.
4: So we'll see how you do. Listen in, Daniel. Good luck to you, Adina. 30 seconds on the clock. Say pass if you get stumped. On your marks, get set, go. Name a city in Greece.
3: Athens.
4: What fish is orange inside?
3: Salmon.
4: Name a movie with Justin Timberlake.
3: Oh, The Social Network.
4: Where would you find a piston?
3: In football.
4: Name an NHL team.
3: Oh, the Canada Dry team. Yeah.
4: What state has Yellowstone National Park? Time's up.
3: It's the one.
14: Canada Dry.
4: See, Daniel, you thought you were going to lose.
14: I need that jersey.
13: No, I was very, very hopeful.
4: Yeah. Well, dreams come true. Yeah.
3: Oh my gosh.
4: You haven't won yet. It's a tie game. Athens is in Greece.
3: Yes. Okay.
4: Salmon is orange inside. Social Network.
3: Yes.
4: Justin Timberlake. No doubt. He was also in Trolls, Pop Star, Palmer, all movies with him. Where would you find a piston? It's very interesting that you associated a football team with that because the Detroit Lions are the football team in Detroit. The Detroit Pistons are the basketball team.
3: Oh.
4: And you would find a piston in an engine motor.
14: Yes.
4: It's part of a motor. Name an NHL team. You said the Canada Drys.
3: I know Canada Dry's the drink.
14: It's refreshing.
3: They probably have a team, too. Well,
14: I don't think they have a Stanley Cup, but...
4: Yeah, no one's... It's not like, you know... Right? It's not like the Anaheim Mighty Ducks playing the Canada Drys. Yeah. Thirstiest team in all of NHL.
14: It's all product placement.
4: Yes. All right, listen. Here's what we need to do.
3: Wait, what is a team, though? A Canadian?
4: Oh, why? A Canadian team? Vancouver Canucks, Toronto Maple Leafs, Calgary.
3: Oh, okay.
4: Yeah, right. I could go
14: Not
4: on.
14: The Drys.
3: Got it.
4: None of the Drys. Canada Drives. Yes. They represent the whole country. They just got one team.

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1: This one's for my millennials, all right? You do not need to be acting a fool for those Trader Joe's tote bags, the new ones. You're an adult, act like one. It is not that deep. 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

You know how I like to tell if someone's mentally stable or not? If they know the difference, and also appreciate the difference, the vast difference between grocery store ranch and restaurant style ranch. Like, they know immediately that the ranch at the Habit, Wings and Things and Wingstop, is not the same as the ranch you buy at a grocery store. If I said some BS like, oh, it's all the same, they would be offended. That's how I know someone's mentally stable. I know it seems small, but it's more important than you think. It tells a lot about someone. Right here on Z90.

Did you know that bears can run just as fast as horses? I know, terrifying. If it counts, not for very long, though, just in short distances. But I don't think it really matters. Right here on Z90. I could be.

Did you know that the closest planet to the sun isn't the hottest, and the farthest away isn't the coldest? Venus's thick atmosphere makes it even hotter than Mercury, which is closer to the sun, and Uranus somehow manages to be colder than Neptune. You know what I like to think when I give you little tidbits like that? I like to pretend that you'll take that information, keep it until you're at like a little party or gathering or get together, and you share it, and people are like, wow, wow, you are so smart. Holy moly, you're a genius. And that just makes me so happy. Right here on Z90.

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1: James Franco has everyone concerned. I don't know if you guys saw this on social media. He started a brand new TikTok account.
2: Nope, I missed that. Not on the James Franco feed.
1: And he has started posting weird messages and cryptic texts over weird videos, like saying that he definitely believes in aliens. In fact, that an alien is living in his garage, and he insists he's not making it up. He also keeps referencing some sort of number, 2319.
2: Okay.
1: He also said some serious stuff is going on, warning followers, if I disappear, you know what happened.
2: Well, then what are we talking about?
3: Yeah.
2: If we know, what?
1: Here's the thing.
2: Yeah.
1: He is attached to the new Monsters, Inc. movie. However, the film's director came out saying this isn't a part of any marketing plan.
2: That's why they don't like it, because he's like, yeah, it is. They're like, we asked you not to do this.
3: Yeah, where's this going, sir?
2: Stop.
3: Yeah.
2: You're not helping, okay?
3: He gets a cease and desist on his own job.
2: Yeah, stop, dude.
4: Dude, you're making a work.
2: Yes.
1: Oh, my
2: stop.
1: God.
2: Stop marketing.
1: Tune in on Hey Morton. I'll have fresh dirt every hour. I'm Medina, and that's your 60 Seconds of Dirt on Z90.
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10: Let's play a game where all you have to do is beat Adina at basic trivia. Time for Beat the Bosnian. Let's welcome Christina. How are you today, Christina?
12: Hey, good Morton. I'm doing great. Thanks.
10: Oh, great to have you on the show. We're having a lot of fun today, so this will continue if you do a good job.
4: or Adina does a really bad one. So we'll see how this goes.
13: It all depends.
4: We've got 30 seconds on the clock. Any advice for her, Adina, as she gets ready to play this game? You play it every week.
1: You say pass if you don't know something and just get to the ones. Wait, that's guess words. No, that works for this game too, right?
4: Maybe. You should know that. You play it every week for five, 6 years. How many years have you played Beat the Bosnian?
1: A decade.
4: Yes, and you don't know?
1: You can say pass, yeah.
13: You sure?
1: Mm-hmm. That's what I'll do.
4: If you get a question that stumps you, say pass. If we've got time left over, we'll go back and ask you those questions again. All right? All right. Goodbye, Adina. There she goes. 30 seconds on the clock. Remember to say pass if you get stumped. On your marks, get set, go. What was the name of the guy that sold the Slap Chop?
14: Pass.
4: What Disney villain is missing a body part?
14: Captain Hook.
4: What would you mix with Ovaltine?
14: Water.
4: Name a Denny's specialty menu item.
14: The Grand Slam.
4: Name a bottle of water from France.
14: Perrier.
4: Who is it? Time's up. Perrier. That's the one. Perrier.
14: Perrier.
4: Perrier is good enough for me. Listen, you got 3 out of 5. So not bad. The guy that sold the Slap Chop also sold the ShamWow. His name was Vince. Very hyper guy with a mic taped to his face going, "Hi, I'm Vince with the ShamWow." And I don't know if Adina will get that one either. What Disney villain missing a body part? Captain Hook, 100%. With Ovaltine, you don't want to mix water. You want to mix milk. I tried it with water. Oh. It's not great. I will tell you, you could, but you won't like it. And Grand Slam, 100%, and Perrier, not bad. So let's bring Adina back in. 3 out of 5. That's 60%. Not bad. All right. She got 3 out of 5.
1: Okay. Pretty average. Adina.
4: Yeah, it's average score. We'll see how it does. Pretty average beats you on a regular basis.
1: I know.
4: All right, listen in, Christina. Let's see how Adina does. 30 seconds on the clock. Say pass if you get stumped. On your marks, get set, go. What was the name of the guy that sold the Slap Chop?
1: Pass.
4: What Disney villain is missing a body part?
1: Oh, my God. Ursula.
4: What would you mix with Ovaltine?
1: Milk.
4: Name a Denny's specialty menu item.
1: A Grand Slam.
4: Name a bottled water from France.
1: Francais waffle.
13: What?
1: I don't know. What kind of question is that?
13: What?
4: What is it again?
1: The Francais waffle.
13: The Francais waffle. Like, are you throwing up?
4: Is that Louis? Would you like a Francais waffle? No, I don't. I would like tap.
13: Would you like a bucket?
4: Yes. Vince is the one who sold the Slap Chop.
1: Vince, okay.
4: Yeah. The Disney villain missing a body part's not Ursula.
1: Oh.
13: It's Captain Hook.
4: Captain Hook is missing a body part.
1: But technically, Ursula is missing. Oh, wait, she's got a head.
13: No, she's an octopus.
14: Yeah. She's
4: not missing anything.
1: Okay.
4: Oh, what would you mix with Ovaltine? Milk is correct.
1: Oh, all right.
4: Name
1: we got
4: a
1: one.
4: Denny's specialty menu item. Grand Slam, 100%.
1: Slam.
4: Name a bottled water from France. You said Wansan Croissant. Perrier.
1: Oh, yes.
4: Evian.
1: Oh.
4: Evian? Is Evian.
1: Evian.
4: Is that Switzerland or France? No, I think it's France.
13: I think it's France, yeah.
4: Yes. It spells naive backwards. Vittel or Volvic?
1: Man.
4: There you go. Not Volvo. So she has beat you by one.
1: Oh, man.
4: Yeah.
1: Oh, good job.
4: And she didn't even get Ovaltine right. So,
1: oh.
4: Yeah, so she did pretty good. See, Christina, I could tell.

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14: On Wednesdays, we play a game where all you have to do is take on Adina in basic trivia. We call it Sonia wants to beat the Bosnian today, so let's welcome Sonia to the show. How are you today, Sonia?
15: I'm good. Thank you. Good morning.
14: Good morning. Have you played this before and thought today's the day I'm going to go for it?
15: Yes. Hopefully my mind is straight today.
14: Yeah. What would make it go sideways?
15: Not having my cup of coffee.
14: Oh, dear.
16: That'll do it.
14: Have you had it yet or no?
15: Nope.
14: Well, you know what?
17: Sideways we go.
14: She's saying there's a chance.
15: Yeah.
14: All right. Well, listen, today's questions, I'll tell you, they're not crazy hard. They're just, you got to think for a second. And I know each of you will get some of them right. Ooh. So that's good news. How many will they get right? Well, we'll find out next as we get ready to play Beat the Bosnian. Adina, any final words?
17: Good luck.
14: All right. There you go.
15: Thank you.
14: Adina. She's going to head into D-Rock Studio and we'll make sure that she can't hear these questions when we ask them to you. 30 seconds on the clock. Remember to say pass if you get stumped, okay?
15: Okay.
14: On your marks, get set, Go. What is the name of the numbering system at the library?
15: Duodecimal.
14: Name a type of hard candy.
15: Peppermint.
14: What is the black dot on your eye called?
15: The iris.
14: Name a skin disease.
15: Melanoma.
14: What country did the Titanic set sail from?
15: Europe.
14: What Oscar-nominated thriller starred Jodie Foster?
15: Pass.
14: All right, time's up. You got three right today. I know it seemed like more, right? But no. You were out of six. You got three right. Dewey Decimal is correct.
15: Holy.
14: Type of hard candy. I'll give you peppermint candy, 100%. Jolly Ranchers is another good one. What is a black dot on your eye called? Is your pupil. The iris is the colored part around it. Name a skin disease. I'll give you melanoma because it is. It's skin cancer. Also psoriasis, eczema, dandruff, shingles, all those would have qualified. What country did the Titanic set sail from? You said Europe. It did set sail from Europe, but actually England is the country. Europe is the continent. And when you hear it back, you're like, oh my gosh. And what Oscar-nominated thriller starred Jodie Foster? Do you know? Nope.
15: Nope.
14: Silence of the Lambs.
15: Oh my goodness.
14: Yes. So we're going to send you a case of fava beans to go with your liver tonight. All right, let's bring Adina back in. You're like, man, I played Beat the Bozzy and all I got are all these fava beans. All right. All right, Adina, out of six, she got three right.
17: Fair. Okay.
14: All right. Yes, it was fair. I was here for it. You're saying a fair performance?
17: Yeah, that's good.
14: All right.
17: You know?
14: Now listen in, Sonia.

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3: James Franco has everyone concerned. I don't know if you guys saw this on social media. He started a brand new TikTok account.
4: Nope, I missed that. Not on the James Franco feed.
3: And he has started posting weird messages and cryptic texts over weird videos, like saying that he definitely believes in aliens. In fact, that an alien is living in his garage, and he insists he's not making it up. He also keeps referencing some sort of number, 2319.
4: Okay.
3: He also said some serious stuff is going on, warning followers, if I disappear, you know what happened.
4: Well, then what are we talking about?
5: Yeah.
4: If we know, what?
3: Here's the thing.
4: Yeah.
3: He is attached to the new Monsters, Inc. movie. However, the film's director came out saying this isn't a part of any marketing plan.
4: That's why they don't like it, because he's like, yeah, it is. They're like, we asked you not to do this.
5: Yeah, where's this going, sir?
4: Stop. Yeah. You're not helping, okay?
5: He gets a cease and desist on his own job.
4: Yeah, stop, dude.
6: Dude, you're breaking a wall.
4: Yes.
3: Oh, my
4: stop.
3: God.
4: Stop marketing.
3: Tune in on Hey Morton, I'll have fresh dirt every hour. I'm Medina, and that's your 60 Seconds of Dirt on Z90.
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0: It is time to play maybe my most fun trivia game out of all of them that we do. My daughter plays along.
2: Oh, fun.
0: She said it may be time to mix up the games. She goes, why do you play the same games on the same day? So people can count on what we're doing. She explained it all, how a tie works, everything. She knows it all. So, Josie, play along. Everybody play along. It is time to play Beat the Bosnian, where all you do is you take on Adina in basic trivia. Sonia is playing today. Good morning, Sonia. How are you?
3: Hey, Martin. I'm good.
0: Oh, well, I'm glad to hear that. You're going to answer questions today, and I'm going to tell you something. A few of these are ridiculously easy. A handful of them are pretty hard, too. So I don't know if that plays into your strengths or not, Adina. I think if it's harder for the person playing, it's easier for you because you'll both get a low score.
2: True.
0: Right? Because and there may be stuff that you know that she doesn't know. So we're going to try and exploit what Adina knows or doesn't know. Sonia, well, same with you. Adina's going to leave the room.
2: Good luck, Sonia.
3: Thank you.
0: There she goes. All right. I'm going to give you 30 seconds. Answer as many of these questions as you can. Say pass if you get stumped on a question and move on to something easier. On your marks, get set. Go. Name an office supply store.
3: Office Depot.
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0: What planet is also a brand of car?
3: Venus.
0: Who sings a song about love?
3: Elvis.
0: Name an ingredient of a souffle.
3: Egg.
0: All right, there you go. You got four today. I'm actually office supply store, Office Depot. Very good. What sitcom featured a family of aliens? It's Third Rock from the Sun. Alf had an alien, but it was a people of from Earth. But, you know, good old-timey references. Nice. I like it. So we don't give you that one. A store that sells recreational equipment. You know, they do sell cushions and outdoor seating, but it's not really recreational equipment. I mean, I'll give you that one. But boy, I was thinking more like REI or Cabela's or places that sell tents and things like that. But I'll give you that one because they do sell patio furniture. It's pretty recreational. All right. A planet is a brand of car. The Venus. I have not driven a Venus, but Saturn is what I was looking for. Oh, yes. Volkswagen Venus. Not often seen on the road. Elvis does sing a song. Who sings a song about love? Everybody does, it seems like, right? So that's a pretty easy give me one. And yes, an egg is an ingredient of a souffle. So we'll give you 1, 2, 3, 4 today. I'll give you 4. Let's wave Adina back in. The longer it takes to get her back in, the more nervous she gets. So we'll bring her back in. All right, Adina. Out of 6, she got 4.
2: Okay, that's right. More...
0: hard to know, right?
2: Okay, yeah.
0: All right, this will be fun. 30 seconds on the clock. Sonia, listen in. You've got to get 5 to win. Say pass if you get stumped. On your marks, get set, go. Name an office supply store.
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14: In January, we are doing Junior January. And so junior listeners are going to get to play our games. We've never done this. And so if you're between the ages of 6 and 14, we've wanted you to call and play. Today, we're being joined by Juliana, who's going to play our game. Welcome, Juliana. How are you?
15: I'm good.
14: Yeah, are you sure? You sound bored already. Are you there?
15: Yeah.
14: All right. So are you nervous? Don't be nervous.
15: No, yeah, I am.
14: Oh, don't be nervous. Listen, I'm your big brother, and I'm going to take care of you. We're going to do a good job today, okay?
15: Okay.
14: Now, how old are you?
15: 14.
14: All right, 14. Ready to go. So do you know how this game works? Adina is going to leave the room, and we're going to ask you questions, but you only have 30 seconds to answer. And we're going to bring her back in. We're going to ask her the same questions, and then we'll compare scores. And she's done this for a long time, so she's kind of an expert.
15: Okay.
14: All right. So good luck to you. Adina, we'll see you.
16: All right, good luck.
14: Some of these are hard. Some are easy, okay?
15: Okay.
14: And I'm going to tell you something. Say pass if you get stumped, because that 30 seconds goes really fast. So if you got a question and you don't know the answer, say pass, okay? I'm rooting for you. I want you to win. Adina can try again next week, but I know you won't be here. So let's get a win for you, okay?
15: Okay.
14: All right. Speak up loud and speak quickly. Here we go. 30 seconds on the clock. On your marks. Get set. Go. What is the name of Mario's brother in Mario Brothers?
15: Luigi.
14: Which of these is the biggest, a city, a state, or a county?
15: State.
14: What does a stethoscope do?
15: Zoom in.
14: What singer has the last name Cat?
15: Oh, I don't know that one. Surprise.
14: What country is Mount Everest located in? What country is Mount Everest located in?
15: Pass.
14: All right. I'll give you one more. What game has Victory Royale as the winning message?
15: Fortnite.
14: There you go. You got it right. So you got Luigi. You got State. What'd you say for stethoscope? What does a stethoscope do?
15: To zoom in.
14: Say it again.
15: Zoom out or zoom in.
14: Oh, okay. No, not necessarily. It listens to your heart. What singer has the last name Cat? Doja Cat.
15: Oh.
14: All right. What country is Mount Everest located in? You could say China or Nepal. That's kind of a hard one, but I thought you might get China. And then Victory Royale is right. You got that one right. Fortnite is the answer to that. So, you, out of six, you got three. Let's bring Adina back in. How do you feel about it?
15: Good.
14: All right, good. Juliana, hold on.
2: What am I up against here?
14: All right, Juliana got 3 out of 6.
2: I mean, that's kind of how I do. So. I may have found my match.
3: Okay. Twinsies.
14: Juliana, don't be psyched by that. Don't you worry about that, okay?
2: What's poppin', twin?
14: slow down. Well, you haven't heard the questions yet, right?
2: I know, okay.
14: All right, here we go. 30 seconds on the clock. Listen in, Juliana. Say pass if you get stumped. On your marks, get set, go. What is the name of Mario's brother?
2: Luigi.
14: Which of these is the biggest, a city, a state, or a county?
2: A state?
14: What does a stethoscope specifically do?
2: Listens to your heart.
14: What singer has the last name Cat?
2: Pass.
14: What country is Mount Everest located in?
2: Nepal. No. Yes. Nepal.
14: What game has Victory Royale as...

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4: Every Wednesday, we play a game with this theme. Oh, people love to play Beat the Bosnian. It's our most popular game. I don't know why, but it's all about you today, Adina. It's a lot of fun. We're going to give you 30 seconds to see how many questions you can answer. And Erica is up. Good morning, Erica. How are you today?
6: Good morning, Morgan. Good morning, Adina. I'm great. I'm ready.
4: All right.
7: Oh, she ready. Sounds ready.
4: Yeah, look out. Okay, so here's what's going to happen, Erica. Adina's going to leave the room. I'm going to give you 30 seconds. I'll count you down and we'll start. I'm going to ask you questions, okay? You give me as many answers as you can for each question, meaning just throw out whatever you can, or you can say pass if you get stumped. Don't eat up a bunch of time trying to think of the answer, okay? I'm not going to tell you whether you're right or wrong. I'm just going to move on to the next question until your time's up and we'll go over your score. Bring Adina back in, ask her the same questions, and see how closely she matches your score. If she bests it, how she does.
7: All right.
6: All right. I think I'm ready.
4: Wait, you just said you were. What just changed? Did I confuse you?
7: She got nervous.
4: Yeah, I was like, oh, God. Oh, boy. I'm nervous. All right. You know what's great? No one listens to our show, so you don't have to worry about it. It's just us here on the phone. All right, Adina.
7: All right, good luck, Erica.
4: There she goes.
6: Thank you.
4: Yep. 30 seconds on the clock. Remember, say pass if you get stumped. On your marks, get set, go. What does CPR stand for?
6: CPR, oh, man. It's, oh, pass for now.
4: Name a band with more than four members.
6: A band with four members, Destiny Child.
4: What vegetable is used to make pickles?
6: What vegetable? Oh, gosh. A pass.
4: Oh, well, it's Today you got zero. Not your day.
6: Oh, man. That was it?
4: Name a band with more than four members. Destiny's Child has four members in it. Did you think I said name a band with four members?
6: Yes, I thought that's what I heard.
4: Okay, well, you know, I'll ask Adina name a band with four members and see what she comes up with, all right? So I'll give you one. You got one today. Destiny's Child, that's a good one. CPR stands for cardiopulmonary resuscitation. And the vegetable that is used to make pickles is cucumber. You take a cucumber and you put it in that salty water and it just shrivels up, kind of like you do when you're in the pool. So, all right, cucumber is the answer to that. Let's bring Adina back in. This is going to give her a false sense of confidence. So we'll see how she does. Hold on.
6: All right.
4: Adina?
7: Yes?
4: She answered three questions.
7: Okay. Three?
4: Yes, and she got one right.
7: Oh, my God, Eric, what happened? Yeah.
4: Well, you're about to find out. Wow. Maybe it's not as easy as you think. All right, okay. Here we go, Erica. Listen in. Dina, 30 seconds on the clock. On your marks. Get set. Go. What does CPR stand for?
7: Pass.
4: Name a band with four members.
7: Four. Pass.
4: What vegetable is used to make pickles?
7: Cucumber.
4: Name the fictional city in the animated movie Cars.
7: Pass.
4: Corn dog covers the meat with what ingredient?
7: Cornbread.
4: What breed of dog is known for its black and white spots?
7: Dalmatian.
4: Oh, boy. Today you answered six, and you got two right.
7: Okay, yes.
4: CPR stands for cardiopulmonary resuscitation.
7: Oh, that's a lot to say, yeah.
4: Yep, that's why they call it CPR. Name a band with four members.
7: I'm racking my brain because I wanted to say One Direction. I'm like, no, they got like five or six. Then I wanted to say Jonas Brothers, but that's only three. Then I was going to say BTS, but they have like 10. So I can't think of four.
4: Beatles.
7: Oh, yeah, that's not in my lane. I wouldn't have remembered that.
4: I mean, D-Rock, give me some bands with four members. Destiny's Child was her answer. I mean, almost.
7: Wasn't it three only of them?
4: No, there was a fourth at the beginning, right?
8: Yeah, there was a fourth, yeah.
4: I can't remember the name of the fourth person. In any event, you won today.
7: Oh my God.
4: The fictional city in the animated movie Cars was Radiator Springs.
7: Oh, duh.
4: Corn dog covers the meat with what ingredient?

0: is A. Morton, and here's Adina with 60 Seconds of Dirt.
1: James Franco has everyone concerned. I don't know if you guys saw this on social media. He started a brand new TikTok account.
2: Nope, I missed that. Not on the James Franco feed.
1: And he has started posting weird messages and cryptic texts over weird videos, like saying that he definitely believes in aliens. In fact, that an alien is living in his garage, and he insists he's not making it up. He also keeps referencing some sort of number, 2319.
2: Okay.
1: He also said some serious stuff is going on, warning followers, if I disappear, you know what happened.
2: Well, then what are we talking about?
3: Yeah.
2: If we know, what?
1: Here's the thing.
2: Yeah.
1: He is attached to the new Monsters, Inc. movie. However, the film's director came out saying this isn't a part of any marketing plan.
2: That's why they don't like it, because he's like, yeah, it is. They're like, we asked you not to do this.
3: Yeah, where's this going, sir?
2: Stop. Yeah. Not helping, okay?
3: He gets a cease and desist on his own job.
2: Yeah, stop, dude.
4: Dude, you're making a work.
2: Yes.
1: Oh, my God.
2: Stop. Stop marketing.
1: Tune in on Hey Morton. I'll have fresh dirt every hour. I'm Medina, and that's your 60 Seconds of Dirt on Z90.
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2: On Wednesdays, we play a game where you take Adina on in basic trivia. We call it How well do you think you would do answering questions against Adina? Everybody play along. Today, there are some hard questions. I'm not going to lie. There are some tough questions.
1: Okay.
2: So you might want to just say pass. All right. So good luck to you. Who are we playing against today, D-Rock?
3: Today, we have Monica.
2: Welcome to the show, Monica. Are you ready to play Beat the Bosnian?
12: Yes.
2: All right. So Adina, you're going to have to leave the room.
1: All right, good luck.
2: There she goes. You've got 30 seconds on the clock. Remember to say pass if you get stumped on one, okay?
4: Okay.
2: Now, there's a little bit of a delay, so I'm going to start the timer right after the first question. Here we go. Say pass if you get stumped. On your marks, get set, go. What is the name of someone who fixes shoes?
4: Pass.
2: Name something with nutmeg in it.
4: Oh, my gosh. What's it called? Pass.
2: What animal does a farrier work with?
4: A bird?
2: Name a famous sports trophy.
4: The Heisman Trophy.
2: What city has the giant arch?
4: St. Louis.
2: There you go. I'll give you two right there. You got two out of five. You definitely, definitely want to yell pass the second you don't know the answer, because there may be other really easy questions, and that will help you get to those ones sooner. What is the name of someone who fixes shoes? That's a cobbler. Name something with nutmeg in it. Pie, cider, pumpkin spice latte, all. You could even add it to most. I mean, you could put it in stuffing, too. Probably stuffing has some in it. But what animal does a farrier work with? Equine animals, horses, donkeys, zebras. They help horseshoe horses. A farrier would be someone who does the horseshoes. And a famous sports trophy. You got that right. Heisman Trophy. That's great. What city has the giant arch? St. Louis. So you got two out of five, and that's not bad. Let's bring Adina back in. That'll give her a false confidence. I'll tell you that right now, Monica. So,
4: okay.
2: Out of five, she was able to get two right.
1: Oh,
2: two out of five.
1: I think I'll win today.
2: All right. 30 seconds on the clock. Now, she may be a Rhodes Scholar. You don't know. And you're just like way overstating.
1: Oh.
2: You don't know that? These questions are hard.
1: Okay.
2: All right. Good luck to you. Listen in, Monica. 30 seconds on the clock. Say pass if you get stumped. On your marks, get set, go. Name someone who fixes shoes. What is the name?
1: A shoe repairman.
2: Name something with nutmeg in it.
1: Apple pie?
2: What animal does a farrier work with?
1: Pass.
2: Name a famous sports trophy.
1: The Stanley Cup.
2: What city has the giant arch?
1: St. Louis.
2: Name a science fiction movie.
1: Pass.
2: Name someone Tom Cruise has dated.
1: Katie Holmes.
2: What company makes Mars candy bars?
1: Mars. Wait.
2: Time's
1: what
2: up.
1: What company makes Mars candy bars?
2: Mm-hmm.
1: Mars.
3: Did you hear it deflate like a balloon?
1: I know I nailed some of them.
2: Shoe repairman is wrong. Cobbler.
3: Yeah. Cobbler.
1: Oh.
2: So it's a cobbler. Pumpkin spice latte.
1: Okay, yeah.
3: Nutmeg.
2: Yep, nutmeg. Cider,
1: nutmeg and
2: pie.
1: Apple pie?
2: Pumpkin pie.
1: Not
2: I don't think you put
1: pie.
2: Nutmeg in apple pie.
3: No.
1: Yeah.
3: No.
2: Unless you want it to taste like...
3: Why is it spicy?
2: Yes. Farrier works with horses, donkeys, animals with hooves. That's what a farrier
3: does. So funny. I was going to say a ferret.

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We're going to give you a choice. You can go see Nelly at the San Diego County Fair or the new Summer Spectacular at SeaWorld. 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
9: All right, let's play a game. Every Wednesday, you take Adina on in basic trivia. See who can beat you today. I'll tell you something. A couple of these questions you've had before.
11: Oh.
9: So you should know them, but maybe you will, maybe you won't. Hey, Jennifer.
12: Hey, Warren. Good morning.
9: How are you today?
12: Good. How are you?
9: Good. So we're excited to have you on. We're going to have Adina leave the room in a second. We're going to give you 30 seconds to answer as many questions as you can. We'll bring her back in, ask her the same questions, and then compare scores. You're about 50-50.
12: Okay.
11: I am.
9: You're actually about, you lost 2 weeks in a row, so you're actually down a little bit.
11: Okay.
9: Like 48-52. So okay. You got to get a win back to get to 50-50 status.
11: I'm going to try.
13: All right. Get an average back.
9: Jen, yeah. Jen, what kind of trivia player are you? Let's gauge your level of intelligence real quick.
12: I've actually never played, so this is going to be my first time.
11: Oh.
9: So you and Adina, about 50-50.
11: Okay.
9: Yeah. Yeah. She's played every week for years. And years. Some of these questions might throw you off, so.
11: All right. Let's do it. I'm ready. Okay. Good All luck.
9: Right. Say good luck. There she goes. Head out of the studio.
12: Am I allowed to say pass?
9: Of course, yes. Easy peasy, you can't say pass. We do that on a Thursday. But Wednesdays, oh, yeah, you can say pass. Trust me, it's part of Adina's strategy.
12: Oh, okay.
9: Yeah. All right, here we go. 30 seconds on the clock. Remember to say pass if you get stumped. On your marks, get set, go. Name a city in Switzerland.
12: Pass.
9: True or false, it's wintertime in Brazil.
12: False.
9: Name a human bone.
12: A femur.
9: Flathead and Phillips are types of what?
12: Screwdrivers.
9: Name a brand of bicycle.
12: E-bike.
9: What bird cannot fly?
12: A penguin.
9: All right, you got three today. City in Switzerland. Now, you would think they would just roll right off your tongue. And when I was looking them up, I'm like, man, there aren't that many famous ones that I think of. Zurich, Geneva, Bern, Lausanne, all cities in Switzerland. I wouldn't think of a lot of those other than Zurich, right? Yeah. It is wintertime in Brazil right now. May to September is their winter months. Isn't that weird? Their Christmas time is when it's warm and hot down on the beaches. But okay.
12: Yeah. My friend's Brazilian.
9: Oh, no. Well, I hope he's not listening. We'll find out. Name a human bone. You said? Do you remember what human bone you said? Yeah.
12: Oh, I said femur.
9: Femur. That is a human bone, so congratulations. Flathead and Phillips are types of screwdrivers. A brand of bicycle, Schwinn, Trek, we would accepted those. Huffy, there's a bunch of them. What e-bike is a type of bicycle but not a brand. What bird cannot fly is a penguin. You're correct. A penguin cannot fly. So we'll bring Adina back in. She probably thinks a penguin can fly if you throw it from high enough. We'll find out what she thinks here. Hold on real quick. All right, Adina. Out of six, she got three.
11: Three.
9: Yeah.
11: Okay.
9: All right, we'll see how you do.
11: All right.
9: All right, listen in, Jennifer. 30 seconds on the clock. Say pass if you get stumped. On your marks, get set, go. Name a city in Switzerland.
11: Zurich.
9: True or false, it's wintertime in Brazil.
11: True.
9: Name a human bone.
11: Your femur.
9: Flathead and Phillips are types of what?
11: Tool belts. Tools. They're types of tools.
9: Name a brand of bicycle.
11: Mountain range.
9: What bird cannot fly? Time's up.
11: What are these questions today?
9: What bird cannot fly?

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1: James Franco has everyone concerned. I don't know if you guys saw this on social media. He started a brand new TikTok account.
2: Nope, I missed that. Not on the James Franco feed.
1: And he has started posting weird messages and cryptic texts over weird videos, like saying that he definitely believes in aliens. In fact, that an alien is living in his garage, and he insists he's not making it up. He also keeps referencing some sort of number, 2319.
2: Okay.
1: He also said some serious stuff is going on, warning followers, if I disappear, you know what happened.
2: Well, then what are we talking about?
3: Yeah.
2: If we know, what?
1: Here's the thing.
2: Yeah.
1: He is attached to the new Monsters, Inc. movie. However, the film's director came out saying this isn't a part of any marketing plan.
2: That's why they don't like it, because he's like, yeah, it is. They're like, we asked you not to do this.
3: Yeah, where's this going, sir?
2: Stop.
3: Yeah.
2: You're not helping, okay?
3: He gets a cease and desist on his own job.
2: Yeah, stop, dude.
4: Dude, you're making it work.
2: Yes.
1: Oh, my God.
2: Stop. Stop marketing.
1: Tune in on Hey Morton. I'll have fresh dirt every hour. I'm Medina, and that's your 60 Seconds of Dirt on Z90.
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0: This is Hey Morton, and here's Adina with 60 Seconds of Dirt.
1: James Franco has everyone concerned. I don't know if you guys saw this on social media. He started a brand new TikTok account.
2: Nope, I missed that. Not on the James Franco feed.
1: And he has started posting weird messages and cryptic texts over weird videos, like saying that he definitely believes in aliens. In fact, that an alien is living in his garage, and he insists he's not making it up. He also keeps referencing some sort of number, 2319.
2: Okay.
1: He also said some serious stuff is going on, warning followers, if I disappear, you know what happened.
2: Well, then what are we talking about?
3: Yeah.
2: If we know, what?
1: Here's the thing.
2: Yeah.
1: He is attached to the new Monsters, Inc. movie. However, the film's director came out saying this isn't a part of any marketing plan.
2: That's why they don't like it, because he's like, yeah, it is. They're like, we asked you not to do this.
3: Yeah, where's this going, sir?
2: Stop.
3: Yeah.
2: I'm not helping, okay?
3: He gets a cease and desist on his own job.
2: Yeah, stop, dude.
4: Dude, you're making it work.
2: Yes.
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2: All right, let's play a game. Every Wednesday, you take Adina on in basic trivia. See who can beat you today. I'll tell you some. A couple of these questions you've had before.
5: Oh.
2: So you should know them, but maybe you will, maybe you won't. Hey, Jennifer.
6: Hey, Warren. Good morning.
2: How are you today?
6: Good. How are you?
2: Good. So we're excited to have you on. We're going to have Adina leave the room in a second. We're going to give you 30 seconds to answer as many questions as you can. We'll bring her back in, ask her the same questions, and then compare scores. You're about 50-50.
6: Okay.
5: I am.
2: You're actually about, you lost 2 weeks in a row, so you're actually down a little bit.
5: Okay.
2: Like 48-52. So okay. You got to get a win back to get to 50-50 status.
5: I'm going to try.
7: All right. Get an average back.
2: Jen, yeah. Jen, what kind of trivia player are you? Let's gauge your level of intelligence real quick.
6: I've actually never played, so this is going to be my first time.
5: Oh.
2: So you and Adina, about 50-50.
5: Okay.
2: Yeah. She's played every week for years and years. Some of these questions might throw you off, so.
5: All right. Let's do it. I'm ready. Okay. Good All luck.
2: Right. Say good luck. There she goes. Head out of the studio.
6: Am I allowed to say pass?
2: Of course, yes. Easy peasy, you can't say pass. We do that on a Thursday. But Wednesdays, you can say pass. Trust me, it's part of Adina's strategy.
6: Okay.
2: Yeah. All right, here we go. 30 seconds on the clock. Remember to say pass if you get stumped. On your marks, get set, go. Name a city in Switzerland.
6: Pass.
2: True or false, it's wintertime in Brazil.
6: False.
2: Name a human bone.
6: A femur.
2: Flathead and Phillips are types of what?
6: Screwdrivers.
2: Name a brand of bicycle.
6: E-bike.
2: What bird cannot fly?
6: A penguin.
2: All right, you got three today. City in Switzerland. Now, you would think they would just roll right off your tongue. And when I was looking them up, I'm like, man, there aren't that many famous ones that I think of. Zurich, Geneva, Bern, Lausanne, all cities in Switzerland. I wouldn't think of a lot of those other than Zurich, right? Yeah. It is wintertime in Brazil right now. May to September is their winter months. Isn't that weird? Their Christmas time is when it's warm and hot down on the beaches. But okay.
6: Yeah. My friend's Brazilian.
2: Oh, no. Well, I hope he's not listening. We'll find out. Name a human bone. You said? Do you remember what human bone you said? Yeah.
6: Oh, I said femur.
2: Femur. That is a human bone, so congratulations. Flathead and Phillips are types of screwdrivers. A brand of bicycle, Schwinn, Trek, we would accepted those. Huffy, there's a bunch of them. What e-bike is a type of bicycle but not a brand? What bird cannot fly is a penguin. You're correct. A penguin cannot fly. So we'll bring Adina back in. She probably thinks a penguin can fly if you throw it from high enough. We'll find out what she thinks here. Hold on real quick. All right, Adina. Out of six, she got three.
5: Three.
2: Yeah.
5: Okay.
2: All right, we'll see how you do.
5: All right.
2: All right, listen in, Jennifer. 30 seconds on the clock. Say pass if you get stumped. On your marks, get set, go. Name a city in Switzerland.
5: Zurich.
2: True or false, it's wintertime in Brazil.
5: True.
2: Name a human bone.
5: Your femur.
2: Flathead and Phillips are types of what?
5: Tool belts. Tools. They're types of tools.
2: Name a brand of bicycle.
5: Mountain range.
2: What bird cannot fly? Oh, time's up.
5: What are these questions today?
2: What bird cannot fly?
5: No bird. Because all birds can fly.
2: No, they can't.
5: Oh.
2: Penguin. You were just at SeaWorld not long ago. Penguin cannot fly.
5: Oh, man.
2: What's that, D-Rock?
7: Oh, my gosh, dude.
2: Yeah.
7: Really?
5: I feel like I didn't know one of these questions. I guessed on all of them. So if I got anything right, that's a miracle.
2: Well, you said Zurich. That's not correct, but Zurich is
5: the same
2: as
5: Zurich.
2: Okay,
5: that's what I was thinking about.
2: It's not Zurich. It's
5: just
2: Zurich.
5: A different, pronunciation.
2: It's really not. I've never heard it called Zurich. Today, the accords were signed in Zurich. No. True or false, it's wintertime in Brazil.
5: True.
2: True. That's right.
5: Oh,
2: you got that right. A femur is a bone in human.
5: I
2: Flathead and Phillips are types of what?
5: I know it's in the toolbox.
2: Yeah, I need more

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8: It is time to play maybe my most fun trivia game out of all of them that we do. My daughter plays along.
10: Oh, fun.
8: She said it may be time to mix up the games. She goes, why do you play the same games on the same day? Like, so people can count on what we're doing. She explained it all, how a tie works, everything. She knows it all. So, Josie, play along. Everybody play along. It is time to play Beat the Bosnian, where all you do is you take on Adina in basic trivia. Sonia is playing today. Good morning, Sonia. How are you?
11: Hey, Martin. I'm good.
8: Oh, well, I'm glad to hear that. You're going to answer questions today, and I'm going to tell you something. A few of these are ridiculously easy. A handful of them are pretty hard, too. So I don't know if that plays into your strengths or not, Adina. I think if it's harder for the person playing, it's easier for you because you'll both get a low score.
10: True.
8: Right? Because, and there may be stuff that you know that she doesn't know. So we're going to try and exploit what Adina knows or doesn't know. Sonia, well, same with you. Adina's going to leave the room.
10: Good luck, Sonia.
11: Thank you.
8: There she goes. All right. I'm going to give you 30 seconds. Answer as many of these questions as you can. Say pass if you get stumped on a question and move on to something easier. On your marks, get set, go. 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
8: What planet is also a brand of car?
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8: Who sings a song about love?
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8: 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Very good. What sitcom featured a family of aliens? It's Third Rock from the Sun. Alf had an alien, but it was a people of from Earth. But, you know, good old-timey references. Nice. I like it. So we don't give you that one. A store that sells recreational equipment. You know, they do sell cushions and outdoor seating, but it's not really recreational equipment. I mean, I'll give you that one. But, boy, I was thinking more like REI or Cabela's or places that sell tents and things like that. But I'll give you that one because they do sell patio furniture. It's pretty recreational. All right. A planet is a brand of car. The Venus. I have not driven a Venus, but Saturn is what I was looking for. Oh, yes. Volkswagen Venus. Not often seen on the road. Elvis does sing a song. Who sings a song about love? Everybody does, it seems like, right? So that's a pretty easy give me one. And yes, an egg is an ingredient of a souffle. So we'll give you 1, 2, 3, 4 today. I'll give you 4. Let's wave Adina back in. The longer it takes to get her back in, the more nervous she gets. So we'll bring her back in. All right, Adina. Out of 6, she got 4.
12: Okay, that's right. More...
8: Hard to know, right?
12: Okay, yeah.
8: All right, this will be fun. 30 seconds on the clock. Sonia, listen in. You've got to get 5 to win. Say pass if you get stumped. On your marks, get set, go. Name an office supply store.
12: Staples.
8: What sitcom featured a family of aliens?
12: Pass.
8: Name a store that sells recreational equipment.
12: Big Five?
8: What planet is also a brand of car?
12: Pass. Saturn? Saturn.
8: Who sings a song about love?
12: Whitney Houston.
8: Name an ingredient. Oh, time's up.
13: Ooh.
8: Well, today you got...
12: Well, how many?
8: 4.
12: Wow.
13: Tied up.
8: Yes.
12: Okay.

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7: Today, we play a game where you take on Adina in basic trivia. Amanda, how are you today? Sorry, Amanda, I didn't pick up the phone line, so it makes it hard for you to answer. Why can't I hear her? I'm like, oh, you got to pick up the phone
9: line. Hey, Martin.
7: Hey.
9: Good morning.
7: Good morning. I've got some really fun questions. You're going to love these. Adina will, too. And it's really, this is a really fun Beat the Bosnian. So, you know what? If you're paying attention today, your chances are really good. I'll say that.
10: Ooh, okay.
7: If you're paying close attention, your chances are really good to win. Are you paying close attention, Amanda?
9: I think so. I want to say yes.
7: All right. We're about to find out. Adina's going to leave the room.
10: Good luck.
7: There she goes.
9: Thank you. You too.
7: So she'll be out of the room. I'm going to ask you 10 questions. You'll have 30 seconds to answer as many as possible. And remember, if you don't know the answer, say pass if you get stumped, because that's always a good strategy. It helps. Okay?
9: Okay, perfect.
7: All right. There's a little bit of a delay on the phone, so I'm going to start the timer after our first question. Good luck to you. On your marks, get set, go. What country is known for its rum?
9: Geez, Russia.
7: What Friday night ABC news show is hosted by Elizabeth Vargas?
9: Pass.
7: Name an ingredient of a lasagna.
9: Ricotta cheese.
7: Complete the phrase. Hindsight is always...
9: Pass.
7: Name a Michael Jackson song.
9: Beat it.
7: What year was Joe Biden elected president?
9: Pass.
7: All right. Time's up. You got two today. now listen, I'm going to let everybody in on a little inside joke today, okay? You ready to have some fun with me? Now, I can tell you now, Amanda, that you're done. What country's known for its rum? It's Puerto Rico. Vodka is the Russian drink you were thinking of.
9: Vodka.
7: Yes. What Friday night ABC news show is hosted by Elizabeth Vargas? It's called 2020, and it's been on for years. Barbara Walters used to host it a long time ago. An ingredient of lasagna, you got that right. Complete the phrase. Hindsight is always 2020. Can you name a Michael Jackson song? You said Beat It. Beat It is correct. What year was Joe Biden elected president? He was elected president 2020. The next question on my list is, what number is considered perfect vision? Do you know?
9: 2020.
7: Very good. So if you're paying attention today, many of the questions, in fact, four of the 10 are answered 2020. And we'll see.
9: 2020, yeah.
7: We'll see if Adina catches on. So hold on. We'll have her come back in. So you got two out of five. So it's okay, score. We'll see how she got two out of five.
10: Okay.
7: All right.
10: Well,
7: so
10: that makes me a little nervous.
7: Listen in, Amanda. If you're paying attention, you can win today, Adina. Good luck to you. Okay. 30 seconds on the clock. Say pass if you get stumped. On your marks, get set, go. What country is known for its rum?
10: Pass.
7: And what Friday night ABC news show is hosted by Elizabeth Vargas?
10: Pass.
7: Name an ingredient of lasagna.
10: Noodles.
7: Complete the phrase. Hindsight is always...
10: 2020.
7: Name a Michael Jackson song.
10: Beat It.
7: What year was Joe Biden elected president?
10: 2018.
7: What number is considered perfect vision?
10: 2020.
7: All right, you got it after the buzzer, unfortunately.
10: Oh, come on.
7: So what country is known for its rum?
10: I have no idea.
7: Puerto Rico.
10: Oh.
7: Puerto Rican rum is considered the best, right, D-Rock?
11: Yep, Bacardi.
7: Yep. What Friday night ABC news show is hosted by Elizabeth Vargas? Do you have any guess?
10: I don't even know who Elizabeth Vargas is.
7: Okay. Barbara Walters used to host this show back in the day. Do you have any guess?
10: Dateline.
7: 2020.
10: 2020.
7: Yes. Name an ingredient of lasagna. You said noodles. Complete the phrase. Hindsight is always 2020. You got that right. Very good. Name a Michael Jackson song. Beat It. You got that right.
10: Okay. Yeah.
7: What year was Joe Biden elected president? Any guess?
10: I said 2018, but I was trying to...
11: What's your gut telling you?
7: What's your gut telling you? What year it is?
10: Well, it's 2025. But before that, he was... Oh, was it 2020? Mm-hmm. 2024? 2021?
7: Yes. And what number is considered perfect vision?
10: 20... Oh, my God!
11: What show is Barbara Walters on?
10: Oh, wow! Well, you tricked us!
7: I didn't. I said if you're paying attention, it'll be very obvious.
11: I was like, she doesn't get the pattern?
10: Oh, my God.
7: I'm going to catch her. She's like, nobody knows perfect vision, so that's not a real question.
11: Right.
10: Oh,
7: Amanda,
10: that's so good.
7: Adina did beat you today.
10: I did?
7: Yeah, you got three. Lasagna, Hindsight, and a Michael Jackson song.
11: Okay, buy one. Relax.
10: Wow. Yeah. Sorry.
7: But you could have had like seven if you were just paying attention.
11: Right.
7: Yes, but we have a very nice party gift for you, Amanda, so don't worry about that. We'll take good care of you. In the meantime, it's just another strange edition of Not 2020.
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1: Anything you want to know, we'll answer it. 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
2: Pam hit us up and asked, Hey Morton, what TV show do you guys suggest I watch if I just want to zone out?
1: Oh, that's a good question.
3: Yeah.
1: Well, I have one. Are we saying a TV show you wouldn't pay attention to and probably fall asleep and wake up and not care because you didn't miss anything?
2: Yeah.
1: Okay. I got that one. It's next here on Hey Morton.

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1: There's nothing we can't answer.
0: Whatever you want to know,
1: just ask for it by name.
0: Hey, Morton.
1: Hey, Morton.
2: Hey, Morton.
3: Hey, Morton.
4: Hey, Morton.
3: Hey, Morton.
1: Hey, Morton.
2: Hey, Morton.
5: Hey, Morton. Hey, Morton.
6: All of your questions, anything you want to know, all answered right here from us. Hey, Morton. H-E-Y-M-O-R-T-O-N on Instagram. Ask us your question.
7: Pam, hit us up and ask, hey, Morton, what TV show do you guys recommend I watch if I just want to zone out?
6: Oh, there's only one. Uh-oh. That is more zone out than any of the others, and you're going to be mad about it. So I'll save it for last.
7: Oh.
6: You're going to be very angry about it.
7: Like, what show could it be?
6: Oh, boy.
7: Okay. My pick would be Gilmore Girls, because you can just put it on, completely zone out, wake up, it's season 3. You don't care really what happened. They talk fast. Mm-hmm. The dialogue moves. And it's just good. It's good vibes all the time.
6: I already fell asleep.
2: Yeah.
6: Yep. There yeah, I am sure. Watching Gilmore
7: yep.
6: Girls.
7: Yeah. It's perfect. It's cozy. It's warm. It's like, yeah.
6: It's boring.
2: Yeah.
7: Which is what you want if you want to zone out.
6: Yeah. You're right.
2: Definitely. Mine would absolutely be Treehouse Masters.
7: Oh, I love that show.
2: Those dudes that like go, they're like out in like Oregon building these.
6: Yeah, the weird guy that's like, I really wanted to meet these people and see what kind of tree we were going to build.
2: Right. Now, most of these people just want a fort, but he'll say like, we'll do a mid-century modern version of, you're like, no, but okay. And a drawbridge, you're like, a ladder would have been
6: yeah,
2: fun.
6: Yeah, that's pretty good.
7: It's a good one.
6: But you do try and wake up for the finale.
2: Exactly. I mean, because when you see the beginning, you're like, whatever, blah, blah, blah. 20 minutes later, just wake up or have to use the restroom. You'll see the final product.
6: Well, I watch that show and it frustrates me a little because those guys don't seem like they're focused. Like, we decided to build a zip line for fun just to get these pieces of wood up here. But then Shane was late, so he had to get the zip line.
2: There's always somebody late. Yeah. Right. Somebody sneaks off and goes fishing.
6: Yeah. You're like, dang it. Get to work.
2: It's kind of blah.
6: Get this done. Yeah. You're right. That's a zone out.
2: Yeah.
6: Adina, I'm sorry I have to say it, but the best zone out show of all time is Antiques Roadshow.
2: Oh, dude.
7: Oh,
2: yeah.
7: Yes.
6: The pace, yeah. The sound. I mean, oh. You're barely above a swap meet, yeah. Right?
2: I'll watch paint dry.
6: Yes. Dude. Yeah. This is from the Heterozoic period, and it looks like what you have here could be as worth as much as $1,200. They're like, oh
7: my God.
6: Say it's not. Oh my gosh. I got to call my wife. You're kidding me. I bought this for $63 at a swap meet. Oh man. I had no idea.
7: Perfect.
6: Yeah. You're like, is it some money? What?
2: Right.
6: Yeah. You watch it and it seems like just one long episode.
2: Yeah.
7: Yes.
6: Yeah.
7: And it was all filmed like in 1972. Yep. That's what I feel like.
6: It has a vibe of a telethon all the way.
2: Yeah.
0: Yeah. DM us at Hey Morton, MORTON, on Instagram and ask for it by name. Hey Morton.
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6: Every Wednesday, we play a game with this theme. Oh, people love to play Beat the Bosnian. It's our most popular game. I don't know why, but it's all about you today, Adina. It's a lot of fun. We're going to give you 30 seconds to see how many questions you can answer. And Erica is up. Good morning, Erica. How are you today?
14: Good morning, Morgan. Good morning, Adina. I'm great. I'm ready.
6: All right.
7: Oh, she ready. Sounds ready.
6: Yeah, look out. Okay, so here's what's going to happen, Erica. Adina's going to leave the room. I'm going to give you 30 seconds. I'll count you down and we'll start. I'm going to ask you questions, okay? You give me as many answers as you can for each question, meaning just throw out whatever you can, or you can say pass if you get stumped. Don't eat up a bunch of time trying to think of the answer, okay? I'm not going to tell you whether you're right or wrong. I'm just going to move on to the next question until your time's up. We'll go over your score. Bring Adina back in. Ask her the same questions and see how closely she matches your score. If she bests it, how she does.
7: All right.
14: All right. I think I'm ready.
6: Wait, you just said you were. What just changed? Did I confuse you?
7: She got nervous.
6: Yeah, I was like, oh, God. Oh, boy. I'm nervous. All right. You know what's great? No one listens to our show, so you don't have to worry about it. It's just us here on the phone. All right, Adina.
7: All right, good luck, Erica.
6: There she goes.
14: Thank you.
6: Yep. 30 seconds on the clock. Remember, say pass if you get stumped. On your marks, get set, go. What does CPR stand for?
14: CPR, oh, man. It's, oh. Pass for now.
6: Name a band with more than four members.
14: A band with four members. Destiny Child.
6: What vegetable is used to make pickles?
14: What vegetable? Oh, gosh. A pass.
6: Oh, well, today you got zero. Not your day.
14: Oh, man, that was it?
6: Name a band with more than four members. Destiny's Child has four members in it. Did you think I said name a band with four members?
14: Yes, I thought that's what I heard.
6: Okay, well, you know, I'll ask Adina name a band with four members and see what she comes up with, all right? So I'll give you one. You got one today. Destiny's Child, that's a good one. CPR stands for cardiopulmonary resuscitation. And the vegetable that is used to make pickles is cucumber. You take a cucumber and you put it in that salty water and it just shrivels up, kind of like you do when you're in the pool. So, all right, cucumber's the answer to that. Let's bring Adina back in. This is going to give her a false sense of confidence. So we'll see how she does. Hold on.
14: All right.
6: Adina?
7: Yes?
6: She answered three questions.
7: Okay. Oh, three?
6: Yes, and she got one right.
7: Oh, my God, Erica, what happened? Yeah.
6: Well, you're about to find out. Wow. Maybe it's not as easy as you think.
7: Oh,
6: all right, here we go, Erica, listen in. Adina, 30 seconds on the clock. On your marks, get set, go. What does CPR stand for?
7: Pass.
6: Name a band with four members.
7: Pass.
6: What vegetable is used to make pickles?
7: Cucumber.
6: Name the fictional city in the animated movie Cars.
7: Pass.
6: Corn dog covers the meat with what ingredient?
7: Cornbread.
6: What breed of dog is known for its black and white spots?
7: Dalmatian.
6: Oh, boy. Today you answered six, and you got two right.
7: Okay, yes.
6: CPR stands for cardiopulmonary resuscitation.
7: Oh, that's a lot to say, yeah.
6: Yep, that's why they call it CPR. Name a band with four members.
7: I'm racking my brain because I wanted to say One Direction. I'm like, no, they got like five or six. Then I wanted to say Jonas Brothers, but that's only three. Then I was going to say BTS, but they have like 10. So I can't think of four.
6: Beatles.
7: Oh, yeah, that's not in my lane. I wouldn't have remembered that.
6: I mean, D-Rock, give me some bands with four members. Destiny's Child was her answer. I mean, almost.
7: Wasn't it three only of them?
6: No, there was a fourth at the beginning, right?
2: Yeah, there was a fourth, yeah.
6: I can't remember the name of the fourth person. In any event, you won today.
7: Oh my God.
6: The fictional city in the animated movie Cars was Radiator Springs.
7: Oh, duh.
6: Corn dog covers the meat with what ingredient?
7: I said cornbread.
6: Yeah, big hunk of cornbread on your corn dog.
2: Just jab it in the cornbread.
6: Imagine a big brick of cornbread there on a stick. You're like, wow, that's a challenge.
2: What is this, Minecraft?
7: I don't know. What is that batter called?
6: Cornmeal.
7: Cornmeal.
2: Yeah, it's corn.
7: Oh, well, that's what I meant.
6: Technicality.
2: Just say corn.
6: Tell you what, you go to the fair and ask one of those cornbread hot dogs and see what they do.
2: It might have scorched you out.
6: What's the matter with you, psychopath? There's a ratio. It has to be just right. Ever have one of those corn dogs that has way too much batter and you're like, nope, too much batter. Can't do it. It's wearing me down. Dalmatian was right. Dog with black and white spots. So, Adina, you barely got a win today. Man.
14: Yeah.
6: Cucumber. You got cucumber and Dalmatian.
2: Dalmatian, yeah.
6: Out of six, you got two right.
7: And still a W, baby.
2: Don't be proud.
14: No.
2: Don't be proud.
6: I tell you what, we'll let you win, all right?
14: Yes.
6: Because you just gloated, Adina. You just lost them by gloating.

0: Today's hit music is on Z90.
1: My gosh.
2: Yeah,
1: how?
2: I'm nice.
1: Have you never used it?
2: Yeah, I'm nice. I talk to the drivers. I try and be accommodating. I'm always at the curb the minute they pull up.
3: Turns out being polite pays off.
2: I tip all of them.
1: I think it's my friends. They're the problem, not me.
2: They don't have their own rating?
4: They have yours.
2: All right.
4: We start a brand new day. It is Hey Morton. Welcome to our show. I'm your host, Rick Morton. There's Adina.
1: Hey Morton.
4: There's D-Rock.
3: Hey Morton.
4: You know, normally I don't get on TikTok food trends. I don't like it. And most TikTok trends are mostly just idiotic. I mean, probably the most of all was the Tide Pods one.
1: Oh, yeah.
4: Right? Just stupid. But there's a new TikTok trend that I think could be great for 4th of July, and it is blue hot dogs.
2: What?
4: This is something you can make at home. It's very easy to make. And I will tell you something. If you're a parent, you know that recoloring a food is the most exciting thing you can do for a kid. They won't eat a regular hot dog, but you give them a blue hot dog and they gotta try it. Oh, and this is what's going down on TikTok, where you go and you take a beverage like a Gatorade that's blue.
1: Okay.
4: And you boil the hot dogs in that Gatorade. It doesn't change the flavor of them as much, but it really does change the color. And I'm telling you, this is what everybody's doing. So you got to try it out. Blue hot dogs. And it turns them like a dark blue.
1: Like that's a crazy. True blue.
4: Yes.
5: Let's make Gatorade hot dogs for a barbecue. I'm hosting. My family asks for these every summer. Just soak your hot dogs in Gatorade for 15 minutes. They turn this amazing blue color and are packed with a...
4: You got to boil them as well. So it's a blue-green. Like imagine an aquamarine hot dog.
1: That's pretty
4: so you
1: cool.
4: Just pour blue Gatorade in and you boil the hot dogs in that after letting them sit there for 15 minutes. And your kids will be like, what? Or like, yeah, we made blue hot dogs this year.
1: And I just realized if you squirt on top, like, you know, the little squiggly, some ketchup and a little bit of mayo, like really thin, it's red, white, and blue.
4: There you go.
1: Oh, my God.
4: Red, white, and blue. Patriotic hot dogs.
1: That's so cool.
4: All right. So, and you can do it in any flavor. You can take, like, any color of beverage that has, like, flavoring like
1: yeah.
4: that. As long as you soak them in there for a little bit and then boil them. You can't just soak them. You got to boil them, too.
1: Wow.
4: So, you can't soak them and then take them out to the grill. It doesn't work that way. The boiling is what infuses the color.
1: So, you boil them in the Gatorade.
4: Right.
1: Oh, okay.
4: I just said that.
1: Yeah. You know what I thought? Like, you soak them in the Gatorade, and then you take them out, and then you boil them in the water, and I thought, well, that's going to get rid of the color. Yeah.
4: You're right.
1: Got it, Rick.
4: Yeah.
3: Still going to taste like Ecto Cooler. But
4: thanks to... the flavor doesn't translate for whatever reason, well, just the color sticks.
3: That's a plus, then.
4: Yeah.
1: Wow.
4: So, check it out.
1: Blue hot dogs.
4: Yep, blue hot dogs.
1: Speaking of food, Target has just released 4 new flavors of cold foam. If you want to add a little pizzazz for your morning coffee and you're like, I love some like whipped cream, like a little on top, right?
3: Sound effects.
1: They have 4 new flavors.

0: And they are, three out of the four are good, I think. They have, of course, salted pistachio cold foam.
1: Okay.
0: Gives you that, like, Dubai chocolate feel, right?
1: Got it. That's
0: then they
1: good.
0: Have regular chocolate whipped topping foam. So if you love chocolate and you want to add a little bit to your coffee, that one's for you.
1: These are just whipped creams, right?
0: Basically. You know? And then they have a s'mores one. So it gives you a little summer feel of like, yum, s'mores, marshmallow, chocolatey.
1: Okay.
0: And then the last one, they have their gummy worm whipped topping.
2: Whoa.
1: That one won't sell.
0: That one, I don't know how it'll taste with your morning coffee.
1: That's garbage. Nobody wants to taste that sour gummy taste with their coffee. That's awful.
0: It's not sour. It's not sour. Gummies, just regular gummies.
1: Put
0: so
1: it in
0: sweet.
1: Coffee. Put it in coffee. See.
0: It is that sour. One I'm a little nervous about.
1: That's no good, but they went for it.
2: Oh, my God.
1: They had to do something to get people's attention. They're like, yeah, just throw that out. Nobody bought
0: you
1: that.
0: You got chocolate pistachio s'mores and then gummy worm. So,
1: yeah.
0: I don't know.
1: That's the one that got the attention.
2: Yeah. That was a crazy turn. Yeah. Dude, imagine this. There's a crazy scamming situation going on. Of all places, a prison. We're talking about Rikers Island in New York. Two notable wage theft and overtime fraud situations going on right now, and they're all started as early as June of 2026. The first one is Captain LaTanya Brown. She's basically running a scam and extorting prisoners for money.
0: What?
2: Also marking overtime on her pay card to get extra money, scamming thousands and thousands of dollars. That money was also tracked to a near casino in Atlantic City, where she was spending a lot of money. She's facing up to 20 years in prison because of that. The second situation is an allegation charged, I think his name is William Newland. He's got 93 counts of fraud.
0: How do you even rack them up that much?
2: Because he was giving his other 10 employees overtime.
0: Oh.
2: That amount of money added up to over $229,000 in taxpayer money.
1: Man.
2: He's also charged for grand larceny, defrauding of the government, official misconduct, and corrupting the government. Dude, they have a whole crime ring in the prison, and these aren't the prisoners, dude. That's crazy.
1: That's
2: to
1: even
2: me.
1: Worse.
2: That's
1: California, at least we had prisoners doing it. Remember the unemployment fraud?
2: Oh, yeah.
1: Prisoners in California filed unemployment claims. Well, I bet you're not going to work. $1 billion they got in California for
0: wild.
1: Unemployment. Because couldn't get to work. Why? Well, the old warden wouldn't let me out. It's a legit excuse.
2: Still a lockup.
1: Don't have a job. Yeah.
0: Whoa.
1: Do get ideas. Apparently it pays.
2: Oh, man.
1: Wow.

0: next on Hey Morton.
1: Okay, let's get a tease for the Daily Dirt.
2: Oh my God, the rumors were true. I'm going to share which two top A-list actors are married. Oh my God, I'll share all the details next in the Daily Dirt on C90.

0: Shania Twain is currently in the UK as Harry Styles' opener for a residency he's doing. And people were like, why is she the opener for him? Like, seems a little weird. She explained it, and it's really sweet. And I'll share that in just a minute. But first, the rumors were true. Hardly ever do we find, like, something out that's like, oh, wow, it happened. Remember a few months ago, there was a rumor that Tom Holland and Zendaya were already married.
1: Okay, yeah.
0: And we were like, how? We would not have missed it. Paparazzi would have been all over that. Okay.
2: Right, yeah.
0: Someone in their inner circle would have talked to some photog. I don't know. It is true. It did happen. Tom Holland confirmed it. You know how there were those like AI fake photos of their wedding and it went viral for a little bit?
1: I didn't see those, but...
0: Yeah, someone made them up and said, ooh, they got married in Italy. And like people sort of believed it on top of those rumors. Like, it must be true. Those were fake AI photos. However, Tom was asked about them and said that he was even convinced because his grandma thought that she wasn't invited to the wedding when they went viral. And the interviewer asked Tom if he had to send messages to other family members, you know, about it. Like, hey, guys, those aren't real. And he said, no, because the rest were all there.
1: Oh, wow.
0: So
1: oh.
0: The wedding did happen. We don't know if it was in Italy, but where was it? How do we not know? Dang it.
2: I still feel like it could be a troll.
1: Yeah, you know, it might 100% it could be a troll unless yeah. She's stepping up going, yeah, we're totally married. I'm Zendaya Holland.
2: Right.
1: And in the meantime, Liam Neeson's like, so, oh, I thought it was about me and Pamela. I guess we really are broken up.
2: Oh, no.
1: Pamela, are you sure it's not about us? No, you're still broken up. Shucks.
0: Dang.
1: I was hoping.
0: Shania Twain is currently in the UK, and she's Harry Styles' opener. He's doing this 12-day residency at Wembley Stadium, so...
1: Where?
0: Wembley, excuse me. Did I say Wimbledy?
1: Yeah, I said Wimbledon and Wembley, put them together. Yeah. That makes sense.
0: At Wembley Stadium, and people are sort of like, oh, Shania Twain is a big deal. Why is she opening up for Harry Styles? And she revealed...
1: Wait a minute, he's a way bigger deal than she is.
0: As in, like, longevity, and she's just been around for so long. That
2: but he brought her out at Coachella, like...
0: Yeah, still, it was weird. You know, people just thought, that's weird. Why her? You know, like, he should have someone like, maybe like a no-name, you know, like, or someone that's like up and coming. That's typically what an opener is. Not like an already big star.
1: I see. An established legend would not be out there opening for someone who's currently a pop star.
0: Right.
2: But it's great nostalgia. It'd be great.
0: Well, listen, she's explaining exactly why she has this connection to Harry Styles.
1: She's tour mom.
2: Exactly.
3: Yeah. It's my mother's birthday coming up. Would you mind phoning her to wish her happy birthday? And I said, well, of course. Easy. Done. I wish her happy birthday, and I congratulate her on such a fabulous son. I'm so happy for him that he still has his mother through all of this fame. They're bonded. They support each other. And so he called me up. And when he said, will you come and do these shows with me? I'm going back out again on a world tour. I'm like, of course, only for you, Harry.
1: Oh, that's
2: cool. That's sweet, dude.
0: That's
2: yeah.
0: So sweet.
1: Yep. You know what? She actually does a good job of curating access to her. She don't know too much about her.
2: Yeah.
1: Right?
2: Yeah.
1: You don't know too much. You know just enough to go, oh, Shania Twain looks great.
0: Yep.
1: And she's still famous and she's still preserved in our minds as top of the A-list.
0: Right.
1: Yeah.
0: But I'm like, yeah, you're right. I don't know anything about her.
1: Nope. She keeps it on the DL,
2: the
1: right?
2: Mystery, dude.
1: Yeah, 100%.
4: Pizza Hut is being sold for $2.7 billion. Not to be outdone, Papa John's will settle for whatever you have on you.
0: I'm Medina on Hey Morton, and that's your Daily Dirt on Z90.

0: it's our phone prank, the phone, Jibba. 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I have no restaurant experience, but I do a very good Australian accent, and that's the most important thing, isn't it? Come on.
1: No, I'm really looking for someone with a lot of experience. It's a really tough job.
0: Well, I'm up for it. I've got the right accent, and I think your customers would find that very charming.
1: Yeah, I understand, but it's a really tough job, and I really got to find somebody
0: with
1: experience.
0: Well, I'm a hard worker. I will clean the barbie. Ask me about your menu.
1: You're going to have to keep doing the accent with me. Give me an item that's on the
0: menu.
1: I'm
0: going to do the accent just to impress upon you how I can keep it going.
1: Yeah, now you sound British to me.
0: Okay, then. All right, then. Blooming onion. You got the blooming onion and you got your steak. Hire me. Come on, mate. It's our phone prank, the phone, Jibba. Here on Hey Morton.

0: Today's hit music is on Z90. Jibba, are you ready for another phone, Jibba?
1: We're going to call Kevin. He's a manager of an Outback Steakhouse that has an opening, and I'm going to try and get the job by using my Australian accent.
2: Oh, my gosh.
1: That's really? The

0: I don't have any restaurant experience. That's the only experience you need. All right, matey. It's our phone prank, the phone, Jibba.
1: Outback, this is Kevin. How can I help you?
0: Yeah, hello there, mate. How are you?
1: I'm doing well. How about yourself?
0: I'm good. I'm calling about you. You got an opening for a manager there.
1: Yeah, who am I speaking to?
0: My name is Rick, and I'm looking forward to coming and working with your whole team there to get on board with running that restaurant.
1: Okay, do you have any restaurant experience?
0: Well, yeah, I worked there at a TGIF, I did.
1: And what kind of work did you do there?
0: Oh, I managed the staff every now and then when the manager was out. But I think what's most important is I've got a killer Australian accent, which lends authenticity.
1: Okay, what was your name again?
0: My name is Rick. Rick Johnson.
1: Okay, Rick. I'm really looking for someone with a lot of experience. It's a really tough job.
0: Well, I'm up for it. I've got the right accent, and I think your customers would find that very charming.
1: Yeah, you know, I understand, but you know, it's a really tough job, and I really got to find somebody
0: with
1: experience.
0: Well, I'm a hard worker. I will clean the barbie. Ask me about your menu.
1: You're going to have to keep doing the accent with me. Give me an item that's on the menu.
0: I'm going to do the accent just to impress upon you how I can keep it going.
1: Yeah, now you sound British to me.
0: Okay, then. All right, then. Blooming onion. You got the blooming onion and you got your steak.
1: Yeah, so listen, those two items, they are on our menu, but, you know, there's a lot more variety on the menu. But, you know, thank you for coming, man.
0: No, wait a minute. Do you not think my authenticity would be a great addition to your restaurant?
1: Well, you know, here we actually speak in English.
0: Well, that's what I'm speaking, just with a slight Australian accent.
1: New Zealand or something.
0: Well, let me say this. Don't you think your customers would find it charming?
1: I'm not quite sure. I think they're more impressed upon their service.
0: Well, of course I'd get good service then.
1: I really got to go. Have a good day. Outback, this is Kevin.
0: Kevin, we got disconnected.
1: You again, huh?
0: Oh, come on now. You've got to give me the job. I've got a lot of pluck. Come on, you've got to admit there's something here to this, right? I would come out and I would say to the customers, hey there, would you like to get something off the barbie today? And they'd feel like they were right smack dab in the middle of Sydney.
1: Well, you know, I don't know how to tell you, man. I just don't think you're quite qualified for what I'm looking for.
0: Oh, come on. Hey, I tell you what. I'll make my world famous jibba.
1: Your world famous what?
0: It's a jibba. Everyone loves the jibba. Do you know what the jibba is?
1: All right, man. Thanks a lot, man.
0: Hey, just hear me out, mate. It's a jibba. It's a prank call. It's a prank call, man. We're playing it. It's the phone jibba. You're on the radio right now.
1: You gotta be kidding me, man. I was like, who on earth is calling me with this accent, man?
0: Dude, I don't know. My accent went over like six continents during this call. Thank you for being a good sport.
1: Oh, man, you guys are messed up.
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0: All right, let's play a game. Every Wednesday, you take Adina on in basic trivia. See who can beat you today. I'll tell you something. A couple of these questions you've had before.
3: Oh.
0: So you should know them, but maybe you will, maybe you won't. Hey, Jennifer.
12: Hey, Warren. Good morning.
0: How are you today?
12: Good. How are you?
0: Good. So we're excited to have you on. We're going to have Adina leave the room in a second. We're going to give you 30 seconds to answer as many questions as you can. We'll bring her back in, ask her the same questions, and then compare scores. You're about 50-50.
12: Okay.
3: I am.
0: You're actually about, you lost 2 weeks in a row, so you're actually down a little bit.
3: Okay.
0: Like 48-52. So okay. You got to get a win back to get to 50-50 status.
3: I'm going to try.
13: All right. Get an average back.
0: Jen, yeah. Jen, what kind of trivia player are you? Let's gauge your level of intelligence real quick.
12: I've actually never played, so this is going to be my first time.
3: Oh.
0: So you and Adina, about 50-50.
3: Okay.
0: Yeah. Yeah. She's played every week for years and years. Some of these questions might throw you off, so.
3: All right. Let's do it. I'm ready. Okay. Good All luck.
0: Right. Say good luck. There she goes. Head out of the studio.
12: Am I allowed to say pass?
0: Of course, yes. Easy peasy, you can't say pass. We do that on a Thursday. But Wednesdays, you can say pass. Trust me, it's part of Adina's strategy.
12: Okay.
0: Yeah. All right, here we go. 30 seconds on the clock. Remember to say pass if you get stumped. On your marks, get set, go. Name a city in Switzerland.
12: Pass.
0: True or false, it's wintertime in Brazil.
12: False.
0: Name a human bone.
12: A femur.
0: Flathead and Phillips are types of what?
12: Screwdrivers.
0: Name a brand of bicycle.
12: E-bike.
0: What bird cannot fly?
12: A penguin.
0: All right, you got three today. City in Switzerland. Now, you would think they would just roll right off your tongue. And when I was looking them up, I'm like, man, there aren't that many famous ones that I think of. Zurich, Geneva, Bern, Lausanne, all cities in Switzerland. I wouldn't think of a lot of those other than Zurich, right? Yeah. It is wintertime in Brazil right now. May to September is their winter months. Isn't that weird? Their Christmas time is when it's warm and hot down on the beaches. But okay.
12: Yeah. My friend's Brazilian.
0: Oh, no. Well, I hope he's not listening. We'll find out. Name a human bone. You said? Do you remember what human bone you said? Yeah.
12: Oh, I said femur.
0: Femur. That is a human bone, so congratulations. Flathead and Phillips are types of screwdrivers. A brand of bicycle, Schwinn, Trek, we would expect accepted those. Huffy, there's a bunch of them. What e-bike is a type of bicycle but not a brand? What bird cannot fly is a penguin. You're correct. A penguin cannot fly. So we'll bring Adina back in. She probably thinks a penguin can fly if you throw it from high enough. We'll find out what she thinks here. Hold on real quick. All right, Adina. Out of six, she got three.
3: Three. Yeah. Okay.
0: All right, we'll see how you do.
3: All right.
0: All right, listen in, Jennifer. 30 seconds on the clock. Say pass if you get stumped. On your marks. Get set. Go. Name a city in Switzerland.
3: Zurich.
0: True or false, it's wintertime in Brazil.
3: True.
0: Name a human bone.
3: Your femur.
0: Flathead and Phillips are types of what?
3: Tool belts. Tools. They're types of tools.
0: Name a brand of bicycle.
3: Mountain range.
0: What bird cannot fly? Oh, time's
3: what?
0: Up.
3: What are these questions today?
0: What bird cannot fly?
3: No bird. Because all birds can fly.
0: No, they can't.
3: Oh.
0: Penguin. You were just at SeaWorld not long ago. Penguin cannot fly.
3: Oh, man.
0: What's that, D-Rock?
13: Oh, my gosh, dude.
0: Yeah.

0: Z90.
1: When you have a question, there's nothing we can't answer. Whatever you want to know, just ask for it by name. Hey, Morton.
2: Hey, Morton.
3: Hey, Morton.
4: Hey, Morton.
5: Hey, Morton.
6: Hey, Morton.
1: Hey, Morton.
7: Hey, Morton.
8: Hey, Morton.
9: Any question you ask, we'll answer it in front of everybody. We just ask you to hit us up in the DMs with your question at Hey, Morton.
10: Gary asked, Hey, Morton, if you guys could bring back only one dead person who's famous, who would it be and why?
9: Oh, that's a good one. So who would yours be? This will be good.
10: Michael Jackson. I don't know if it's because of the new like Michael Jackson movie that came out, the biopic.
9: Mm-hmm.
10: But I feel like there's a resurgence. Like, okay, people who loved him back in the day or people are just now finding out like how important he was, you know, in the music industry. Bring him back. He's got a lot of explaining to do and a lot of answers to answer. A lot of questions to answer. But I feel like we deserve it. And it would give him to like, I want to see a sit down with him and Oprah or...
9: Well,
10: whoever.
9: You can see a sit down with him and Oprah.
10: No, no. I mean, like now, like say tomorrow he wakes up and he's like back from the dead. It's like, okay, Michael, when you died, a lot of stuff was said. What's true? What's not true?
9: Well, he was on trial under oath.
11: Mm.
10: I just mean a lot more than just that. Like things about his family, things about just everything. I feel like he left and like we didn't get it at all.
9: I don't think you've been looking deep enough. I think you need to go deeper because I feel like every single strand of his life has been, yes, someone that famous.
10: Speculation. Like, he's done a couple of revealing interviews, but everything's kind of just been like, he said, she said.
9: I don't know. I think it's not too hard to fill in the gaps on a lot of that stuff. There's one overhanging thing, and that's whether or not he was, you know, inappropriately intimate.
11: Yeah.
9: And I don't know if you would ever get the answer because he's certainly not going to go, well, I've got something to confess. Like, that's not going to happen.
10: Where's the lie detector?
9: Right. No. Yeah. So
11: mine would definitely be Mr. Rogers, dude.
10: Why?
11: Because he brings calm. He's like the nicest person in the universe.
9: Yeah.
11: And I feel like I don't care who you are, what walk of life you are, what type of person you are. You could be a calm, you could be a crazy, you could be a psychotic. I swear to you, Mr. Rogers will calm you at all
10: times. Miss Rachel for that.
11: Oh, man, not like Mr. Rogers. Not like Mr. Rogers.
9: Miss Rachel and Mr. Rogers are on the difference between Pluto and Mercury when it comes to the heat. Miss Rachel is no Mr. Rogers. I'm sorry.

0: Yeah.
1: I don't want him back. He creeps me out.
2: I feel like Mr. Rogers...
0: Wait, whoa. Mr. Rogers creeps you out?
1: Yeah.
0: He's one of the most sincere, kindest, sweetest people that ever lived.
2: Totally.
1: And, you know, I'm glad he was there for the time being, and I'm glad he's not here now. I don't know. I don't want him back. That's not on my list. I can't agree with that.
0: How can that guy creep you out is beyond
2: that
0: me.
2: That is so weird.
0: That is almost criminal to think.
2: Yeah, right?
0: I'll tell you, the person I would bring back is Nikola Tesla.
1: The guy that
0: had so many experiments that had promise when it came to energy and the things that he was working on when he died, and a lot of the stuff that was just buried. And some people are saying he had a more efficient type of energy he was working on that could have been, if it had been worked on even longer, could have brought us like clean energy, like really good energy.
2: Oh, wow.
0: Not just that. He had anti-war technologies going on. He said super weapons he was building would just make them so devastatingly strong that we wouldn't even build nuclear weapons anymore. And everybody would just go, all right.
1: Yeah, that would. Yeah, yep. Let's bring him back.
2: Yes. Lightsabers.
0: So, Nikola Tesla, Mr. Rogers, and then Michael Jackson. Michael Jackson. If you think Mr. Rogers creeps you out, I don't know how Michael Jackson didn't get you there. I'm telling you.
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4: on Wednesdays, we play a game where you take Adina on in basic trivia. We call it... How well do you think you would do answering questions against Adina? Everybody play along. Today, there are some hard questions. I'm not going to lie. There are some tough questions.
0: Okay.
4: So you might want to just say pass. All right. So good luck to you. Who are we playing against today, D-Rock?
11: Today, we have Monica.
4: Welcome to the show, Monica.
12: Hey,
4: are you ready to play Beat the Bosnian?
12: Yes.
4: All right. So, Adina, you're going to have to leave the room.
0: All right. Good luck.
4: There she goes. You've got 30 seconds on the clock. Remember to say pass if you get stumped on one, okay?
12: Okay.
4: Now, there's a little bit of a delay, so I'm going to start the timer right after the first question. Here we go. Say pass if you get stumped. On your marks, get set, go. What is the name of someone who fixes shoes?
12: Pass.
4: Name something with nutmeg in it.
12: Oh, my gosh. What's it called? Pass.
4: What animal does a farrier work with?
12: A bird?
4: Name a famous sports trophy.
12: The Heisman Trophy.
4: What city has the giant arch?
12: St. Louis,
4: there
12: Missouri.
4: You go. I'll give you two right there. You got two out of five. You definitely, definitely want to yell pass the second you don't know the answer, because there may be other really easy questions, and that will help you get to those ones sooner. What is the name of someone who fixes shoes? That's a cobbler. Name something with nutmeg in it. Pie, cider, pumpkin spice latte. You could even add it to most. I mean, you could put it in stuffing too. Probably stuffing has some in it. But what animal does a farrier work with? Equine animals, horses, donkeys, zebras. They help horseshoe horses. A farrier would be someone who does the horseshoes. And a famous sports trophy, you got that right. Heisman Trophy, that's great. What city has the giant arch? St. Louis. So you got two out of five. And that's not bad. Let's bring Adina back in. That'll give her a false confidence. I'll tell you that right now, Monica. So, out of five, she was able to get two right. Two out of five.
0: I think I'll win today.
4: All right. 30 seconds on the clock. Now, she may be a Rhodes Scholar. You don't know. And you're just like way overstating.
0: Oh.
4: You don't know that. These questions are hard.
0: Okay.
4: All right. Good luck to you. Listen in, Monica. 30 seconds on the clock. Say pass if you get stumped. On your marks. Get set. Go. Name someone who fixes shoes. What is the name?
0: A shoe repairman.
4: Name something with nutmeg in it.
0: Apple pie?
4: What animal does a farrier work with?
0: Pass.
4: Name a famous sports trophy.
0: The Stanley Cup.
4: What city has the giant arch?
0: St. Louis.
4: Name a science fiction movie.
0: Pass.
4: Name someone Tom Cruise has dated.
0: Katie Holmes.
4: What company makes Mars candy bars?
0: Mars. Wait.
4: Time's
0: what
4: up.
0: What company makes Mars candy bars?
4: Mm-hmm.
0: Mars.
11: Did you hear it deflate like a balloon?
0: I know I nailed some of them.
4: Shoe repairman is wrong. Cobbler.
11: Yeah. A cobbler.
0: Oh.
4: So it's a cobbler. Pumpkin spice latte.
0: Okay, yeah.
11: Nutmeg.
4: Yep, nutmeg. Cider,
0: nutmeg and
4: pie.
0: Apple pie?
4: Pumpkin pie.
0: Not
4: I don't think you put
0: pie.
4: Nutmeg in apple pie.
11: No.
0: Yeah.
11: No.
4: Unless you want it to taste like...
11: Why is it spicy?
4: Yeah. farrier works with horses, donkeys, animals with hooves. That's what a farrier
11: does.
4: That's
11: so funny. I was going to say a ferret. I don't know. Farrier.
4: Yeah. Name a famous sports trophy. You said Stanley Cup.
0: Okay.
4: That got you one. St. Louis Arch got you one. Science fiction movie. Not even Star Wars.
0: Oh, yeah.
4: None.
0: I just couldn't even think.
4: That's the best way to do it.
11: Yeah.
4: And then someone Tom Cruise has dated. Now, he married Katie Holmes.
11: Right.
4: But did he date her? I guess he did before they got married.
0: Yeah.
11: I don't know.
0: They had to date before they got married.
11: I suppose.
0: Yeah, they actually did it for like a couple of years. And then they got married.
4: Are you sure?
11: She's making this up as we go.
4: Please. All right. That's a technicality, but I'll give it to you.
11: Yeah.
4: But I'm still going to give the prize to Monica.
0: Do you want to do a tiebreaker?
4: Oh, you want to do a tiebreaker?
0: Yeah. Just to be fair and clear.
4: All right. Yell out your name the second you know the answer. Now, she has a 1 second delay on her phone, so.
0: Okay, I can do
4: so
0: 1 second.
4: Just say 1001 in your head and then yell out your name if you know the answer. Here's your question. Haribo is famous for making what?
0: Oh, hey, Tina.
12: Monica.
4: What do you say, Monica?
0: I forgot to wait.
12: Is it La Boo Boo?
4: No.
0: Oh, girl, what? No. Monica.
12: Haribo.
0: No.
4: Haribo Boo.
11: And you're going to die laughing because the commercials have these grown people with kid voices, and they talk about their favorite candy, the gummy bear.
0: Yeah, I was going to say gummy bear or the bottle, Coke bottle.
4: Gummy candy.
11: Yeah.
4: Haribo gummy candy. You know, one thing is nice about...

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2: Hey, Morton. Hey,
3: another nice day in San Diego, but do not go to the desert. Over 100 in the desert, but pretty mild temperatures here. We are going to see El Nino this summer, meaning more rain and more clouds. But this morning, it'll be burning off, and we'll get some nice sun today, so plan on that.
4: I am so hyped about this new show that just dropped on Netflix, and I'm like, okay, why is no one else watching it? This should be viral. So I want to bring it to the show, because Rick, I know you are going to love it. D-Rock, same for you. I think you're going to be totally on board.
5: Okay.
4: This show is all about survival. And if you love reality show where there's a lot of money on the line and people start acting crazy for it, this is for you. The show is called Outlast the Jungle. Take a listen.
6: Deep in the jungle of Panama,

0: Survival isn't just about the wild. It's about the people. 16 strangers with only one rule. You must finish as a team in order to win and split $1 million prize.
1: They're going to split it? I'm already out. You're going to split $1 million?
2: Yeah.
1: You got to come up with more money than that.
2: See,
1: I'm sorry.
2: I thought the same thing. I thought, oh, that seems a little low. It is exactly what makes the game exciting.
3: You can remove yourself at any time. You can change teams at any time. The game starts now.
4: Money makes people do crazy things.
5: We need to get rid of her and get something out of it.
6: There's somebody back there, y'all.
7: Right here!
8: They stole shoes.
9: All that hee-hee, buddy-buddy, is out the window. They're taking somebody out.
1: Just like Survivor, but slightly... Well, no, just like Survivor.
10: I might be a mean bastard, but I'm going to be a rich mean bastard.
2: I will say, I was like, you know, it is a survival-esque game. There's not like crazy challenges like that.
1: Okay.
2: And in this show, there's a lot less talk. Sometimes in Survival, it's too much like kumbaya, we're talking.
1: In Survivor, the interesting part is the talking because it's the social dynamic that gets people voted out.
2: This one has that aspect. It is just quicker. This show just moves along a little quicker, which I love. So it's kind of like Naked and Afraid and Survivor had a baby, and it's this show.
1: How so?
2: Because they are just dropped off in the middle of a jungle or, you know, a location.
1: Same as Survivor.
2: Yes. But they don't have as much tools and as much, you know, in Survivor, there's a lot of like steps like, oh, you might find like a hidden immunity idol. And this means this too much hidden stuff that you have to like really be into to understand the game. Okay. This doesn't have all that. It's very simple. You have one item, another team has another item, and you're trying to survive. You got to be on a team in order to win. Like, for instance, here's the first twist in the game within, by the way, 10 minutes of these people knowing each other.
3: Blue, shelter. Green, fire.
1: This sounds like Survivor to me. I'm sorry.
3: Yellow, hunting. Which one do you choose?
11: Yeah, but there's only three.
8: That means it's uneven teams.
3: Go to it. The game starts now.
8: Like now?
0: All three teams are given a note outlining the first twist in the game.
12: You must have 5 players per team and only 5.
13: Your selection begins now.
14: 1, 2, 3, 4, 5.
15: Let's go, Charlie.
11: Dang.
13: And there's 6 of us.
12: Yeah.
11: The note.
1: Wait, they have to vote someone out? Oh, where have I heard that before?
12: It says, if you are reading this, you have to choose your 5 players, and I need to eliminate someone.
1: Okay, this sounds like it's Survivor to me.
2: Yeah, I mean, every show has to have that aspect, otherwise not every player can be on there. So people do have to get voted out. What's different here is if you do get voted out, because there's no rhyme or reason. It's not like they have to do some sort of challenge and you lose. They could just say, I don't like you. I don't like Rick,
1: which
2: and
1: they
2: he's
1: do
2: gonna
1: on
2: be
1: Survivor.
2: Out.
1: That's the social part.
2: You
1: of it.
2: Have 24 hours to find a new team if that team allows you, but there's only 5 members. Okay. And if you don't convince other people to take you in, you have to flare out of the game. It happens so fast. Mm. Like, for instance, 4 days without any food and barely any water, this 2 team members go to another tribe and say, hey, you have something we want. Let's make a trade. Mm-hmm. And it starts going bad quickly.
11: We've got a bow. We've got an extra for you guys. We'd like some fire, and we know that you guys got some extra ferro rods. What do you guys think?
16: You know, it's still pretty early in the game for us to give up valuable resources.
11: The longer that we wait, the better chance there is that we actually do succeed in making fire, at which point the deal is certainly off.
12: Cool.
8: Come on, bro.
12: Look, we're not trying to make this hostile at all.
8: We're coming here saying, may the best team win. And you're saying, well, screw you guys.
12: We didn't say anything like that.
11: You know what? That's pretty dirty.
1: Okay. Well, I'm not sold yet because I don't see anything different.
2: Well, the fighting on this show is next level. You know, on Survivor, they kind of play a little more timid and more of like a behind the scenes people talking bad about you. And it's all about that social aspect. Here, they will get in your face and just... What feels
9: off
2: like
9: in the
2: beat
9: distance,
2: you down.
9: I see 3 figures walking from Team Bravo. We don't want them coming in our area. My size alone is an intimidating factor. I'm used to being the bully.
10: I kind of have a little bit of a temper. I'm not saying I'm going to throw hands or nothing like that. But we're going to defend our home at the end of the day.
8: Where's the ground coconuts?
6: man. Come on, hurry up.
1: Sounds like a lot of talking. You said there's no talking.
6: I'm like, let's dance. Let's go.
1: All right, what's going on? Does this? Do they finally? Let's see.
7: Like, he's psycho. He's actually psycho.
6: You want to hit?
1: No, she's playing the bongos. Look out. Okay, now here's what I'm going to do. I'm going to watch the first episode. How long are they?
2: An
1: hour long, probably?
2: Probably, yeah.
1: Okay, so an hour long, it's Outlast the Jungle.
2: Outlast the Jungle.
1: Now, I know in Survivor, it's Outwit, Outlast, Outplay. This one's just Outlast.
2: Yeah.
1: Okay. It better be better than Survivor, because I'm going to be mad if I come back and go, this is like Survivor wannabe. It's like Teemo Survivor.
2: Honestly, to me, it's actually better. I hate to say it, because Survivor lately, for me personally, has gotten a little too into the game. And you're like, okay, just get to the challenges and the fun stuff and like the back and forth between two teams. Like, that's what you want. The drama, who's getting voted off, and a challenge. Like, I don't need all the fluff in
6: between. You don't want the dialogue.
2: It's a bit sometimes too much is what I'm saying. For this show, it moves quickly.
1: Okay.
2: There's a lot of changes and twists and turns that happen when you least expect it. And I was like, oh my God, okay, this just changed the whole game. Reset, you know, and it's like 10 minutes in.
1: All right. Well, listen, do they vote people off every episode?
2: Oh, I can't even say, maybe it's too much. People start dropping like flies and you're like, what? Okay, how is this happening?
1: Do they vote people off every episode?
2: Not every episode. No.
1: Just some episodes.
2: It is so random.
1: Why do you want to say they vote people off?
2: Well, they do, right? But it's not how you expect it. That's how I can say it.
1: Okay, that's good. All right. Well, listen, I'm going to give it a shot, and maybe it will be faster than Survivor. I'm not mad at the pace of Survivor because I like seeing how this – the great thing about Survivor, if you watch that show, is they figured out how to fool you into thinking one thing's going to happen when something else is going to happen.
2: Mm-hmm. True.
1: You cannot predict people's behavior or who's going to make it. In the earlier episodes, you kind of could, like, oh, that guy's going to make it. No one likes them. Now you're like, man, they're all unlikable. Who would ever put up with that? All right, so it's called
2: Outlast
1: the Jungle.
2: The Jungle.
1: Outlast the Jungle, and it's on Netflix.
2: Please watch. I don't want to be the only one excited.
1: Way better than Survivor.
2: It's Survivor and Naked and Afraid had a baby. That's all I could say.
1: How is it like Naked and Afraid?
2: Because it's more realistic of these people being out there alone versus like, again, Survivor seems a little like too much of a game and everyone kind of knows it. So they kind of act tough and put it in a show. This is just raw. It's crazy.
1: We'll see. Outlast the Jungle. I'll be back with a review next week.
2: Okay.

0: shape of you.
1: It's your Daily Dirt now.
2: Lionel Richie is finally doing something to prove that he is not standing with AI and, you know, having AI be the end-all be-all in the music industry. He's saying, no way. I'll share what he has done in just a minute. First, well, turns out after more than a decade, Serena Williams and Venus Williams have decided they will play again.
3: That is great.
2: They're actually playing together. They officially received this wild card entry for the Wimbledon 2026. And they're going to do doubles together like they did before. I mean, that's pretty wild.
4: Yeah. It's exciting to see if they can work the kinks out of the joints. Like,
3: I know, right?
4: There's a new generation of tennis players that are going to come up and really give them a run for their money.
3: Yeah.
4: And it must be exciting for the other people that play, like Coco Gauff and people like that, to be able to go across the court from them.
2: You're like, oh my God, there they are. They're together.
4: The monolith, they're on the Mount Rushmore of tennis, they women's really tennis. Are. So,
2: wow. Ooh.
3: Yeah, that'd be crazy to go against them.
2: I know. AI is the top of the conversation, I think, for every industry, especially for the music industry. And Lionel Richie isn't having it. He has decided to file a trademark for a couple of things, to protect his voice, of course. And then he decided, you know, that's not enough. I want to protect a couple of my iconic song lyrics, including the phrase, this.
5: Hello. Is it me you're looking for?
2: That's right. He actually filed a trademark application for that specific phrase in effort to stop AI using his voice or cloning it and potentially using that.
4: Or he just wants to make the money off AI doing it, which is probably more likely.
3: Yeah.
4: He's probably all for AI. He's like, wait, I don't have to sing and I can still make money? Sign up the copyright because I got commercials I want to make.
3: He's like, you're going to create a timeless Lionel Richie? That means I don't age?
4: Right. I can keep making money and I don't even have to leave the house. This AI is great. And the first people he's calling up is DoorDash. Because that lyric is perfect for DoorDash.
5: Totally. Is it me you're looking for?
4: I've got a burrito and some fries. You're like, yes, all right. I'm looking for you. DoorDash, when you need it there, right away.
2: That's great.
4: Yep, see, that's what it's all about.
6: An Ohio-based food company has issued a recall for a refrigerated mac and cheese because it contains an undeclared allergen. Even worse, it's cats.
2: I'm Medina on Hey Morton, and that's your Daily Dirt on C90.

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1: Hey, morning!
0: It's time for Guesswords.
2: I'm down to play Guesswords. I'm ready. I'm ready to go. I wish I were playing today. I think I would be really good.
3: Ooh. Oh, you could play.
2: Yeah. No. We don't have to get crazy. I'll sit back here and just make my comments. Oh, someone's got to run the game, right?
3: Yeah.
2: Someone's got to start it, stop it, the whole thing.
4: That's fair. Yeah.
2: I have a spiel. Could you do the spiel? What would the spiel be if you were doing my part today?
3: Let's play. That's it.
2: No, I don't. I say more than that. You got to do more. You got the caller on the line.
3: Okay. You're about to play. You can play with Rick or D-Rock.
2: All right, Rick.
3: Okay. You have 30 seconds on the clock. You can say pass whenever you want.
2: Okay. You're not, you know, you can't do
4: whatever you want.
2: Pass. I've been saying this spiel every day for how many years? 10 years. And he still hasn't got through. That's because you're not thinking about it. You're thinking about getting ready for Guesswords, right?
3: Yeah. Exactly. Yeah. I had my own spiel in my mind.
2: You did. You had a new one. The spiel goes like this. All right. We've got 30 seconds on the clock. Remember, say pass if you get stumped. On your marks. You have to say it with gusto. Get set. Go. You have to say it like that, so people are like, ooh, something's happening.
4: Giddy.
2: You're not like, anyhow, say guess whenever you say pass.
4: I mean, I suppose.
2: You can do whatever, but go.
4: Anytime now.
2: Go ahead. Start the timer. Go.
4: Any day now.
2: All right. I got my spiel ready. Would you like to play our game? Call now. 866-570-1903. D-Rock's got 12 words on a list. Adina has a different list of 12 words. We're going to see how many you can guess from the clues that they give you. So play with Adina, play with D-Rock, and get ready for my spiel. It's all coming up next. We're going to play Guesswords right here on Hey Morning. Good luck.

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0: It's time for Guess Words.
2: All right, it's time to play Guess Words. Let's do it. Denise is ready to play, and let's find out who Denise wants to play with. Is it going to be D-Rock or Adina? Who would you like to play with, Denise?
3: D-Rock.
2: All right, 30 seconds on the clock. Remember to say pass if you get stumped. On your marks, get set, go.
4: You go to the gas station to get a full what of gas?
3: Tank.
4: Yes, you get in your car and?
3: Drive.
4: Captain Crunch, Frosted Flakes, these are all types of?
3: Cereal.
4: The activities that you have to do after school at your house is called what?
3: Tap.
4: Okay. You blow bubbles with bubble what? You chew it.
3: Bubble.
4: You
3: soap?
4: You chew it. You chew it. You chew it.
3: A bubble gum. Yeah. Bubble gum.
2: Bubble gum's right. Somehow that one got away from you. Homework was the word that you passed on. You take this. D-Rock couldn't say home because that's part of homework. Yeah. So that's a tough word. It's like you take this back to the humble abode after after work.
3: Oh man.
2: Oh, so today, listen, today you got three. Denise, hold on. Don't go anywhere. Jessica, are you ready?
5: I'm ready.
2: All right, 30 seconds on the clock. You and Adina need to get four to win. Say pass okay. If you get stumped. On your marks, get set, go.
6: When someone raises their voice, you say, don't blink at me.
5: Yeah.
6: Red vines are a type of what?
5: Green.
6: Red vines are
5: licorice.
6: A type. Yes. You deep blank food, so it's crispy.
5: Fry.
6: Yes. You pay your gas and oh
5: bill.
6: No. This is like if you have low blank, like you don't have any blank inside of you to be excited.
5: Energy.
6: Yes. Oh my god.
2: That is dude. An awful
6: that
2: clue.
6: Was shocking.
4: Dude. Red Bull is a what drink?
2: Yeah.
6: Oh, that's a good
5: energy.
2: Yes.
6: Energy.
2: Dude. Energy was the word and she's like trying to have a solar, wind, electricity are all types of energy.
6: Well, it all just went out the window.
4: My grandmother paid really an energy did. Bill. I've never heard of that.
2: You have low. The fact that you got energy makes you an expert player.
6: Very expert. Yes.
2: Dude.
6: Yes. Wow.
2: Well, Jessica, you got a win today. You got four, and that's all you needed to win.
5: Oh, nice.
2: Yeah, so very nice. But no one's proud of it.
4: Right.
2: you can be because, I mean, you got energy from that clue. So, really, all-star player there on Guess Words.
0: Today's hit music is on Z90. Jubba, are you ready for another phone, Jubba?
2: I'm going to call Daryl. He works for a house moving company and say, hey, within the next 2 weeks, can you move a house about a mile down the road? It turns out I want him to move my neighbor's house because I don't like them and they're on vacation. It's our phone prank. The phone, Jibba.
7: Location services. This is Daryl. How can I help you?
2: Yeah, Daryl. Hi, my name is Rick, and I'm out here in the county and wanted to talk to you guys about getting a house moved. I got one out here on a 5-acre plot, and we wanted to move it about a mile down the road. If you guys are able to do that,
7: yes, what can I help you with?
2: Well, I think the most important thing is time frame. I wanted to get an idea of the time frame on this.
7: It all depends on what type of home you have. Do you have all the permits in place? Is everything ready to go?
2: Yeah, we'll have the permits ready when you guys show up. It's a single story. It's about 1,200 square feet. It's on a concrete.

0: concrete block foundation. But
1: okay, what I need to know is, do you guys have underground services, telephone poles, anything like that?
0: It's above ground services. So I would say it's a low peak house, so it would be pretty easy to get underneath most of the power lines and everything like that.
1: Okay, so you're saying you have all the permits are done, all the disconnects are basically in place. You say you have your permits, everything's there.
0: Mm-hmm.
1: Okay. How far out are you trying to do this?
0: Well, I mean, I would like to do it next week if you guys are free, but I need to get it done before 2 weeks from now.
1: How far are you moving this?
0: About a mile down the road.
1: About a mile down the road. So you're out here in the county. That's not an incorporated road.
0: Exactly. Right. So can you do this within 2 weeks?
1: It's close. How much leeway time do you have?
0: None. Really, if it goes after 2 weeks, we'll have to cancel. So there's no leeway time. I want to get it done before they get home. So
1: before they get home?
0: Yes.
1: Before who gets home?
0: My neighbors.
1: So you're wanting to move before your neighbors come home?
0: Right.
1: What house are we moving, sir?
0: The house next door. My neighbors are going to be on vacation, and I really want to get their house out of there because I am sick and tired of putting up with them.
1: Oh, so you want us to come move your neighbor's house?
0: Oh, yeah. Oh, yes. I want it out. I am sick of looking at it.
1: Oh. That might be a problem. That's stealing, sir.
0: Well, it's not stealing if you take it somewhere better.
1: But it's not your house to have moved. They'd have to call us and ask us to move that house.
0: Well, I'm doing them a... Look, it's a surprise. Consider it... People love surprises. I'm moving it to a nicer property.
1: That's still a felony.
0: It's not stealing if they get better property. That's an upgrade. I'm doing them a favor. They'll be so excited to get it done. Come on.
1: That's your opinion that it's better property. That's their house and their property.
0: No, it's a real estate opinion that it's better property. It's more expensive.
1: I can't do that, sir. There's no way I can do that. That's
0: come on.
1: I have all the signatures. So you've already dug these people foundation.
0: Oh, we got it ready to go, man. Daryl, all I need is you to be a partner and help me surprise these people with something really great.
1: I'm not going to prison for moving houses.
0: No, you don't go to prison. You don't go to prison. You end up on, like, Steve Harvey show. For doing something good.
1: Yeah, via telephone from prison. I'm sorry, there's nothing I can do. I'd love to help you if it was your house, but it's not your house.
0: Hey, Daryl, it's all right. This isn't real. It's a prank call.
1: A what?
0: It's a prank call. You're on the radio right now. It's the phone, Jibba.
1: Man, you are kidding me.
0: Nope.
1: Man, I got this guy out here where I live wanting me to steal a house. I was picturing myself getting a monkey to put money on my foot. That's a good one, man. You guys got me on that.
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0: It's Wednesday. Let's play a game. It's really fun to take Adina on in basic trivia. The game is called... Beat the Bosnian. Beat the Bosnian. Beat the Bosnian. All you have to do is answer more questions than Adina does correctly in our list of 10 questions. On the phone, April's here today. Hi, April. How are you?
12: Hi, good morning.
0: Well, you know what? It's time to play Beat the Bosnian. Are you alone in the car? Do you have family with you? It sounds like someone's with you in the car.
12: Yeah, I have my three kids.
0: Oh, wow. That's great. Well, they're really behaving. Tell them thank you.
13: Right. She's like, don't hype them up. Don't hype them up.
12: Yeah.
0: They're in their own world.
13: Everybody be cool.
0: Yes. Everybody cool out. Okay. We're going to play a game real quick. You've got 30 seconds on the clock. Adina's going to leave the room.
3: Good luck.
0: There she goes.
12: Thank you.
0: All right. I will tell you that today's questions are kind of all over the map, so just answer if you know. If you don't, just say pass. We'll move on. If we have time left over at the end, we'll ask you the questions you passed on, okay?
12: Okay.
0: On your marks. Now, I detect a little bit of a delay, so I'm going to start the timer after the first question. Here we go. On your marks, get set, go. What color are all John Deere products?
12: Green.
0: What actor voiced both Darth Vader and Mufasa?
12: Pass.
0: Name a U.S. president with a beard.
12: Abraham Lincoln.
0: What animal is the mascot for Frosted Flakes?
12: A tiger.
0: Name a U.S. coin worth more than a dime.
12: Quarter.
0: What is the fruit is dried to make a raisin?
12: Cherries.
0: Oh, no. Grape is the answer to that one. But you know what? Your time's up. You did pretty good.
12: That was right.
0: It was grape. Mom, I was trying to tell you. All right, so... Here we go. Green and yellow are John Deere products. Darth Vader and Mufasa was voiced by James Earl Jones. He also played the father on Coming to America, the king, and he also did This is CNN. So, famous voice. Lincoln is correct. Tiger is correct. Tony the Tiger. U.S. coin worth more than a dime? Quarter. Very good. So, you got 1, 2, 3, 4 today. 4 out of 6. Let's bring Adina back in and see if she can pull it off. She might... These are not the hardest questions, but you never know what she knows, and that's what's interesting. All right, out of Adina, out of 6, she got 4 right.
14: Okay, that's pretty good.
0: That's pretty good. Okay. And if she listened to her kids, she might have got one more.
13: Oh, no.
0: All right, April, hold on. Let's see how Adina does. 30 seconds on the clock. Remember to say pass if you get stumped. On your marks, get set, go. What color are all John Deere products?
14: Oh, green.
0: What actor voiced both Darth Vader and Mufasa?
14: Ooh, I don't know. Pass.
0: Name a U.S. president with a beard.
14: Oh, with the top hat. Lincoln. John.
0: What animal is the mascot for Frosted Flakes?
14: The tiger.
0: Name a U.S. coin worth more than a dime.
14: Pass.
0: What fruit is dried to make a raisin? Oh, time's up.
14: Grapes.
0: Grapes would have been correct.
14: Oh, I felt like I didn't know any of these, I'll be honest.
0: Which one did you pass on?
14: A lot.
0: No, you didn't pass. You only passed on one. Oh, U.S. coin worth more than a dime.
14: I don't know.
0: No, you know U.S. coins worth more than a dime come to mind?
14: Oh, a quarter?
0: Yeah.
13: Oh, and the voice of Darth Vader?
14: It just seemed a trick question for some reason.
0: Oh, I see.
14: And I was like, I don't know.
0: Darth Vader?
14: I
15: Luke,
14: don't know.
15: I
14: am your father.
0: Yeah, you are not the father. It'd be great if he...
13: Yeah, the whoops are right.
0: Maury. Luke, you are not the father. Yeah!
13: He hands the envelope.
0: Yeah. Luke, it'd be even better if he gave like a full breakdown, like, Luke... I was looking into your mother's eyes one night. I said, you know, you look awfully Irish.
13: I'm 99%. 99.9%. I am your father.
0: You know, Luke, your mother and I were having some wine one night. She's like, take off that silly helmet. And I said, oh. And that's how you came to be. We never think about that part.
13: She Wait. Loved me for me. Yeah. Okay?
0: Oh, all right. Well, you know what, Adina? It's kind of same old song, same old day of the week.
14: Oh, dang.
0: Congratulations, April. You won, Adina.
14: Good
0: you got
14: job.
0: Three right. John, your products are green.
12: Yay!
0: James Earl Jones voiced Darth Vader. He also did Mufasa.
13: Yep.
0: And he's the guy that went, this is CNN.
14: Oh, that guy.
0: Yeah, that guy. So, why? You thought it was Darth Vader the whole time? Like, why does CNN have Darth Vader?
13: Not Arby's.
0: He doesn't do Arby's.
13: Yeah, not Arby's.
0: No. All right. That wraps it up. Thanks for playing.
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18: National City, some debris in the roadway. Looks like some plywood here. CHP is running a break. 54 eastbound right at the 805. Watch for delays there. Balboa Park, a fire off to the right-hand side of the roadway. On the 5 south right at the 163. 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
1: Anything you want to know, we'll answer it. 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
2: Pam hit us up and asked, Hey Morton, what TV show do you guys suggest I watch if I just want to zone out?
1: Oh, that's a good question.
3: Yeah.
1: Well, I have one. Are we saying a TV show you wouldn't pay attention to and probably fall asleep and wake up and not care because you didn't miss anything?
2: Yeah.
1: Okay. I got that one. It's next here on Hey Morton. It's so silly.

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1: When you have a question, there's nothing we can't answer. Whatever you want to know, just ask for it by name. Hey, Morton.
2: Hey, Morton.
3: Hey, Morton.
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8: 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Hey,
9: Morton. All of your questions, anything you want to know, all answered right here from us. Hey, Morton. 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
10: Pam, hit us up and ask, hey, Morton, what TV show do you guys recommend I watch if I just want to zone out?
9: Oh, there's only one that is more zone out than any of the others, and you're going to be mad about it. So I'll save it for last.
10: Oh.
9: You're going to be very angry about it.
10: Like, what show could it be?
9: Oh, boy.
10: Okay. My pick would be Gilmore Girls, because you can just put it on, completely zone out, wake up, it's season 3. You don't care really what happened. They talk fast.
9: Mm-hmm.
10: The dialogue moves. And it's just good. It's good vibes all the time.
9: I already fell asleep.
3: Yeah.
9: Yep. There
3: yeah,
9: I am watching Gilmore Girls.
3: Yeah.
10: It's perfect. It's cozy. It's warm. It's like, yeah.
9: It's boring.
3: Yeah.
10: Which is what you want if you want to zone out.
9: Yeah. You're right.
3: Definitely. Mine would absolutely be Treehouse Masters.
10: Oh, I love that show.
3: Those dudes that like go, they're like out in like Oregon building these.
9: Yeah, the weird guy that's like, I really wanted to meet these people and see what kind of tree we were going to build.
3: Right. Now, most of these people just want a fort, but he'll say like, we'll do a mid-century modern version of, you're like, no, but okay. And a drawbridge, you're like, a ladder would have been
9: yeah,
3: fun.
9: Yeah, that's pretty good.
10: It's a good one.
9: But you do try and wake up for the finale.
3: Exactly. I mean, because when you see the beginning, you're like, whatever, blah, blah, blah. 20 minutes later, just wake up or have to use the restroom. You'll see the final product.
9: Well, I watch that show and it frustrates me a little because those guys don't seem like they're focused. Like, we decided to build a zip line for fun just to get these pieces of wood up here. But then Shane was late, so he had to get the zip line.
3: There's always somebody late. Yeah. Right. Somebody sneaks off and goes fishing.
9: Yeah. You're like, dang it. Get to work.
3: It's kind of blah.
9: Get this done. Yeah. You're right. That's a zone out.
3: Yeah.
9: Adina, I'm sorry I have to say it, but the best zone out show of all time is Antiques Roadshow.
3: Oh, dude.
10: Oh,
3: yeah.
10: Yes.
9: The pace, yeah. The sound. I mean, you're barely above a swap meet, yeah. Right?
3: I'll watch paint dry.
9: Yes. Dude. Yeah. Like, this is from the Heterozoic period, and it looks like what you have here could be as worth as much as $1,200. They're like, oh
10: my God.
9: No, say it's not. Oh my gosh. I got to call my wife. You're kidding me. I bought this for $63 at a swap meet. Oh man, I had no idea.
10: Perfect.
9: Yeah. You're like, is it some money? What?
3: Right.
9: Yeah. You watch it and it seems like just one long episode.
3: Yeah.
10: Yes.
3: Yeah.
10: And it was all filmed like in 1972. Yep. That's what I feel like.
9: It has a vibe of a telethon all the way.
3: Yeah.
0: Got a DM us at Hey Morton, M-O-R-T-O-N, on Instagram and ask for it by name. Hey Morton.
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9: Hey, big thanks to the Padres. They dropped by this really cool snapback hat. We all took a look at it. It looks good. So thank you for dropping that by. You want to get one. I'll tell you what, Monday, June 22nd, the Padres are taking on the Braves. 6:40 p.m. first pitch. First 40,000 fans in attendance are going to get one of these kind of retro Western looking snapbacks. It's a white hat with a brown brim, the yellow SD logo right in the front, embroidered, so it looks really good. And then around that, San Diego Padres in kind of Western retro brown lettering. Really cool. All embroidered. 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
8: University City, two-car crash in the 805 southbound at Mira Mesa. Delays through Emerald Hills, the 94 westbound at Euclid, crash off to the right. National City, the 5 northbound from the 54 to Main. That's going to be a bit slow, heavy. This July 4th, leave the fireworks to the pros. 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

0: Hey, it's Hey Morton with Adina, D-Rock, and me, Rick. Thanks for checking in with us. It's going to be a little bit cooler today. At the Coronado this weekend, remember, if you're heading over there, NASCAR weekend, so the backup on the bridge will be real, and especially getting into North Island because they have enhanced security, having a bunch of public driving around there, getting into the stands because big NASCAR race this weekend. And maybe you'll watch it from Cabrillo. I would imagine there'd be a lot of people that are going to drive up to Cabrillo Monument and look down at North Island just to see it from there because that's a pretty cool vantage point.
1: Yeah.
0: So Cabrillo National Monument, going to be very busy. And North Island for sure. And that Coronado Bridge is going to have a backup on days you might not normally expect it, like this weekend. So adjust accordingly. Say the temperature is going to be a high of 70 each day.
1: Oh, that's...
0: Which is going to be great for the drivers. They're going to be like, are you kidding me?
1: Yeah.
0: I have to go to Alabama in a month. This is great. Yeah. I love it here. Let's race here all year. I mean, couldn't do better than Coronado for a NASCAR race. So that's really cool. We'll look forward to that. I want to talk to you for a second and get your stories. Here's why. When you go out on a date, I have to imagine if the guy's choosing the date, that they're just not good at it sometimes. And you end up somewhere going, you got to be kidding me. Why did they think this was going to be great? Especially when the guy tries to get creative or tries to stay on a budget.
1: Oh.
0: It can be bad, I'm sure. I know once I went on a date and the girl's like, do you mind if I choose where we go? And I said, no, huh? This is like my first year of college. And she said, turn here, turn left here, turn right here. Okay, pull up here and park. Now, I knew where we were, and it was a cemetery.
1: Oh, that's weird.
0: I thought, oh, well, maybe there's something else around here I don't know about.
1: What?
0: We get out of the car. She walked right in. I was like, whoa.
1: Are we visiting Grandpa?
0: Yeah. We haven't gone to dinner or anything. Straight to the cemetery. I was like, why are we in a cemetery? And then about 20 minutes later, she told me she loved me.
1: Whoa.
0: Yeah, it was all, well, it was, yeah. It was one date.
1: Yep.
0: That's it.
1: I believe it.
0: It wasn't a second one. I'm like, wait, you love me?
2: Dude, you're making it worse.
0: Yeah, you really are. Okay. I'm like, thank you so much. Thank you. Seems sudden. I really did for a split second, and I'm not kidding you. I really did for a second think, hey, is this like a weird, like is something bad going to happen to me? Am I going to get jumped by other people here, or is she just off a little bit and something I don't know, like is she gonna act out,
3: like is the Ouija board coming out?
0: I was just worse violence. I thought maybe I was in danger of violence, and I thought, you know what, maybe we should get out of here. I don't know, I just don't know why we're here. What's this about?
1: She had a weird fantasy.
0: Oh, she wanted to get she wanted to kiss me, like all this stuff. I was like, mm-mm. No, this isn't love.
1: I knew it. Weird.
0: Yeah, so here's what I thought would be fun. Call us, tell us, anyone listening who couldn't believe where you got taken on the first date. Worst place on a first date. Where did they take you? You couldn't believe. You're sitting there going, you got to be kidding me. 866-570-1903. My very, very first date ever. I took a girl to a logging show.
1: Oh. What?
0: Like, you know, like where loggers like go up and down the poles, like a lumberjack show.
1: Yes.
0: Yeah, it was like a lumberjack show, and they had like all...
1: What the heck?
0: I know. Who would do that?
1: Rick.
0: Now, to be fair, I was in eighth grade, so I didn't really have a lot of choices. That's what was going on, and my folks would drive me there. So I asked Shelly Montoya to go to the logging show, and we did. We sat there and watched logging stuff. All right, 866-570-1903. 866-570-1903. Call us and tell us worst first date location. You couldn't believe where they took you on your first date. I want to hear. 866-570-1903.

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1: It's Hey Morton with Adina, D-Rock, and me, Rick. If you would like to, you can watch us on YouTube whenever you feel like it. We have a YouTube page where we turn on the cameras in here and have fun. Coming up in a little bit, we're going to hook you guys up on YouTube with some prizes to either go to the fair, see Nelly, or SeaWorld's Summer Spectacular. So you might want to subscribe to Hey Morton, H-E-Y-M-O-R-T-O-N on YouTube. And we'll go live here in about 10 minutes. And you can just jump in the chat, say hi, and win some tickets. Pretty easy that way. I'm asking you, anyone listening who went to the worst place on a first date, I would think some would have to be like a Chuck E. Cheese. You're like, oh my gosh, why am I at a Chuck E. Cheese? Like, even on a low key, like a Dave and Buster's a little bit. You're like, arcade restaurant.
2: Yeah.
1: This is where divorced dads take their kids. Right? Yeah. Our phone number is 866-570-1903. 866-570-1903. Worst first date, the guy took you somewhere awful. And I imagine it happens plenty. How many bad first dates have you gone to places, Adina? You could probably just fill this segment with your own story.
2: I'm sure,
3: dude. A handful.
1: Yeah.
3: But I will say one sticks out because it actually happened just a year and a half ago. Mm-hmm. So fresh. I matched with a guy on Hinge, and of course, in my profile, I had mentioned, like, oh, I like to play volleyball, and I like to go hiking, and, like, you know, you make yourself sound good. Mm-hmm. And he was like, great, perfect, and I love brunch. So he said, you know, we'll all take you to this really nice brunch spa, but beforehand, I really want to show you, like, a really pretty view. I'm like, okay, great. I got ready that morning thinking, okay, if we're going to do something right before brunch, I want to look, like, put together, but, like, athleisurely put together. So I wore leggings and, like, a pretty cute top. And then instead of like full, like, you know, tennis shoes, I wore just like cute white sneakers. So I looked good. Hair, makeup done. I curled my hair. I was like, you know, I still want to look good.
1: Yeah.
3: He picks me up and he's like, oh, you're going to love this place. You're going to love the view. You know, I know you're into that. I'm like, oh, cute. What I imagined is this place that he's taking me to will be near probably this restaurant that we're going to go to for brunch. And it'll be like a little pathway and like a place we can take maybe a cute photo. And then that's it. We pull up, he pays a park ranger money, we pull in, we park, and I'm like, oh, where are we? What is this? He's like, oh, there's a really pretty trail, you're going to see a waterfall at the end. I'm like, wow, oh, romantic.
2: Oh.
3: And we start hiking. And I'm like, oh, okay. He's like, oh, it's just a little ways down. We're going down. We're not going up yet. Right.
1: Oh, okay.
3: So it's the trail is going lower and lower and lower descending.
2: Okay.
3: And we're going and we're going. And I'm looking at my watch like, oh, my God, how long are we going to be going? You know, and I'm already getting a little out of breath.
1: Like, oh, no.
3: And this is downhill.
1: That's a problem if it's downhill and you're getting out of breath. Jeez.
3: And 30 minutes goes by and I'm going, is it close? Because he's now basically ahead of me. I can't keep up with his pace at all. He's like a good 5-6 steps ahead of me going downhill. I'm like, dude, I'm going to fall on my face.
1: Now you say you're such a fast hiker.
2: Yeah, what happened?
3: Yeah. Well, this isn't the time or the, you know.
1: Yeah.
3: I just wasn't mentally ready for it.
1: Yes, she is. Not ready for it.
3: We finally get to the bottom 2 miles in.
1: Oh, wow. 2 miles is a lot.
3: And it was pretty. There was a waterfall. And I sat on a bench, like, exhausted.
2: Trying to recover.
3: He goes, all right, we have like an hour and a half to get to our brunch reservation. I was like, oh, we got to go back up.
1: Well, what did you think? A helicopter was going to come get you?
3: I was like, is there another path? Like, maybe it keeps going around and there's like an out. I don't know. He goes, no, it's the same way.
1: I was going to say, how can you get back to where you were without going up at some point?
3: I don't know, Rick. I just thought
1: that would be
3: maybe
1: magic.
3: There's a street and an Uber can pick us up.
2: Like a beginner, oh, a beginner trail.
3: We have to hike back up. That was me. I kid you not. This man was like what felt like a half a mile away from me. Like he was so far ahead from me and I am dying. And he kept saying like, oh, do you want me to like keep up with you? No, because I didn't want him to hear how hard I was breathing.
1: You go ahead. Get help.
3: This is the worst first day. Are you joking me? I was sweating. I was tired. I was out of breath. And I was supposed to sit at brunch with you?
1: Now, let me ask you a question.
3: Heck no.
1: This is a legit question.
3: Yeah.
1: If you were in better shape, meaning cardiovascularly, where you're obviously like him, used to doing that kind of hike, because I do think 2 miles is a lot of a hike before brunch.
2: I mean, yeah.
1: Do you think you would have still looked put together? Because I know you did not look put together after that.
2: No, there's no way.
1: Back to the car and you're like, oh.
3: My hair was not curly anymore. It was.
1: Oh, yeah.
3: It was straight as a stick from the sweat.
1: Well, I don't blame you. I think you're, that's justified being mad about it.
3: It was over.
1: Yeah.
3: I was like, I just felt dirty from all the sweating, being in the woods. Oh my God. I remember like around my ankles, there were all these like little scratches from like the tree branches or whatever, the bush. Like I was dying out there. It was survival mode for me.
2: You're like, I don't want brunch. I need a shower, dude. A bath, maybe.
1: Here's the best part of this story is from now on when you brag about hiking, we're like, yeah, I don't know.
2: Yeah, you're full of it. Yeah.
1: Yeah, you're not good at hiking.
3: I lost all confidence in myself that day. I was like, this guy...
1: You go ahead.
0: Save yourself.
3: Don't do that to me, man.
1: Yeah, when you got back to the car, what did he say?
3: He actually was like, oh my God, so what did you think? I'm like, yeah, it was really nice. It's like, all right. So, and we went to the brunch spot and I sat there and I remember ordering a drink, just being like, thank God for some water because I didn't bring anything. And I remember just sitting there feeling gross, sticky, like just disgusting. And we had a nice chat. I never went out with him again.
1: Like, how was the brunch? Was good? No.
2: Ooh,
1: it was
2: pancakes.
3: Good, yeah. Well, I'm like, this guy's going to put me through
1: first.
3: Boot camp.
1: Yeah, he was. You know what he was doing? He was checking you out like, hey.
3: Yeah, I can't keep up.
1: Yeah, or is she potential here?

0: D-Rock and me, Rick. Here we are on what is a really nice Thursday. Oh, my gosh. The weather's going to be so nice this weekend. You should either go to the fair or SeaWorld. We've got tickets for you to do one or the other. So here's what I thought would be fun. On Thursdays, we play a game. Pretty simple. I just give you a question, and you just have to answer. Real or fake? We want to know, is this real or fake? Today, real or fake, home remedies.
1: Oh.
2: Okay.
0: Right? This one will be kind of hard.
1: Is this an actual
0: home remedy? Like, yes, do that or don't. Like, put baking soda on a bee sting. Is that real or fake? So,
1: I need to give you some bossing ones in there.
0: Those are fake. It's not fair. It's probably the Windex one. You put Windex on it?
1: Oh, no. It's the potato one.
0: Oh, wow. No, we're good. Is it real or Bosnian? All right. Our phone number is 866-570-1903. 866-570-1903. 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
1: Nice.
0: It's up to you. 866-570-1903. 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

0: Hey, right now we're live on YouTube. If you would like to join us, just go ahead and hit Hey Morton, and you can watch our show right now. And in just a few minutes, we're going to pick someone to win some tickets to go to either the San Diego County Fair, or you can go to SeaWorld for their spectacular.
1: Sweet.
0: Are these four packs or pairs?
1: I believe they're four packs.
0: Okay. Wow, that's great.
1: Yeah.
0: Okay, so we're going to get you hooked up, and good luck. Hey Morton on YouTube. That's where you want to go. And welcome, everybody, on our Hey Morton Live on YouTube. Jump in the chat. Let us know where you are. That'll be fun. And we'll tell you what to chat in just a few minutes so you can get hooked up. On Tuesdays, we play a game where you just have to tell me whether or not something is real or fake. Pretty simple game, an A-B game. Jesus is on the phone. Jesus, welcome to Real or Fake. How are you?
2: Hey, good morning, Morton. I'm doing good. How you doing?
0: I'm really good. Now, listen, today we're going to be asking you about home remedies. Do you know any home remedies if something's wrong, something you could just do at home that would alleviate pain or sickness or whatever you're going through?
2: I don't. It's going to be a hard one, but I got this.
0: Okay.
1: Confident. That's,
0: you know, that is the best way to go about it. Yeah. Get three right, you win. You get three wrong, you're out, okay? Now, sometimes they'll give you a
2: 50-50 chance.
0: Yeah, 50-50. And it's a double or nothing at the end sometimes. And if you lose, you have to scream, I'm an idiot. Are you down for that, too?
2: Hey, double or nothing. Let's do it.
0: All right, here we go. Hey, Zeus, number one, you have 5 seconds to answer. I'll give you the home remedy and what it cures, and then you tell me real or fake, okay? Here you go. Home remedy number one, prunes for constipation. Prunes and prune juice can help because they contain fiber and natural sorbitol.
2: Is that real?
0: Real. Very good.
1: My man.
0: Yes. He's been constipated and knows how to alleviate it.
1: His grandpa told him that.
0: Yes.
2: Don't ask me how I know that one.
0: We know how you know. You've been constipated. All right, here's one. Drinking pickle juice to cure insomnia. The vinegar resets your sleep clock. Is that real or fake?
2: Fake.
0: That's right.
3: Oh, wow.
1: Good job,
0: all right,
1: dude.
0: All right, you need one more and you win.
1: Wow.
0: All right. Toothpaste.
2: Let's go.
0: Here's the next one. Real or fake? Toothpaste on a bruise. The mint breaks up the trapped blood under the skin. Real or fake?
2: That's real.
0: That is fake, but try it and see.
2: Ouch. I know you can put it on a pimple, and then overnight it'll go away.
0: Yeah.
2: I was like, oh, it has to be real.
1: I was just thinking that, too, dude. That's crazy.
0: This one, real or fake, you can rub a banana peel on your skin, on your forehead, and it will help alleviate headaches because of the potassium. It pulls the pressure out through the skin.
2: Fake.
0: There you go.
1: Good job, dude. He's like, that's ridiculous.
0: Yep. Here's one
2: more. That's a banana pill.
0: Real or fake, rubbing potato slices on your wrists for anxiety.
2: Isn't that three?
0: Yeah, you won. I'm just giving you an extra. Chill.
2: Okay, my bad.
1: No harm.
2: Is this the double or nothing?
0: No, not double or nothing. Just extras.
2: All right, let's go. I got it. So let me see. Let me hear it, Rick. Morning.
0: Right. I like... You're the kind of energy I love having on this show. This is why I don't want to let you go. What do you do for a living?
2: Amazon. I'm doing Amazon right now.
0: Yeah.
2: I'm taking a little break.
0: Yeah, you are taking a little break. That's nice. You know what? I'll tell you what. I'll trade you a package if you get this one right.
1: Somebody's waiting on their sunglasses.
0: Just pick anything and I'll take it. We'll trade. If you get it wrong, you deliver it here instead. Here we go.
2: Let's do it. All right. Got an extra package too.
0: All right. I like that. All right. Rubbing potato slices on your wrists for anxiety. The starch grounds the nervous system and will get in there and help you calm down. Is that real or fake?
2: I think it's real.
0: No, fake. No. Don't rub potatoes on your wrists.
3: But you can rub them bottom of your feet.
0: No, you can't.
3: And it will, if you're sick and you have like a high temperature,
0: nope.
3: And you slice the big, big old rustic potato, you put it on the bottom of your feet and you wear socks overnight and it draws out your temperature.
0: What kind of potato?
3: Like a rustic. What is it called?
0: A rustic potato? You
3: what
0: mean
3: are they
0: russet.
1: Russet.
3: Russet. Oh, okay.
1: A rustic?
3: The brown, you know, big potato.
2: Yeah, the brown ones. The dirt ones.
3: Yeah.
0: Yeah, and try that and get back to us, because I think that's hocus pocus.
3: I'm telling you, I've been doing it my whole life.
2: No, because you can put raw onions, too.
3: Mm-hmm.
2: I heard about raw onions.
1: What kind of soup are you guys making? What's happening here?
0: How did either of you win this game? I should have had Adina help you. I That's ridiculous.
1: Like, what?
0: Oh, well, doesn't matter, though, Jesus. You won today. Woo! Real or fake? Nice work. Congratulations. Yeah. Yeah. We'll give it up for our Amazon driver.
1: Yeah. Yeah. Come on,
2: let's go.
1: Yes.
2: Let's viva Mexico.
0: Yeah, viva Mexico. Love it. Hold on the line. We're going to get all your details. Okay, Jesus, and thank you for playing. By the way, you can watch us right now on YouTube. So just go to YouTube. Hey Morton, HeyMorton. We're not turning the cameras off in just a second here. We're going to give away another prize. So jump in the chat. Let us know you're there. Hey Morton on YouTube. HeyMorton on YouTube. And we'll see you right there. And we'll pick someone to win a prize just for the fun of hanging out on a Thursday. Congratulations, Jesus. Nice work.

0: Today's hit music is on Z90. Jibba, are you ready for another phone, Jibba?
1: We're going to call Kevin. He's a manager of an Outback Steakhouse that has an opening, and I'm going to try and get the job by using my Australian accent.
2: Oh, my gosh,
1: that's
2: Rick.
1: The only. I don't have any restaurant experience. That's the only experience you need. All right, matey. It's our phone prank, the phone, Jibba.
3: Outback, this is Kevin. How can I help you?
1: Yeah, hello there, mate. How are you?
3: I'm doing well. How about yourself?
1: I'm good. I'm calling about you. You got an opening for a manager there.
3: Yeah. Who am I speaking to?
1: My name is Rick, and I'm looking forward to coming and working with your whole team there to get on board with running that restaurant.
3: Okay. Do you have any restaurant experience?
1: Well, yeah. I worked there at a TGIF, I did.
3: And what kind of work did you do there?
1: Oh, I managed the staff every now and then when the manager was out. But I think what's most important is I've got a killer Australian accent, which lends authenticity.
3: Okay. What was your name again?
1: My name is Rick. Rick Johnson.
3: Okay, Rick. I'm really looking for someone with a lot of experience. It's a really tough job.
1: Well, I'm up for it. I've got the right accent, and I think your customers would find that very charming.
3: Yeah, I understand, but it's a really tough job, and I really got to find somebody
1: with
3: experience.
1: Well, I'm a hard worker. I will clean the barbie. Ask me about your menu.
3: You're going to have to keep doing the accent with me. Give me an item that's on the menu.
1: I'm going to do the accent just to impress upon you how I can keep it going.
3: Yeah, now you sound British to me.
1: Okay, then. All right, then. Blooming onion. You got the blooming onion and you got your steak.
3: Yeah, so listen, those two items, they are on our menu, but, there's a lot more variety on the menu. But, thank you for calling, man.
1: No, wait a minute. Do you not think my authenticity would be a great addition to your restaurant?
3: Well, here we actually speak in English.
1: Well, that's what I'm speaking, just with a slight Australian accent.
3: New Zealand or something.
1: Well, let me say this. Don't you think your customers would find it charming?
3: I'm not quite sure. I think they're more impressed upon their service.
1: Well, of course I'd give good service then.
3: I really got to go. Have a good day. Outback, this is Kevin.
1: Kevin, we got disconnected.
3: You again, huh?
1: Oh, come on now. You've got to give me the job. I've got a lot of plaque. Got to admit there's something here to this, right? I would come out and I would say to the customers, hey there, would you like to get something off the barbie today? And they'd feel like they were right smack dab in the middle of Sydney.
3: I don't know how to tell you, man. I just don't think you're quite qualified for what I'm looking for.
1: Oh, come on. Hey, tell you what. I'll make my world famous Jibba.
3: Your world famous what?
1: It's a Jibba. Everyone loves the Jibba. Do you know what the Jibba is?
3: All right, man. Thanks a lot, man.
1: Hey, just hear me out, mate. It's a Jibba. It's a prank call.

0: prank call, man. We're playing it. It's the phone, Jimbo. You're on the radio right now.
1: You gotta be kidding me, man. I was like, who on earth is calling me with this juicy accent, man?
0: Dude, I don't know. My accent went over like 6 continents during this call. Thank you for being a good sport.
1: Oh, man, you guys are messed up.
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0: 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On Wednesdays, we play a game where you take Adina on in basic trivia. We call it... How well do you think you would do answering questions against Adina? Everybody play along. Today there are some hard questions. I'm not going to lie, there are some tough questions.
11: Okay.
0: So you might want to just say pass. All right, so good luck to you. Who are we playing against today, D-Rock?
12: Today we have Monica.
0: Welcome to the show, Monica.
13: Hey,
0: are you ready to play Beat the Bosnian?
13: Yes.
0: All right. So, Adina, you're going to have to leave the room.
11: All right, good luck.
0: There she goes. You've got 30 seconds on the clock. Remember to say pass if you get stumped on one, okay?
13: Okay.
0: Now, there's a little bit of a delay, so I'm going to start the timer right after the first question. Here we go. Say pass if you get stumped. On your marks, get set, go. What is the name of someone who fixes shoes?
13: Pass.
0: Name something with nutmeg in it.
13: Oh, my gosh. What's it called? Pass.
0: What animal does a farrier work with?
13: A bird?
0: Name a famous sports trophy.
13: The Heisman Trophy.
0: What city has the giant arch?
13: St. Louis,
0: there
13: Missouri.
0: You go. I'll give you 2 right there. You got 2 out of 5. You definitely, definitely want to yell pass the second you don't know the answer, because there may be other really easy questions, and that will help you get to those ones sooner. What is the name of someone who fixes shoes? That's a cobbler. Name something with nutmeg in it. Pie, cider, pumpkin spice latte, all You could even add it to most. I mean, you could put it in stuffing too. Probably stuffing has some in it. But what animal does a farrier work with? Equine animals, horses, donkeys, zebras. They help horseshoe horses. A farrier would be someone who does the horseshoes. And a famous sports trophy, you got that right. Heisman Trophy, that's great. What city has the giant arch? St. Louis. So you got 2 out of 5, and that's not bad. Let's bring Adina back in. That'll give her a false confidence. I'll tell you that right now, Monica. So out of 5, she was able to get 2 right. 2 out of 5.
3: I think I'll win today.
0: All right, 30 seconds on the clock. Now, she may be a Rhodes Scholar, you don't know, and you're just like way overstating.
3: Oh.
0: You don't know that? These questions are hard.
3: Okay.
0: All right, good luck to you. Listen in, Monica, 30 seconds on the clock. Say pass if you get stumped. On your marks, get set, go. Name someone who fixes shoes. What is the name?
11: A shoe repairman.
0: Name something with nutmeg in it.
11: Apple pie?
0: What animal does a farrier work with?
11: Pass.
0: Name a famous sports trophy.
11: The Stanley Cup.
0: What city has the giant arch?
11: St. Louis.
0: Name a science fiction movie.
11: Pass.
0: Name someone Tom Cruise has dated.
11: Katie Holmes.
0: What company makes Mars candy bars?
11: Mars. Wait.
0: Time's
11: what
0: up.
11: What company makes Mars candy bars?
0: Mm-hmm.
11: Mars.
12: Did you hear it deflate like a balloon?
11: I know I nailed some of them.
0: Shoe repairman is wrong. Cobbler.
12: Yeah. Cobbler.
11: Oh.
0: Someone's a cobbler. Pumpkin spice latte.
11: Okay, yeah.
12: Nutmeg.
0: Yep, nutmeg. Cider.
11: Pie. Apple pie?
0: Pumpkin pie.
11: Not
0: I don't think you put
11: pie.
0: Nutmeg in apple pie.
12: No.
11: Yeah.
12: No.
0: Unless you want it to taste like
12: why is it spicy? Yeah.
0: A farrier works with horses, donkeys, animals with hooves. That's what a farrier
12: does.
0: That's
12: so funny. I was going to say a ferret. I don't know. Farrier.
0: Yeah. Name a famous sports trophy. You said Stanley Cup.
11: Okay.
0: That got you one. St. Louis Arch got you one. Science fiction movie. Not even Star Wars.
11: Oh, yeah.
0: None.
11: Couldn't even think.
0: That's the best way to do it.
12: Yeah.
0: And then someone Tom Cruise has dated. Now, he married Katie Holmes.
12: Right.
0: But did he date her? I guess he did before they got married.
11: Yeah.
12: I don't know.
3: They had to date before they got married.
12: I suppose.
11: Yeah, they actually dated for like a couple of years. And then they got married.
0: Are you sure?
12: She's making this up as we go.
0: Please. All right. That's a technicality, but I'll give it to you.
12: Yeah.
0: But I'm still going to give the prize to Monica.
11: Do you want to do a tiebreaker?
0: Oh, you want to do a tiebreaker?
11: Yeah, just to be fair and clear.
0: All right, yell out your name the second you know the answer. Now, she has a 1 second delay on her phone, so.
11: Okay, I can do
0: so
11: 1 second.
0: Just say 1001 in your head and then yell out your name if you know the answer. Here's your question. Haribo is famous for making what?
11: Oh, Adina.
13: Monica.
0: What do you say, Monica?
11: I forgot to wait.
13: Is it La Boo Boo?
0: No.
11: Girl, what? No. Monica.
13: Haribo.
11: No.
0: Haribo Boo Boo.
12: And you're going to die laughing because the commercials have these grown people with kid voices and they talk about their favorite candy. The gummy bear.
11: Yeah. I was going to say gummy bear or the bottle, Coke bottle. Gummy bear.
0: Gummy candy.
12: Yeah.
0: Haribo gummy candy. You know, one thing is nice about Beat the Bosnian today, now that we're at the end of it, I'm glad. And that never changes.
14: Beat the Bosnian. Beat the Bosnian.
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17: We had 2 new problems popping up. Lemon Grove, the 125 northbound, right at Spring there, crash off to the right shoulder. It's going to be heavy from Hammer Shop through the Miramar portion of the 15 southbound 163 connector. It's like a tire tread. Right lane is going to be affected. Be careful. 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
2: Gary asked Hey Morton, if you guys could bring back only one famous dead person, who would it be and why?
1: Oh, that's a good one. Okay. I know immediately who it would be.
2: Me too. It's like no question about it. Like, it has to be this person.
1: Really? What is your reasoning? Don't tell me who it is. Just your reasoning for why they need to come back.
2: I think we deserve answers from this person. And it would finally give them a chance, like, all right, sit down, interview, like with Oprah or something, and lay it all out there.
1: All right. It's next here on Hey Morton.

0: When you have a question, there's nothing we can't answer. Whatever you want to know, just ask for it by name. Hey, Morton.
1: Hey, Morton.
2: Hey, Morton.
3: Hey, Morton.
4: Hey, Morton.
5: Hey, Morton.
0: Hey, Morton.
2: Hey, Morton.
6: Hey, Morton. Hey, Morton. Hey, Morton.
2: Any question you ask, we'll answer it in front of everybody. We just ask you to hit us up in the DMs with your question at Hey Morton.
3: Gary asked, Hey Morton, if you guys could bring back only one dead person who's famous, who would it be and why?
2: Oh, that's a good one. So who would yours be? This will be good.
3: Michael Jackson. I don't know if it's because of the new Michael Jackson movie that came out, the biopic, but I feel like there's a resurgence. Like, okay, people who loved him back in the day, or people are just now finding out like how important he was, you know, in the music industry. Bring him back. He's got a lot of explaining to do and a lot of answers to answer, a lot of questions to answer. But I feel like we deserve it, and would give him to I want to see a sit down with him and Oprah or whoever.
2: Well, you can see a sit down with him and Oprah.
3: No, I mean say tomorrow he wakes up and he's like back from the dead. It's like, okay, Michael, when you died, a lot of stuff was said. What's true? What's not true?
2: Well, he was on trial under oath.
3: I just mean a lot more than just that. Like things about his family, things about just everything. I feel like he left and we didn't get it at all.
2: I don't think you've been looking deep enough. I think you need to go deeper because I feel like every single strand of his life has been, yes,
3: I think
2: someone
3: it's all
2: that famous.
3: Speculation. Like, he's done a couple of revealing interviews, but everything's kind of just been he said, she said.
2: I don't know. I think it's not too hard to fill in the gaps on a lot of that stuff. There's one overhanging thing, and that's whether or not he was, inappropriately intimate. And I don't know if you would ever get the answer, because he's certainly not going to go, well, I've got something to confess. Like, that's not going to happen.
3: Where's the lie detector?
2: Right. No. Yeah. So.
7: Mine would definitely be Mr. Rogers, dude.
3: Why?
7: Because he brings calm. He's like the nicest person in the universe.
2: Yeah.
7: And I feel like I don't care who you are, what walk of life you are, what type of person you are. You could be a calm, you could be a crazy, you could be a psychotic. I swear to you, Mr. Rogers will calm you at
3: all
7: times.
3: Yeah, Miss Rachel for that.
7: Oh, man, not like Mr. Rogers. Not like Mr. Rogers.
2: Miss Rachel and Mr. Rogers are on the difference between Pluto and Mercury when it comes to the heat. Miss Rachel is no Mr. Rogers. I'm sorry. Yeah.
3: I don't want him back. He creeps me out.
7: I feel like Mr. Rogers.
2: Wait, whoa. Mr. Rogers creeps you out?
3: Yeah.
2: He's one of the most sincere, kindest, sweetest people that ever lived.
7: Totally.
3: And, I'm glad he was there for the time being, and I'm glad he's not here now. I don't know. I don't want him back. That's not on my list. I can't agree with that.
2: How can that guy creep you out is beyond
7: that
2: me.
7: Is so weird.
2: That is almost criminal to think.
7: Yeah, right?
2: I'll tell you, the person I would bring back is Nikola Tesla.
3: The guy that
2: had so many experiments that had promise when it came to energy and the things that he was working on when he died, and a lot of the stuff that was just buried. And some people are saying he had a more efficient type of energy he was working on that could have been, if it had been worked on even longer, could have brought us clean energy, really good energy.
7: Oh, wow.
2: Not just that, he had anti-war technologies going on. He said super weapons he was building would just make them so devastatingly strong that we wouldn't even build nuclear weapons anymore. And everybody would just go, all right.
3: Yeah, that would be, yeah. Let's bring him back.
7: Yes. Lightsabers.
2: So, Nikola Tesla, Mr. Rogers, and then Michael Jackson. Yeah. Michael Jackson. If you think Mr. Rogers creeps you out, I don't know how Michael Jackson didn't get you there.
0: Got a question? DM us at Hey Morton, MORTON, on Instagram, and ask for it by name. Hey Morton.
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2: On Wednesdays, it's time to play a game. Let's do it. Could you beat the Bosnian? Sonia's on the phone, and she's going to see if she can beat the Bosnian today. How are you, Sonia?
6: Good morning. I'm good. How about you?
2: Hey, excited to have you on. Now, Adina has had a pretty good track record lately.
3: Mm-hmm.
2: It's been, I think, more than 50-50. I think you've been winning more than 50-50.
3: I think so, too.
2: Yes. So today might be the day that you beat Adina and put her back in the losers category.
7: Ooh.
2: We'll see what happens. We're going to give you 30 seconds to answer trivia questions while she's out of the room. When you're done, I'll give you the correct answers on the ones you got wrong, give you your score. We'll bring her back in, ask her the same questions, and compare scores. And that's where it gets interesting. So let's do it.
3: Good luck, Sonia.
6: Thank you.
2: Right, there she goes. Gently puts down the headphones and door shut. All right, 30 seconds on the clock. Now, Sonia, remember to say pass if you get stumped. There's no point spending time on questions that you don't know the answer. Just get to the ones you do, okay?
6: Okay.
2: All right, there's a little bit of a delay, so I'm going to start the timer right after the first question. Here we go. On your marks, get set, go. Who started Apple Computers with Steve Jobs?
6: Pass.
2: Name a candy bar without chocolate.
6: Payday.
2: What movie has the quote, "You're going to need a bigger boat"?
6: Pass.
2: Besides a camel, what animal is known for its hump?
6: Toad.
2: Where would you order the tour of Italy?
6: Olive Garden.
2: Name a store that sells fishing gear.
6: REI.
2: Where is the car company Audi from?
6: New Zealand.
2: All right. Apple Computers,
6: horrible.
2: You passed on that. No, actually, not as bad as you think. So out of seven, actually, you know, you answered a lot of questions. Usually we get to about five. So out of seven questions, you got one, two, three right. So the person that started Apple.
6: That's less than half.
2: It's not. You're right. This actually wasn't that good. I'm going to be honest. Now, hold on. Let's go over your correct answers, and you can feel good about that. The person who started Apple Computers with Steve Jobs was Steve Wozniak. Candy bar without chocolate. Gosh. Payday. You got that one right away. That's really good. Movie quote. You're going to need a bigger boat. Do you know what that is? Jaws.
6: No.
2: Jaws. He sees the shark for the first time. Now you know, right? What animal is known for its hump besides a camel? Not a toad, but a humpback whale. Humpback whale's the answer.
6: Oh my gosh.
2: You got Tour of Italy right? Correct. You got REI right? They sell fishing gear. And the car company Audi is actually from Germany. So
6: Germany.
2: Yes. But if you want to buy an Audi in New Zealand, they probably sell them there too. It's just not from there. So we won't stop you. All right. So let's go over this again. You got Payday right. You got Tour of Italy right. And fishing gear. So three out of seven. Let's bring Adina in. The longer we take, by the way, the more nervous she gets. So.
14: Okay.
2: Yeah.
14: Yes.
2: All right, Adina.
7: Deer in the headlights right now.
2: Out of seven, she answered seven. She got three right.
3: Ooh, okay.
2: All right, 30 seconds on the clock. Listen in, Sonia. Let's see how Adina does. Say pass if you get stumped. On your marks, get set, go. Who started Apple Computers with Steve Jobs?
3: Tim Cook.
2: Name a candy bar without chocolate.
3: Payday.
2: What movie has the quote, "You're gonna need a bigger boat"?
3: Jaws.
2: Besides a camel, what animal is known for its hump?
3: A rhino.
2: Where would you order the tour of Italy?
3: Oh, Olive Garden.
2: Name a store that sells fishing. All right.
3: Oh, ask me. I feel confident. Come
2: on. Buzzer sounded. Sells fishing gear.
3: The Men's Sports Goodman Warehouse.
2: Sure. Is, of course.
3: I don't know that. Stick to it.
2: Well, reality should hit you and go, oh, well, then it's not realistic to try and plan that way. It doesn't work like that. Yeah, that's just not real life. Anybody with a kid right now is laughing like, oh, that's cute. That's not even near reality. Not that you don't want it, just, you know, oh, well. It is Hey Morton with Adina and D-Rock and me, Rick.
7: I just wanted to have an open conversation. We've all done this. This has all happened to us. Every one of us. Even you. You have ruined your hair. One way or another, dude. You didn't want to spend the money to go to the hair salon. You didn't want to pay a barber. You decided you were going to do it in the bathroom, in the sink, or in the kitchen, wherever you felt like it was necessary. And you screwed it up. How did you ruin your hair?
2: Oh, God. Hair fails.
7: It's happened.
2: Yeah, oh. I did it once at the worst possible time.
7: Really?
2: Mm-hmm. And I'm not even talking about the perm I got in high school.
7: Oh,
3: whoa. That's a choice.
7: See what I mean? Dude, there's two people on the show that should not have a perm that did have a perm.
2: Yep. Did you have a perm?
7: Yes, oh, I did, God. Bro. I did, actually.
2: I have to ask you something, and I don't mean this.
7: Talk to me.
2: Okay, so this is a legitimate question. It's not. Wouldn't think you would need a perm. Doesn't your hair come out like really curly?
7: Here's the thing. I wanted an S-curl. Now, an S-curl is basically wavy hair that lays down. How can I break this down? It kind of looks like a Jerry curl, but it's not because it's very short.
2: So it's short and it's like, give me a celebrity that would have a...
7: Imagine if Ice Cube back in 1985 had his Jerry curl, but his hair was back, like brushed back into a ponytail. So it was like just a regular haircut that was like curly and wavy at the same time. It looked wet, but it wasn't.
2: But is there someone now that has that?
7: No.
2: Is there anyone you can refer to that ever had it? Yeah, you shouldn't have done that.
7: Yeah, that's a tough one, dude. That's a tough one.
2: I can't think of anyone either.
7: That's a
2: Cat Williams have that?
7: Maybe.
2: All right. I'm trying to picture it.
7: It was a solid.

0: solid failure. That's why it's erased from history.
1: Yeah. I mean,
0: it's
1: a... All right. 866-570-1903. Anyone ever just ruin their hair? I always think of that girl who's like on Instagram or TikTok and she's like curling her hair and it just comes off.
2: It's
1: It just came right off. You know what I'm talking about?
2: Yes.
1: Poor young girl. She's yeah, you know that was trauma. All right, 866-570-1903, and it will let you get tickets to go see Nelly in concert at the San Diego County Fair. Anyone listening who just tried to do it yourself and failed at your hair fail, want to know, 866-570-1903. Share your story.
3: 40

0: and me, Rick. And great weather for all next week. I don't know if you looked at the forecast, but it's going to be like low 70s at the coast and upper 70s inland. Really great. So, I mean, I feel like we've been getting away with a great year. We haven't really had like the May gray or June gloom, and we're halfway through June.
1: Don't jinx us.
0: I'm not going to. Hey, look, if we had 2 weeks of straight gray, we kind of like, okay, cool.
1: Yeah, yeah.
0: You know what I'm saying? I mean, it's kind of fair because up until now, we haven't really, have we had any rain or gray days really?
2: No, not really.
0: And I don't think we're going to.
3: Yeah.
0: So, boy, this one's one for the books. Love it. Get out and enjoy it. It is Hey Morton.
1: We just wanted to know, call in, and we can all just bond with our trauma, dude. I know you ruined your hair. How did you do it?
0: 866-570-1903. We're asking you to call us and tell us, how did you DIY ruin your hair? Taylor, what happened?
4: Oh my gosh, you guys, you know when you're young and you just have these like bright ideas to change your whole style? Well, I was about 15 and I decided that it would be a good idea to shave my whole head.
3: Oh my God.
4: And my mom, I can remember her coming in the morning into my bedroom and she's like, "Where's Taylor?" And I'm laying there in bed, kind of half awake, and she comes back and she's like, "Oh my God." She thought I was a boy in my room because my head was completely shaved.
3: Oh.
4: And years later, I did it again. My best friend's like, "Do you want to shave your head today?" I'm like, "Sure."
0: Wow, you went for it again?
4: So then I go and shave half of my head. Yeah,
0: I know. Wow, you went for it twice. So.
4: Yeah, fun stuff.
0: And then you had a crew cut for a while, right? You had to.
1: Yeah, you had to look like...
0: I
4: mean, I dyed it. I had pink eyebrows. I dyed it black. I spiked it. You know, it was fun.
0: You're sitting there singing in the hallway.
4: My mom's like, "So do you like girls now?"
0: No, Mom, just... I'm bald as a cue ball. Yeah, hold on the line real quick.
3: Oh, that's crazy.
1: Wow.
0: Mitchell. Michelle.
5: Michelle, yes, hi.
0: Michelle, how are you? Tell me, how did you destroy your hair?
5: Well, it was actually an ex-boyfriend's hair.
3: Oh.
5: There was a little bit of alcohol involved as well. but I had seen him get his hair, faded at the barbershop before, and I was like, "I could do that. It looks easy." And I took his razor, his electrical shaver, and thought I was doing a great job, and I just really chopped it up, though. He looked at it, and he was horrified, and he had to wear a hat for a couple weeks.
0: It's like, I'm not trying to be in Mad Max. What did you do?
3: Oh, my God.
5: It was pretty bad.
3: It's like, how hard could it be? You know, you just go...
0: Yeah, I've seen this before. It's
5: easy.
0: Yeah,
5: I thought it was easy. You just change the levels and, you know, get a good shape, but yeah, it's...
0: Turns out
5: you gotta go to school for that.
0: Yeah. Otherwise, why would the school still exist?
5: Exactly.
0: You know, the word would get out like, you don't need to go to school for this. It's pretty easy. Oh, that's really funny. Did he? And you apologized to him?
5: Yeah, I was very sorry. He was pretty upset. He had to wait a couple weeks for it to grow out to get it redone.
0: Then I went to a professional. He's like, "This is how it should look." Oh, that's great. That's a great story. I love that. Hold on the line real quick. We're asking you, how did you ruin your hair? I didn't realize that I would get to go to the White House. And I was invited as a guest to go tour the White House on the side people don't get to see. The West Wing, the press room, all of the private parts of the White House you don't get to see. We were invited. And I had decided to give myself a buzz cut and dye my hair white about a day and a half before we got the invite.
1: Oh, Slim Shady.
3: God. Yeah.
0: Worse.
1: Oh, no.
0: Eminem looked cool. His hair laid down. I have the kind of hair that sticks up, but not evenly. And so I was like, okay, this was a real problem. I had to shave it down on my head, down to like just a buzz, just a bare fuzz on my head, and then dye it black first. First of all, hair doesn't dye black easy after having been white.
3: Mm.
0: So I had to really fry it. I had to give it a good three or four treatments of black. And the worst part of it is I decided to match my eyebrows to it.
3: Oh.
0: And I put too much dye on my eyebrows. So now I look like something out of a 1920s silent movie.
3: What the heck?
0: Big, huge eyebrows. And the shaved head, it doesn't look good.
3: Oh.
0: And I scrub my skin to get the, like, eyebrow excess off.
3: Like, it's done.
0: It was awful. It was awful. I got to go to the White House. But the pictures, I have pictures. I'll have to show it to you. My head's buzzed. And I also look like Sinead O'Connor. Yeah. All right, we're asking you, how did you ruin your hair? Damien's on the phone. Damien, how'd you ruin your hair?
6: Okay, so when I was about 20 years old, I used to bleach my hair blonde, right? Mm-hmm. And I had a little fade, but I had a long ducktail. It was about a foot long.
0: Hey,
6: so I bleached
0: it
6: blonde.
0: Before you go any further, why did you think that looked good?
6: Well, back in the 90s, that was in.
0: No.
6: They're trying to bring it back, too. But
0: never was. I got news for you. Well, okay, so it's the 90s. So there you are with your long tail.
6: Yeah, a long tail, about a foot long, and I first bleached it, and then it turned orange. So, like, I have dark black hair, so when I bleached it, it was orange, and I was like, man, I can't have it orange because it's all bright. So I had to bleach it again. So I bleached it again, and I'm like, okay, cool. I go to, like, you know, rub it and, like, feel it, and I looked at my hand, and my hair was in my hand, and I'm like, what the hell? And I did it again, and then I looked at my hand, and it was in more hair, and the whole tail dissolved. Like, it was completely gone. Yeah.
0: Burned it right off.
1: Fried it, dude.
0: All that's left is this little scraggly nub.
1: Just one orange hair sticking out the back of his head.
6: Needless to say, I never grew a ducktail after that.
1: Good for you.
0: Or maybe you couldn't. You don't know. Oh, that's a great story. Damien, you tell a good story. That's funny. All right, hold on the line. We've got to pick someone to win tickets to the fair.
3: Dude, the tail in the hand is crazy.
0: Yeah, it's too bad. It's like, yeah, I went too hard. Should have stuck with orange. Put while I was ahead. All right, so we need someone who's going to go to the fair. Who are you going to pick, Adina? Line one, line two, or line three?
3: Line two.
0: Line two. Congratulations, Michelle. You've got tickets to go to the fair. Nice work.
7: Yay, thank you.
0: You can take your ex-boyfriend awesome. And be like, hey,
7: no.
0: I got a pair of tickets for you just no. as an apology for what I did to your hair that time.
1: Wear a hat.
0: Yeah. Congratulations. Thank you, guys.

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0: It's time for Guess Words.
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2: All right, it's time to play Guess Words. Let's do it. Denise is ready to play, and let's find out who Denise wants to play with. Is it going to be D-Rock or Adina? 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
2: All right, 30 seconds on the clock. Remember to say pass if you get stumped. On your marks, get set, go.
4: You go to the gas station to get a full what of gas?
3: Tank.
4: Yes, you get in your car and
3: drive.
4: Captain Crunch, Frosted Flakes, these are all types of
3: cereal.
4: The activities that you have to do after school at your house is called what?
3: Tap.
4: Okay. You blow bubbles with bubble what? You chew it.
3: Bubble. Soap?
4: You chew it. You chew it. You chew it.
3: A bubble gum. Yeah. Bubble gum.
2: Bubble gum's right. Somehow that one got away from you. Homework was the word that you passed on. You take this. D-Rock couldn't say home because that's part of homework. Yeah. So that's a tough word. It's like, you take this back to the humble abode after after work.
3: Oh, man.
2: Oh, so today, listen, today you got three. Denise, hold on. Don't go anywhere.
3: Good morning.
2: Jessica, are you ready?
5: I'm ready.
2: All right, 30 seconds on the clock. You and Adina need to get four to win. Say pass okay. If you get stumped. On your marks, get set, go.
6: When someone raises their voice, you say, don't blink at me.
5: Yeah.
6: Red vines are a type of what?
5: Green.
6: Red vines are
5: licorice.
6: A type. Yes. You deep blank food, so it's crispy.
5: Fry.
6: Yes. You pay your gas and
5: No.
6: This is like if you have low blink, like you don't have any blink inside of you to be excited.
5: Energy.
6: Yes. Oh my god.
2: That is dude. An awful
6: that
2: clue.
6: Was shocking.
4: Dude. Red Bull is a what drink?
2: Yeah.
6: Oh, that's a good
5: energy. One.
2: Yes.
6: Energy.
2: Dude. Energy was the word, and she's like trying to have a solar, wind, electricity are all types of energy.
6: Well, it all just went out the window.
4: My grandmother paid really an energy did. Bill. I've never heard of that.
2: Oh, you have low. The fact that you got energy makes you an expert player.
6: Very expert. Yes.
2: Damn.
6: Yes. Wow.
2: Well, Jessica, you got a win today. You
6: yes.
2: got four, and that's all you needed to
5: oh,
2: win.
5: Nice.
2: Yeah, so very nice. But no one's proud of it.
4: Right.
2: You can be because, I mean, you got energy from that clue. So, really, all-star player there on Guess
0: Thank Words. Thank you for playing Guess Words on Hey Morton.

0: call Daryl. He works for a house moving company and say, hey, within the next 2 weeks, can you move a house about a mile down the road? It turns out I want him to move my neighbor's house because I don't like them and they're on vacation. It's our phone prank. The phone, Jibba.
1: Location services. This is Daryl. How can I help you?
0: Yeah, Daryl. Hi. My name is Rick, and I'm out here in the county and wanted to talk to you guys about getting a house moved. I got one out here on a 5-acre plot, and we wanted to move it about a mile down the road if you guys are able to do that.
1: Yes, what can I help you with?
0: Well, I think the most important thing is time frame. I wanted to get an idea of the time frame on this.
1: It all depends on what type of home you have. Do you have all the permits in place? Is everything ready to go?
0: Yeah, we'll have the permits ready when you guys show up. It's a single story. It's about 1,200 square feet. It's on a concrete block foundation. But
1: okay, what I need to know is, do you guys have underground services, telephone poles, anything like that?
0: It's above ground services. So I would say it's a low peak house. So it would be pretty easy to get underneath most of the power lines and everything like that.
1: Okay, so you're saying you have all the permits are done. All the disconnects are basically in place. You say you have your permits, everything's there.
0: Mm-hmm.
1: Okay. How far out are you trying to do this?
0: Well, I mean, I would like to do it next week if you guys are free, but I need to get it done before 2 weeks from now.
1: How far are you moving this?
0: About a mile down the road.
1: About a mile down the road. So you're out here in the county. That's not an incorporated road.
0: Exactly. Right. So can you do this within 2 weeks?
1: It's close. How much leeway time do you have?
0: None. Really, if it goes after 2 weeks, we'll have to cancel. So there's no leeway time. I want to get it done before they get home. So
1: before they get home?
0: Yes.
1: Before who gets home?
0: My neighbors.
1: So you're wanting to move before your neighbors come home?
0: Right.
1: How are we moving, sir?
0: The house next door. My neighbors are going to be on vacation, and I really want to get their house out of there because I am sick and tired of putting up with them.
1: Oh, so you want us to come move your neighbor's house?
0: Oh, yeah. Oh, yes. I want it out. I am sick of looking at it.
1: Oh. That might be a problem. That's stealing, sir.
0: Well, it's not stealing if you take it somewhere better.
1: But it's not your house to have moved. They'd have to call us and ask us to move it out.
0: Well, I'm doing them a... Look, it's a surprise. Consider it... People love surprises. I'm moving it to a nicer property.
1: That's still a felony.
0: It's not stealing if they get better property. That's an upgrade. I'm doing them a favor. They'll be so excited to get it done. Come on.
1: That's your opinion that it's better property. That's their house and their property.
0: No, it's a real estate opinion that it's better property. It's more expensive.
1: I can't do that, sir. There's no way I can do that. That's
0: come on.
1: I have all the signatures. So you've already dug these people foundation.
0: Oh, we got it ready to go, man. Daryl, all I need is you to be a partner and help me surprise these people with something really great.
1: I'm not going to prison for moving houses.
0: No, you don't go to prison. You don't go to prison. You end up on, like, Steve Harvey's show. For doing something good.
1: Yeah, via telephone from prison. I'm sorry, there's nothing I can do. I'd love to help you if it was your house, but it's not your house.
0: Hey, Daryl, it's all right. This isn't real. It's a prank call.
1: A what?
0: It's a prank call. You're on the radio right now. It's the phone, Jibba.
1: Man, you are kidding me.
0: Nope.
1: Man, I got this guy out here where I live. I was picturing myself getting the money. To put money on my foot. That's a good one, man. You guys got me on that. You just made a phone, Jibba.
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3: In January, we are doing Junior January. And so junior listeners are going to get to play our games. We've never done this. And so if you're between the ages of 6 and 14, we've wanted you to call and play. Today, we're being joined by Juliana, who's going to play our game. Welcome, Juliana. How are you?
4: I'm good.
3: Yeah, are you sure? You sound bored already. Are you there?
4: Yeah.
3: All right. So are you nervous? Don't be nervous.
4: No, yeah, I am.
3: Oh, don't be nervous. Listen, I'm your big brother, and I'm going to take care of you. We're going to do a good job today, okay?
4: Okay.
3: Now, how old are you?
4: 14.
3: All right, 14. Ready to go. So do you know how this game works? Adina is going to leave the room, and we're going to ask you questions, but you only have 30 seconds to answer. And we're going to bring her back in. We're going to ask her the same questions, and then we'll compare scores. And she's done this for a long time, so she's kind of an expert.
4: Okay.
3: All right, so good luck to you. Adina, we'll see you.
5: All right, good luck.
3: Some of these are hard. Some are easy, okay?
4: Okay.
3: And I'm going to tell you something. Say pass if you get stumped, because that 30 seconds goes really fast. So if you got a question and you don't know the answer, say pass, okay? I'm rooting for you. I want you to win. Adina can try again next week, but I know you won't be here. So let's get a win for you, okay?
4: Okay.
3: All right. Speak up loud and speak quickly. Here we go. 30 seconds on the clock. On your marks. Get set. Go. What is the name of Mario's brother in Mario Brothers?
4: Luigi.
3: Which of these is the biggest, a city, a state, or a county?
4: State.
3: What does a stethoscope do?
4: Zoom in.
3: What singer has the last name Cat?
4: Oh, I don't know that one. Pass.
3: What country is Mount Everest located in?
4: What?
3: What country is Mount Everest located in?
4: Pass.
3: All right. I'll give you one more. What game has Victory Royale as the winning message?
4: Fortnite.
3: There you go. You got it right. So you got Luigi. You got State. What'd you say for stethoscope? What does a stethoscope do?
4: To zoom in.
3: Say it again.
4: Zoom out or zoom in.
3: Oh, okay. No, not necessarily. It listens to your heart. What singer has the last name Cat? Doja Cat. All right. What country is Mount Everest located in? You could say China or Nepal. That's kind of a hard one, but I thought you might get China. And then Victory Royale is right. You got that one right. Fortnite is the answer to that. So you, out of six, you got three. Let's bring Adina back in. How do you feel about it?
4: Good.
3: All right, good. Juliana, hold on.
5: What am I up against here?
3: All right, Juliana got three out of six.
5: I mean, that's kind of how I do. So. I may have found my match.
6: Okay. Twinsies.
3: Juliana, don't be psyched by that. Don't you worry about that, okay?
5: What's poppin', twin?
3: slow down. Well, you haven't heard the questions yet, right?
5: I know, okay.
3: All right, here we go. 30 seconds on the clock. Listen in, Juliana. Say pass if you get stumped. On your marks, get set, go. What is the name of Mario's brother?
5: Luigi.
3: Which of these is the biggest, a city, a state, or a county?
5: A state?
3: What does a stethoscope specifically do?
5: Listens to your heart.
3: What singer has the last name Cat?
5: Pass.
3: What country is Mount Everest located in?
5: Nepal. No. Yes. Nepal.
3: What game has Victory Royale as the winning message?
5: Oh, I don't know that one. Either. Oh, is it that king guy? He's always pushing rocks or something? King? Kingdom guy.
6: Kingdom guy?
3: It's not
5: know.
3: Kingdom guy.
5: What
3: it's
5: is
3: Fortnite.
5: Oh.
3: So no.
5: You kept saying like, yeah, king what?
3: No, know? I'm just looking at you going, okay, give me the answer.
5: I'm not a so yes. Like,
3: please just give me the answer. Because sitting guessing isn't fair.
7: I don't know.
6: That one dude.
7: Let me see the guy.
6: The dude. Yeah.
3: Time's up.
6: He's got legs and arms. The guy with the eyes, you know.
3: Oh, that is such a ridiculous answer. I should just give Juliana the... Because you got four.
5: Oh, really?
3: You got lucky on Nepal.
5: Oh, man.
3: Yeah.
5: We interviewed someone who, like, climbed Mount Everest, and that's the only reason I remember it from okay. the interview in Nepal.
3: What singer has the last name Cat?
5: I don't know.
3: Doja Cat.
5: Oh. Yeah. Well, that she was not in my mind.
3: I know. No. A stethoscope does listen to your heart.
5: Okay.
3: State, you got right, but you guessed it.
5: Yeah.
3: And
6: took
3: Luigi.
6: A little too long, too, by
3: right.
6: the way.
3: Yeah.
5: Well, because I'm like, some cities are sometimes bigger
6: listen,
5: than maybe a state.
6: Really?
5: I don't know. Somewhere in the world. Or
6: there's
5: maybe a county is bigger
6: a
5: than
6: county
5: some state.
6: Bigger than Texas. That's what you're telling me right
5: but
6: now.
5: But like Rhode Island. Maybe there's a county bigger than Rhode Island.
3: What's that, Juliana?
4: Oh, nothing.
3: Yeah, no, neither did we.
6: Yeah, she's like, oh, they're just arguing amongst each other.
3: Yeah, you know what?
6: Yeah.
3: I'm not going to let... you know what, Juliana? You're fine. We're going to hook you up.
6: Yeah.
3: King guy is such a ridiculous answer. All right, fair enough. Thanks for playing, Juliana. You win. And thank you for playing our game, Beat the Bozzy. Good job, Juliana.
8: 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Beat the Bozzy.
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11: 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Turn up the bass.
12: We have a crash that's clearing out right now on the 163 southbound after 6th. It's going to be through Hillcrest here. About a 5-minute wait. Stop traffic from Friars. Grossmont, trouble on the 125 north at Grossmont College there. The right lane taken away. 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
1: Anything you want to know, we'll answer it. You just hit us up in the DMs at Hey Morton.
2: Pam hit us up and asked, Hey Morton, what TV show do you guys suggest I watch if I just want to zone out?
1: Oh, that's a good question.
3: Yeah.
1: Well, I have one. Are we saying a TV show you wouldn't pay attention to and probably fall asleep and wake up and not care because you didn't miss anything?
2: Yeah.
1: Okay. I got that one. It's next here on Hey Morton. I'm free.

0: have a question?
1: There's nothing we can't answer.
0: Whatever you want to know,
1: just ask for it by name.
0: Hey, Morton.
1: Hey, Morton.
2: Hey, Morton.
3: Hey, Morton.
4: Hey, Morton.
5: Hey, Morton.
1: Hey, Morton.
2: Hey, Morton.
6: Hey, Morton. Hey, Morton. Hey, Morton.
7: All of your questions, anything you want to know, all answered right here from us. Hey, Morton, H-E-Y-M-O-R-T-O-N on Instagram. Ask us your question.
8: Pam, hit us up and ask, hey, Morton, what TV show do you guys recommend I watch if I just want to zone out?
7: Oh, there's only one. Uh-oh. That is more zone out than any of the others, and you're going to be mad about it. So I'll save it for last.
8: Oh.
7: You're going to be very angry about it.
8: Like, what show could it be?
7: Oh, boy.
8: Okay. My pick would be Gilmore Girls. Because you can just put it on, completely zone out, wake up, it's season 3, you don't care really what happened. They talk fast, mm-hmm. The dialogue moves, and it's just good. It's good vibes all the time.
7: I already fell asleep.
2: Yeah.
7: Yep, there yeah, I am, sure. Watching Gilmore
2: yep.
7: Girls.
2: Yeah.
8: It's perfect. It's cozy, it's warm, it's like, yeah.
7: It's boring.
2: Yeah.
8: Which is what you want if you want to zone out.
7: Yeah, you're right.
2: Definitely. Mine would absolutely be Treehouse Masters.
8: Oh, I love that show.
2: Those dudes that like go, they're like out in like Oregon building these.
7: Yeah, the weird guy that's like, I really wanted to meet these people and see what kind of tree we were going to build.
2: Right. Now, most of these people just want a fort, but he'll say like, we'll do a mid-century modern version of, you're like, no, but okay. And a drawbridge, you're like, a ladder would have been
7: yeah,
2: fun.
7: Yeah, that's pretty good.
8: It's a good one.
7: But you do try and wake up for the finale.
2: Exactly. I mean, because when you see the beginning, you're like, whatever, blah, blah, blah. 20 minutes later, just wake up or have to use the restroom, you'll see the final product.
7: Well, I watch that show and it frustrates me a little because those guys don't seem like they're focused. Like, we decided to build a zip line for fun just to get these pieces of wood up here. But then Shane was late, so he had to get the zip line.
2: There's always somebody late. Yeah. Right. Somebody sneaks off and goes fishing.
7: Yeah. Yeah. Like, dang it. Get to work.
2: It's kind of blah.
7: Get this done. Yeah. You're right. That's a zone out.
2: Yeah.
7: Dina, I'm sorry I have to say it, but the best zone out show of all time is Antiques Roadshow.
2: Oh, dude.
8: Oh,
2: yeah.
8: Yes.
7: The pace, yeah. The sound. I mean, you're barely above a swap meet, yeah. Right?
2: I'll watch paint dry.
7: Yes. Dude. Yeah. This is from the Heterozoic period, and it looks like what you have here could be as worth as much as $1,200. They're like, oh
8: my God.
7: Say it's not. Oh my gosh. I got to call my wife. You're kidding me. I bought this for $63 at a swap meet. Oh man, I had no idea.
8: Perfect.
7: Yeah. You're like, is it some money? What?
2: Right.
7: Yeah. You watch it and it seems like just one long episode.
2: Yeah.
8: And it was all filmed like in 1972. Yep. That's what I feel like.
7: It has a vibe of a telethon all the way.
2: Yeah.
1: Yeah. DM us at Hey Morton, MORTON on Instagram and ask for it by name. Hey Morton.
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7: Hey, it's Rick. You know, if you're thinking about volunteering and you're looking for a direction, what would you like to do? Can I recommend Just in Time for Foster Youth? Just in Time. It's an amazing organization. And you know what they do is they help former foster youth who are here in San Diego County exiting the foster care system trying to figure out what their next step is. And so it's a community of support where these kids can come and get mentorship, maybe get their first driver's license, find a place to live, figure out how to budget for the first time. A lot of skills that most of us take for granted because we learned them from our folks and we always had the safety of parents and a house. That's not the case for a lot of these kids. So if you think you could offer something to them, boy, you would make a big difference. And it doesn't have to be a lot of time. If you just have a little bit of time, it could be event day support for some of the events that they do, like College Bound, some really great just events that you could be a part of. So I volunteer with them. I'm humbled by the experience because they're such an incredible group of people, many of them former foster youth themselves. If you've been thinking of volunteering, this would definitely, definitely be the way to go if you really want to make a difference. So reach out and find out. JITFosterYouth.org. That's their website, JITFosterYouth.org. reach out and see if you've got some time you could volunteer with Just in Time for Foster Youth.
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15: We got a slow one right now through Balboa Park due to a fire off to the right-hand side of the roadway here on the 163. It's a southbound side right there at the 5 Park Boulevard. And through North Park, getting word now of a stall on the 805 northbound at the North 15 connector. 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
7: Hey, tomorrow we will be taking a break and observing Juneteenth, so the national holiday. So you'll get Hey Morton. It'll be the best of Hey Morton, which is not today. Today's mostly the good of Hey Morton. Mostly the good of. Coming up next, here on What's Trending, what you'll be talking about when you get into work here on Hey Morton, this story, it's kind of funny because this CEO, in one media appearance, tanked his company's stock.
2: Oh, man.
8: Oh.
7: Just by presenting a new product. This is a case study and how not to roll out a new product. And I'll have the interview for you and let you be the judge. Did he blow it? I mean, he kind of did. The stock tank price. I'll explain all of it next here on Hey Morton.

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3: Can't tell you enough how much we love having you join us on our YouTube page. Hey Morton is part of the Hey Morton family. So subscribe, HeyMorton. Just like today, we gave out prizes, SeaWorld tickets, tickets to see Nelly in concert. And we get you hooked up with prizes all the time. Great way to do that is join us on our lives. 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So Hey Morton is our page, HeyMorton on YouTube, really, any social, Instagram, whatever it is. Hey Morton, subscribe, and we'll see you right there. Here's what's trending, what you'll be talking about when you get into work. This poor CEO decided he would roll out their new product live on CNBC, which is the channel for that and Fox Business. That's where news, business news is covered all day. Hmm. The Bloomberg channel, a little bit, people don't really go there. But if you want to see what's happening in the world of tech or business, that's the place to go. And Evan Spiegel, the CEO of Snapchat, decided, hey, I'm going to roll out our new Snap Glasses on CNBC and tell people what they do, how much they cost, and I'll even wear them. Well, unfortunately, the glasses look like a giant, thick version of 3D glasses you might get when you're riding an attraction.
4: Oh, okay. Man.
3: Bulky and not good looking. Mm. However, they do really give you AR, meaning augmented reality, which is... like when you see the dog licking, when you have it on your face, all those Snapchat filters,
5: yeah,
3: that's AR. But imagine you could wear these glasses and you would see arrows on the sidewalk telling you where to walk if you're going somewhere you've never been before.
5: I'm not mad at that.
3: Yeah, so that could be nice. How much would that cost? Well, check this out.
6: These cost $2,200. Who is going to be buying these for things other than playing games?
3: I mean, honestly, $2,200 for a pair of eyeglasses?
5: That's crazy.
3: Right.
5: Yeah.
7: Well, I think the most important way to think about specs is as a computer. And so they're comparably priced to other high-end computers or high-end laptops. And so whether it's early adopters or the developer community, I mean, there are more than 450,000 developers using Snap's AR tools. So there's already a group of people who are so passionate about this vision of bringing computing into the world with augmented reality.
3: And that group of people must work at SpaceX with that kind of money.
5: Right.
3: We just got that IPO.
5: Are you kidding me?
3: Turns out the stock price of Snapchat took a major nosedive when $2,200 eyeglasses came out.
5: Of course.
3: Yeah, they said, what? That's our future? Wow. No, that's not.
4: Yeah. That's way too much.
3: Of course.
4: I mean,
3: of course it's going to have to come down, but oh my goodness.
5: Yeah.
4: I feel like
5: yeah.
4: they should have worked on the cost before even introducing it.
3: Well, it's going to take years for that, right?
4: Yeah.
3: I think so too. But he just got ahead of it. So if you got $2,200 burning a hole, he's got a pair of glasses for you.
5: What are they, Versace?
3: There's another viral dad video that is out. This man posted one with his wife that shows a young daughter and a son riding in the back seat of the car and illustrates the difference between a boy and a girl in a car. That's all the caption says. And this is, first you'll hear the daughter talking and then the son.
8: I hate being in this car.
9: Why? What's wrong?
8: There's no games and no toys and no snacks, no drinks, and nothing to do. I hate this car.
3: Wow, that's a strong take.
4: Wow.
3: No drinks, no snacks, no food, no fun.
8: And nothing to do. I hate this car.
3: Now, what would the son say, right? Simple.
10: Mia.
11: What do you think, Michael?
8: Good.
5: Yeah, one word, dude. Yeah.
3: He's just looking out the window and said, what?
5: Exactly.
11: What do you think, Michael?
8: Good.
5: Exactly.
3: 100%.
12: Airport New Zealand recently posted a sign to limit the amount of time for curbside drop-offs that says, quote, max hug time, 3 minutes, while Newark Airport posted a sign that says, please bang when you get home.
3: All right, I'm Rick, and now you know what's trending here on Hey Morton.

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1: Okay, let's get a tease for the Daily Dirt.
2: Oh my God, the rumors were true. I'm going to share which two top A-list actors are married. Oh my God, I'll share all the details next in the Daily Dirt on C90.

0: Twain is currently in the UK as Harry Styles' opener for a residency he's doing. And people were like, why is she the opener for him? Like, seems a little weird. She explained it, and it's really sweet. And I'll share that in just a minute. But first, the rumors were true. Hardly ever do we find, like, something out that's like, oh, wow, it happened. Remember a few months ago, there was a rumor that Tom Holland and Zendaya were already married.
1: Okay, yeah.
0: And we were like, how? We would not have missed it. Paparazzi would have been all over that. Okay.
2: Right, yeah.
0: Someone in their inner circle would have talked to some photog. I don't know. It is true. It did happen. Tom Holland confirmed it. You know how there were those like AI fake photos of their wedding and it went viral for a little bit?
1: I didn't see those, but...
0: Yeah, someone made them up and said, ooh, they got married in Italy. And like people sort of believed it on top of those rumors. Like, it must be true. Those were fake AI photos. However, Tom was asked about them and said that he was even convinced because his grandma thought that she wasn't invited to the wedding when they went viral. And the interviewer asked Tom if he had to send messages to other family members, you know, about it. Like, hey, guys, those aren't real. And he said, no, because the rest were all there.
1: Oh, wow.
0: So the wedding did happen. We don't know if it was in Italy, but where was it? How do we not know? Dang it.
2: I still feel like it could be a troll.
1: Yeah, you know, it might, 100% it could be a troll unless yeah. she's stepping up going, yeah, we're totally married. I'm Zendaya Holland.
2: Right.
1: And in the meantime, Liam Neeson's like, so, oh, I thought it was about me and Pamela. Ah. I guess we really are broken up.
2: Oh, no.
1: Pamela, are you sure it's not about us? No, you're still broken up. Shucks.
0: Dang.
1: I was hoping.
0: Shania Twain is currently in the UK, and she's Harry Styles' opener. He's doing this 12-day residency at Wembley Stadium, so...
1: Where?
0: Wembley, excuse me. Did I say Wimbledy?
1: Yeah, I said Wimbledon and Wembley, put them together. That makes sense.
0: At Wembley Stadium, and people are sort of like, oh, Shania Twain is a big deal. Why is she opening up for Harry Styles? And she revealed...
1: Wait a minute, he's a way bigger deal than she is.
0: As in, like, longevity, and she's just been around for so long. That
2: but he brought her out at Coachella, like...
0: Yeah, still, it was weird. You know, people just thought, that's weird. Why her? You know, like, he should have someone like maybe like a no-name, you know, like, or someone that's like up and coming. That's typically what an opener is. Not like an already big star.
1: I see. An established legend would not be out there opening for someone who's currently a pop star.
0: Right.
2: But it's great nostalgia. It'd be great.
0: Well, listen, she's explaining exactly why she has this connection to Harry Styles.
1: She's tour mom.
2: Exactly.
3: Yeah. It's my mother's birthday coming up. Would you mind phoning her to wish her happy birthday? And I said, well, of course. Easy. Done. I wish her happy birthday, and I congratulate her on such a fabulous son. I'm so happy for him that he still has his mother through all of this fame. They're bonded. They support each other. And so he called me up. And when he said, will you come and do these shows with me? I'm going back out again on a world tour. I'm like, of course, only for you, Harry.
1: Oh, that's cool.
2: That's sweet, dude.
0: That's
2: yeah.
0: so sweet.
1: Yep. You know what? She actually does a good job of curating access to her. She don't know too much about her.
2: Yeah.
1: Right?
2: Yeah.
1: You don't know too much. You know just enough to go, oh, Shania Twain looks great.
0: Yep.
1: And she's still famous and she's still preserved in our minds as top of the A-list.
0: Right.
1: Yeah.
0: But I'm like, yeah, you're right. I don't know anything about her.
1: Nope. She keeps it on the DL,
2: it's a
1: right?
2: mystery, dude.
1: Yeah, 100%.
4: Pizza Hut is being sold for $2.7 billion. Not to be outdone, Papa John's will settle for whatever you have on you.
0: I'm Medina on Hey Morton.

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Thank you, John, who's out in Kearney Mesa, said he subscribed to our YouTube page. I appreciate that. Thank you. Hey Morton is our YouTube page. 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Hey Morton on demand. 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

0: Today's hit music is on Z90. Jibba, are you ready for another phone, Jibba?
1: It's our phone prank, the phone, Jibba. There's a job opening at Outback Steakhouse, so I'm going to call Kevin, the manager, and apply. I have no restaurant experience, but I do a very good Australian accent, and that's the most important thing, isn't it? Come on.
2: I'm really looking for someone with a lot of experience. It's a really tough job.
3: Well, I'm up for it. I've got the right accent, and I think your customers would find that very charming.
2: Yeah, I understand, but it's a really tough job, and I really got to find somebody
3: with
2: experience.
3: Well, I'm a hard worker. I will clean the barbie. Ask me about your menu.
2: You're going to have to keep doing the accent with me. Give me an item that's on the
3: menu. I'm going to do the accent just to impress upon you how I can keep it going.
2: Yeah, now you sound British to me.
3: Okay, then. All right, then. Blooming onion. You got the blooming onion and you got your steak. Hire me. Come on, mate.
1: It's our phone prank, the phone, Jibba. Next here on Hey Morton.

0: Today's hit music is on Z90. Jibba, are you ready for another phone, Jibba?
1: I'm going to call Kevin. He's a manager of an Outback Steakhouse that has an opening, and I'm going to try and get the job by using my Australian accent.
2: Oh, my gosh,
1: that's the only. I don't have any restaurant experience. That's the only experience you need. All right, matey. It's our phone prank, the phone, Jibba.
3: Outback, this is Kevin. How can I help you?
1: Yeah, hello there, mate. How are you?
3: I'm doing well. How about yourself?
1: I'm good. I'm calling about you. You got an opening for a manager there.
3: Yeah. Who am I speaking to?
1: My name is Rick, and I'm looking forward to coming and working with your whole team there to get on board with running that restaurant.
3: Okay. Do you have any restaurant experience?
1: Well, yeah. I worked there at a TGIF, I did.
3: What kind of work did you do there?
1: Oh, I managed the staff every now and then when the manager was out. But I think what's most important is I've got a killer Australian accent, which lends authenticity.
3: Okay. What was your name again?
1: My name is Rick. Rick Johnson.
3: Okay, Rick. I'm really looking for someone with a lot of experience. It's a really tough job.
1: Well, I'm up for it. I've got the right accent, and I think your customers would find that very charming.
3: Yeah, I understand, but it's a really tough job, and I really got to find somebody
1: with
3: experience.
1: Well, I'm a hard worker. I will clean the barbie. Ask me about your menu.
3: You're going to have to keep doing the accent with me. Give me an item that's on the menu.
1: I'm going to do the accent just to impress upon you how I can keep it going.
3: Yeah, now you sound British to me.
1: Okay, then. All right, then. Blooming onion. You got the blooming onion and you got your steak.
3: Yeah, so listen, those two items, they are on our menu, but, there's a lot more variety on the menu. But, thank you for calling, man.
1: No, wait a minute. Do you not think my authenticity would be a great addition to your restaurant?
3: Well, here we actually speak in English.
1: Well, that's what I'm speaking, just with a slight Australian accent.
3: New Zealand or something.
1: Well, let me say this. Don't you think your customers would find it charming?
3: I'm not quite sure. I think they're more impressed upon their service.
1: Well, of course I'd get good service then.
3: I really got to go. Have a good day. How bad is Kevin?
1: Kevin, we got disconnected.
3: You again, huh?
1: Oh, come on now. You've got to give me the job. I've got a lot of pluck. You've got to admit there's something here to this, right? I would come out and I would say to the customers, hey there, would you like to get something off the barbie today? And they'd feel like they were right smack dab in the middle of Sydney.
3: I don't know how to tell you, man. I just don't think you're quite qualified for what I'm looking for.
1: Oh, come on. Hey, tell you what. I'll make my world famous jibba.
3: Your world famous what?
1: It's a jibba. Everyone loves the jibba. Do you know what the jibba is?
3: All right, man. Thanks a lot, man.
1: Hey, just hear me out, mate. It's a jibba. It's a prank call. It's a prank call, man. We're playing it. It's the phone, Jibba. You're on the radio right now.
3: You gotta be kidding me, man. I was like, who on earth is calling me with this accent, man?
1: Dude, I don't know. My accent went over like 6 continents during this call. Thank you for being a good sport.
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8: It is Wednesday, and that means it's time to play one of our favorite games. Everybody play along. All you gotta do is take Adina on in basic trivia. Greg is ready to play. Good morning, Greg.
9: Good morning.
8: All right, so who do you think will win today, you or Adina? What's your guess, even though you're confident you're calling to play? What is your guess?
9: Sorry, Adina, I got to put my money on me.
8: Yeah, oh, okay. That's good. And what would make you better than her at trivia? I'd like to flesh this out a little bit before we play.
9: Well, I never made the choice to have bangs. How about that?
10: Fair enough.
8: Did you have the option? That's another question. All right.
9: I'm sure she still would look better with them anyway.
8: Yeah. All right. So let's do this. Adina, you head out of this room.
10: Good luck.
8: Greg and I are going to go. We're going to have 30 seconds, Greg. There she goes. All right.
9: All right.
8: Say pass if you get stumped on a word. If we have time left over, we'll come back to it. I've got 10 questions, 30 seconds, and good luck to you. On your marks, get set, go. Name a country where pineapple is grown.
9: Hawaii.
8: Name a high fashion scarf brand.
9: Louis Vuitton.
8: What name is the popular video game streaming platform?
9: Twitch.
8: What channel has the show SportsCenter?
9: ESPN.
8: What city has an opera house on the bay?
9: Sydney.
8: Name an SUV from England.
9: Aston Martin.
8: All right, time's up. Wow, you did pretty good. Out of six, you got five right. And you would have got six right. I said, name a country where pineapple is grown. Hawaii is a state, but not a country. USA would have been the answer for that, but that's good. The rest of it, you
9: that's
8: got
9: good.
8: Right.
9: Then we'll give Adina a chance.
8: All right, let's give her a chance. We'll bring her right back in. So out of six, you got five right. All right, Adina, out of six, you got five right.
10: Oh, my God. That's good.
8: Yeah. Okay. What do you got to say to Greg about that?
10: You led me to believe that, you know, you would do average, but you did above average. And so now, yeah, I'm a little nervous, but it doesn't mean we can't at least tie. I'm not even trying to win. I'm just trying to tie now.
8: Okay.
9: Fair enough. Good luck.
8: All
10: oh,
8: right.
10: Thank you.
8: You got to get five. Greg, listen in. Good luck. 30 seconds on the clock.
10: Okay.
8: Remember to say pass if you get stumped. On your marks, get set, go. Name a country where pineapple is grown.
10: Hawaii? America.
8: Name a high fashion scarf brand.
10: Hermes.
8: What is the name of a popular video game streaming platform?
10: Xbox?
8: What channel has the show SportsCenter?
10: ESPN.
8: What city has an opera house on the bay?
10: Oh, in Australia. Pass. Sydney.
8: Sydney is right.
10: Yes.
8: You would have got that right. Well, you didn't think of it quickly enough. A video game streaming platform. I will give you Xbox. Twitch is the platform.
11: But, right, but they have Xbox Live.
8: And they do stream, so we'll have to give that to you.
11: Yeah.
10: Okay.
8: So, name a country pineapple is grown. You said America.
10: Yeah.
8: That's not a country. Those are continents, North and South America. The United States of America is a country. Little insulting to South Americans go, no, we're
10: Sorry,
8: America.
10: No, I know.
11: Come on.
10: Well, because I said Hawaii, and then I was like, oh, my God, that's a state. And then I was, yeah.
8: He said Hawaii, too, so don't feel bad. Great center. But the rest, he got right. High fashion scarf brand?
10: Hermes,
8: yes. Popular video game, Xbox.
10: Okay.
8: ESPN does have SportsCenter.
10: Okay.
8: Good job. Sydney is an opera house on the bay.
11: Yeah.
10: And,
8: and we asked him, name an SUV from England.
10: Ooh.
11: For real?
10: Porsche?
8: That's from Germany.
10: Oh, I
8: yes,
10: don't know.
8: Dr. Ferdinand Porsche.
10: What's England?
11: Land Rover.
8: Range Rover.
10: Yeah. Oh,
8: Bentley.
10: Duh.
8: Yes.
10: Oh.
8: So you did not win. You got.
10: Did we tie?
8: You got
11: no.
8: Hermes. You got ESPN and Xbox. 3-5
10: Man, I want a redo with Greg.
8: Why?
9: Anytime. Bring it on.
10: I don't know. I feel like I can really take him on, and this just—I don't know—wasn't it?
8: Greg, she wants you to call back next week and play. Now, I love to give everyone else a chance, but I'm more than willing to have them. You guys want to do a tiebreaker?
10: I want to do it, yes.
8: All right. He won already, right? We've established
10: okay,
8: that.
10: Yeah,
8: all right.
11: Ballgame.
8: This is just for everyone's entertainment. Yours especially, Greg. Here we go.
9: Fair enough.
8: All right.
9: Oh, boy.
8: Here's how this works. I'm going to identify a clue. When I ask you, I'm sorry, I'm going to ask you a question. When I ask you a question, you know the answer, yell out your name. First person to yell out their name, well, I'll call on you. Once I call on you, you have 5 seconds to answer. Get it right, you win. Get it wrong, your opponent wins.
10: It's on.
8: All right.
9: Yeah.
8: Here's your question. What ingredient makes Coca-Cola have bubbles?
9: Greg. Soda water. Well, soda.
8: No.
10: Don't even come to me. All I got is bubbles? I don't know. What do you mean? What ingredient? I didn't know an ingredient makes the bubbles.
8: Well, what do you think makes the bubbles?
10: I don't know. The packaging, like, because it's in the tube, like, or in the can or whatever.
11: What do you think? They sprinkle airborne in every Coca-Cola and that's how you get bubbles?
10: Well, because when you open it and the air hits, it releases. So, yeah, I'm thinking it's the way it's, like, compressingly packaged. I don't know what I'm saying, but, yeah.
11: Carbonation.
9: It's not actual soda bubble?
8: It's soda. Carbon dioxide.
11: Yes.
8: Carbon dioxide.
11: Carbon dioxide.
9: But that's
11: their
9: byproduct. Yes. All right. Fair enough.
10: That's an ingredient?
11: Yeah.
8: That's what gives it the bubbles. Carbon dioxide. Don't worry. The rest of it's unhealthy, too. If you're worried about that, I got news for you.
11: Right.
8: Thank you for playing. I can see in her mind, she's like, wait, is that healthy?
10: Oh, my gosh.
11: The chemical.
8: I shouldn't be drinking that. That's unhealthy.
11: Is it toxic?
8: I can see it on your face. Yeah, maybe I better stop drinking that. It affects my health. All right. Let's do a phone prank.
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15: Heavy delays through Balboa Park, 163 southbound at the 5 Park Boulevard. Got a fire off the right-hand side. Slow traffic from Washington. Got a crash, the 15 southbound at Ted Williams Parkway. Escondido, the 15 northbound before the 78. We've got a crash off the right shoulder. Need better rest? 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I'm Mark Wheeler on Hey Morton on Z90.

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1: Let's go to the beach, eat, let's go get a wave. They say what they gonna say. 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
1: Home Alone star, I feel like that's all we know him from, Macaulay Culkin. He got really emotional, and fans are loving it. He posted a celebrating 9 years of marriage. I'm sorry, 9 years of a relationship with his fiance, Brenda Song. And he paid the sweet tribute, and he said, you know, she changed my life forever. But then at the end, he said, my only regret is that we didn't have more time together. Like, he wishes he had met her sooner.
2: That's good. Yep. That's how you should want to be with your wife. That's cool. They live in a good life in Paris.
1: Yeah.
2: And they raise their kids there, and he's definitely got out of the rat race of Hollywood.
3: That's awesome.
2: Yep. And don't forget Uncle Buck.
3: That's right.
2: Yeah, he had Uncle Buck, Home Alone 1, Home Alone 2. I think money's fine.
1: Yeah. Oh, I was like, how's he still making money, though?
2: Oh, I don't think he needs to.
3: Nah, he's okay. Good, dude. Yeah, he's a part of a cult classic.
2: Yeah, he did other movies. We're just not thinking of them.
3: Right, right. Yeah. Yeah.
1: Tune in on Hey Morton. I'll have fresh dirt every hour. I'm Medina, and that's your 60 Seconds of Dirt on C90.
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9: Every Wednesday we play a game with this theme.
8: Oh, people love to play Beat the Bosnian. It's our most popular game. I don't know why, but it's all about you today, Adina. It's a lot of fun. We're going to give you 30 seconds to see how many questions you can answer. And Erica is up. Good morning, Erica. How are you today?
10: Good morning, Good morning, Dana. I'm great. I'm ready.
8: All right.
11: Oh, she ready. Sounds ready.
8: Yeah, look out. Okay, so here's what's going to happen, Erica. Adina's going to leave the room. I'm going to give you 30 seconds. I'll count you down and we'll start. I'm going to ask you questions, okay? You give me as many answers as you can for each question, meaning just throw out whatever you can, or you can say pass if you get stumped. Don't eat up a bunch of time trying to think of the answer, okay? I'm not going to tell you whether you're right or wrong. I'm just going to move on to the next question until your time's up and we'll go over your score. Bring Adina back in, ask her the same questions, and see how closely she matches your score. If she bests it, how she does.
11: All right.
10: All right. I think I'm ready.
8: Wait, you just said you were. What just changed? Did I confuse you?
11: She got nervous.
8: Yeah, I was like, oh, God. Oh, boy. I'm nervous. All right. You know what's great? No one listens to our show, so you don't have to worry about it. It's just us here on the phone. All right, Adina.
11: All right. Good luck, Erica.
8: There she goes.
10: Thank you.
8: Yep. 30 seconds on the clock. Remember, say pass if you get stumped. On your marks, get set, go. What does CPR stand for?
10: CPR. Oh, man. It's, Pass for now.
8: Name a band with more than four members.
10: A band with four members. Destiny Child.
8: What vegetable is used to make pickles?
10: What vegetable? Oh, gosh. A pass.
8: Oh, well, today you got zero. Not your day.
10: Oh, man, that was it?
8: Name a band with more than four members. Destiny's Child has four members in it. Did you think I said name a band with four members?
10: Yes, I thought that's what I heard.
8: Okay, well, you know, I'll ask Adina name a band with four members and see what she comes up with, all right? So I'll give you one. You got one today. Destiny's Child, that's a good one. CPR stands for cardiopulmonary resuscitation.
9: And the vegetable that is used to make pickles is cucumber. You take a cucumber and you put it in that salty water and it just shrivels up, kind of like you do when you're in the pool. So, all right, cucumber is the answer to that. Let's bring Adina back in. This is going to give her a false sense of confidence. So we'll see how she does. Hold on.
10: All right.
9: Adina?
0: Yes?
9: She answered three questions.
0: Okay. Oh, three?
9: Yes, and she got one right.
0: Oh, my God, Erica, what happened? Yeah.
9: Well, you're about to find out. Wow. Maybe it's not as easy as you think.
0: Oh,
9: all right,
0: okay.
9: Here we go, Erica. Listen in. Adina, 30 seconds on the clock. On your marks. Get set. Go. What does CPR stand for?
0: Pass.
9: Name a band with four members.
0: Pass.
9: What vegetable is used to make pickles?
0: Cucumber.
9: Name the fictional city in the animated movie Cars.
0: Pass.
9: A corn dog covers the meat with what ingredient?
0: Cornbread.
9: What breed of dog is known for its black and white spots?
0: Dalmatian.
9: Oh, boy. Today you answered six, and you got two right.
0: Whew, okay, yes.
9: CPR stands for cardiopulmonary resuscitation.
0: Oh, that's a lot to say, yeah.
9: Yep, that's why they call it CPR. Name a band with four members.
0: I'm racking my brain because I wanted to say One Direction. I'm like, no, they got like five or six. Then I wanted to say Jonas Brothers, but that's only three. Then I was going to say BTS, but they have like 10. So I can't think of four.
9: Beatles.
0: Oh, yeah, that's not in my lane. I wouldn't have remembered that.
9: I mean, D-Rock, give me some bands with four members. Destiny's Child was her answer. I mean, almost.
0: Wasn't it three only of them?
9: No, there was a fourth at the beginning, right?
12: Yeah, there was a fourth, yeah.
9: I can't remember the name of the fourth person. In any event, you won today.
0: Oh my God.
9: The fictional city in the animated movie Cars was Radiator Springs.
0: Oh, duh.
9: Corn dog covers the meat with what ingredient?
0: I said corn.
9: Yeah, big hunk of cornbread on your corn dog.
12: Just jab it in the cornbread.
9: Imagine a big brick of cornbread there on a stick. You're like, wow, that's a challenge.
12: What is this, Minecraft?
0: I don't know. What is that batter called?
9: Cornmeal.
0: Cornmeal.
12: Yeah, it's corn.
0: Oh, well, that's what I meant.
9: Technicality.
12: Just say corn.
9: Yeah, look, tell you what, you go to the fair and ask one of those cornbread hot dogs and see what they do.
12: That might have scorched you out.
9: What's the matter with you, psychopath? There's a ratio. It has to be just right. Ever have one of those corn dogs that has way too much batter and you're like, nope, too much batter. Can't do it. It's wearing me down. Dalmatian was right. Dog with black and white spots. So, Adina, you barely got a win today. Man.
10: Yeah.
9: Cucumber. You got cucumber and Dalmatian.
12: Dalmatian, yeah.
9: Out of six, you got two right.
0: And still a W, baby.
12: Don't be proud.
10: No, no.
12: Don't be proud.
9: Yeah, I tell you what, we'll let you win, all right?
10: Yes.
9: Because you just gloated, Adina. You just lost them by gloating.
12: Yep.
0: Oh,
9: that's
0: man.
9: It.
12: Karma.
9: In your face, baby.
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1: You know what I wonder sometimes? Why does the capital letter D and the lowercase letter D face in different directions? Are they mad at each other? And who's eating at Long John Silver's? Right here on Z90.
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0: Yes!
1: You know what nobody talks about enough? Like, we know several words that have silent letters, but the letter H in the words sure and sugar are completely invisible. Why is that? How come we don't talk about that? There doesn't seem to be an explanation that they taught me in school. And are we still eating peanut butter jelly the long way? Right here on Z90.

Fallbrook. I finally have confirmation that there is a guacamole fest in Fallbrook, and I hear it is amazing. 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I must check it out sometime right here on Z90.

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4: 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We've never done this. And so if you're between the ages of 6 and 14, we've wanted you to call and play. Today, we're being joined by Juliana, who's going to play our game. Welcome, Juliana. How are you?
5: I'm good.
4: Yeah, are you sure? You sound bored already. Are you there?
5: Yeah.
4: All right. So are you nervous? Don't be nervous.
5: No, yeah, I am.
4: Oh, don't be nervous. Listen, I'm your big brother, and I'm going to take care of you. We're going to do a good job today, okay?
5: Okay.
4: Now, how old are you?
5: 14.
4: All right, 14. Ready to go. So do you know how this game works? Adina is going to leave the room, and we're going to ask you questions, but you only have 30 seconds to answer. And we're going to bring her back in. We're going to ask her the same questions, and then we'll compare scores. And she's done this for a long time, so she's kind of an expert.
5: Okay.
4: All right, so good luck to you. Adina, we'll see you.
6: All right, good luck.
4: Some of these are hard. Some are easy, okay?
5: Okay.
4: And I'm going to tell you something. Say pass if you get stumped, because that 30 seconds goes really fast. So if you got a question and you don't know the answer, say pass, okay? I'm rooting for you. I want you to win. Adina can try again next week, but I know you won't be here. So let's get a win for you, okay?
5: Okay.
4: All right. Speak up loud and speak quickly. Here we go. 30 seconds on the clock. On your marks. Get set. Go. What is the name of Mario's brother in Mario Brothers?
5: Luigi.
4: Which of these is the biggest, a city, a state, or a county?
5: State.
4: What does a stethoscope do?
5: Zoom in.
4: What singer has the last name Cat?
5: Oh, I don't know that one. Surprise.
4: What country is Mount Everest located in?
5: What?
4: What country is Mount Everest located in?
5: Pass.
4: All right. I'll give you one more. What game has Victory Royale as the winning message?
5: Fortnite.
4: There you go. You got it right. So you got Luigi. You got State. What'd you say for stethoscope? What does a stethoscope do?
5: To zoom in.
4: Say it again.
5: Zoom out or zoom in.
4: Oh, okay. No, not necessarily. It listens to your heart. What singer has the last name Cat? Doja Cat. All right. What country is Mount Everest located in? You could say China or Nepal. That's kind of a hard one, but I thought you might get China. And then Victory Royale is right. You got that one right. Fortnite is the answer to that. So you, out of six, you got three. Let's bring Adina back in. How do you feel about it?
5: Good.
4: All right, good. Juliana, hold
6: what
4: on.
6: What am I up against here?
4: All right, Juliana got three out of six.
6: I mean, that's kind of how I do. So. I may have found my match.
7: Okay. Twinsies.
4: Juliana, don't be psyched by that. Don't you worry about that, okay?
6: Hold on. What's poppin', twin?
4: slow down. Well, you haven't heard the questions yet, right?
6: I know, okay.
4: All right, here we go. 30 seconds on the clock. Listen in, Juliana. Say pass if you get stumped. On your marks, get set,

0: Go. What is the name of Mario's brother?
1: Luigi.
0: Which of these is the biggest, a city, a state, or a county?
1: A state?
0: What does a stethoscope specifically do?
1: Listens to your heart.
0: What singer has the last name Cat?
1: Pass.
0: What country is Mount Everest located in?
1: Nepal. No. Yes. Nepal.
0: What game has Victory Royale as the winning message?
1: Oh, I don't know that one. Either. Oh, is it that king guy? He's always pushing rocks or something? King? Kingdom guy.
2: Kingdom guy?
0: It's not Kingdom guy.
1: It's
0: Fortnite.
1: Oh.
0: So no.
1: You kept saying like, yeah, king what?
0: No, I'm just looking at you going, okay, give me the...
1: I'm not a yes. Like,
0: please just give me the answer. Because sitting guessing isn't fair.
3: I don't know.
2: That one dude.
3: Let me see. The guy.
2: The dude. Yeah.
0: Time's up.
2: He's got legs and arms. The guy with the eyes, you know.
0: Oh, that is such a ridiculous answer. I should just give Juliana the... Because you got four.
1: Oh, really?
0: You got lucky on Nepal.
1: Oh, man.
0: Yeah.
1: We interviewed someone who, like, climbed Mount Everest, and that's the only reason I remember it from the interview in Nepal.
0: What singer has the last name Cat?
1: I don't know.
0: Doja Cat.
1: Oh. Yeah. Well, that she was not in my mind.
0: I know. No. A stethoscope does listen to your heart.
1: Okay.
0: State, you got right, but you guessed it.
1: And yeah.
2: Took a little too long, too, by
0: right.
2: the way.
1: Yeah. Well, because I'm like, some cities are sometimes bigger than maybe a state.
2: Really?
1: I don't know. Somewhere in the world. Or there's maybe a county is bigger than some state.
2: There's a county bigger than Texas. That's what you're telling me right
1: but
2: now.
1: But like Rhode Island. Maybe there's a county bigger than Rhode Island.
4: North of it.
0: What's that, Juliana?
4: Oh, nothing.
0: Yeah, no, neither did we.
2: Yeah, she's like, they're just arguing amongst each other.
0: Yeah, you know what?
2: Yeah.
0: I'm not going to let... you know what, Juliana? You're fine. We're going to hook you up.
2: Yeah. <It's
0: fine.
2: laughs>
0: King guy, such a ridiculous answer. All right, fair enough. Thanks for playing, Juliana. You win. And thank you for playing our game, Beat the Bozzie. Good job, Juliana. Beat the Bozzie.
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Oh, you know what else chaps my hemorrhoids? 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See? It's reasons like that I don't eat at Arby's. Right here on Z90.

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8: Today, we play a game where you take on Adina in basic trivia. Amanda, how are you today? Sorry, Amanda, I didn't pick up the phone line, so it makes it hard for you to answer. Why can't I hear her? I'm like, oh, you got to pick up the phone
9: line. Hey, Martin.
8: Hey.
9: Good morning.
8: Good morning. I've got some really fun questions. You're going to love these. Adina will, too. And it's really, this is a really fun Beat the Bosnian. So, you know what? If you're paying attention today, your chances are really good. I'll say that.
10: Okay.
8: If you're paying close attention, your chances are really good to win. Are you paying close attention, Amanda?
9: I think so. I want to say yes.
8: All right, we're about to find out. Adina's going to leave the room.
10: Good luck.
8: There she goes.
9: Thank you. You too.
8: So she'll be out of the room. I'm going to ask you 10 questions. You'll have 30 seconds to answer as many as possible. And remember, if you don't know the answer, say pass if you get stumped, because that's always a good strategy. It helps. Okay?
9: Okay, perfect.
8: All right, there's a little bit of a delay on the phone, so I'm going to start the timer after our first question. Good luck to you. On your marks, get set, go. What country is known for its rum?
9: Russia.
8: What Friday night ABC News show is hosted by Elizabeth Vargas?
9: Pass.
8: Name an ingredient of a lasagna.
9: Ricotta cheese.
8: Complete the phrase. Hindsight is always...
9: Pass.
8: Name a Michael Jackson song.
9: Beat it.
8: What year was Joe Biden elected president?
9: Pass.
8: All right. Time's up. You got two today. now listen, I'm going to let everybody in on a little inside joke today, okay? You ready to have some fun with me? Now, I can tell you now, Amanda, that you're done. What country is known for its rum? It's Puerto Rico. Vodka is the Russian drink you were thinking of.
9: Vodka.
8: Yes. What Friday night ABC news show is hosted by Elizabeth Vargas? It's called 2020, and it's been on for years. Barbara Walters used to host it a long time ago. An ingredient of lasagna, you got that right. Complete the phrase. Hindsight is always 2020. Can you name a Michael Jackson song? You said Beat It. Beat It is correct. What year was Joe Biden elected president? He was elected president 2020. The next question on my list is, what number is considered perfect vision? Do you know?
9: 2020.
8: Very good. So if you're paying attention today, many of the questions, in fact, 4 of the 10 are answered 2020. And we'll see.
9: 2020, yeah.
8: We'll see if Adina catches on. So hold on. We'll have her come back in. So you got two out of five. So it's okay score. We'll see how she got two out of five.
10: Okay.
8: All right.
0: Well,
8: so
0: that makes me a little nervous.
8: Listen in, Amanda. If you're paying attention, you can win today, Adina. Good luck to you. Okay. 30 seconds on the clock. Say pass if you get stumped. On your marks, get set, go. What country is known for its rum?
0: Pass.
8: And what Friday night ABC news show is hosted by Elizabeth Vargas?
0: Pass.
8: Name an ingredient of lasagna.
0: Noodles.
8: Complete the phrase, hindsight is always...
0: 2020.
8: Name a Michael Jackson song.
0: Beat It.
8: What year was Joe Biden elected president?
0: 2018.
8: What number is considered perfect vision?
0: 2020.
8: All right, you got it after the buzzer, unfortunately.
0: Oh, come on.
8: So what country is known for its rum?
0: I have no idea.
8: Puerto Rico.
0: Oh.
8: Puerto Rican rum is considered the best, right, D-Rock?
10: Yep, Bacardi.
8: Yep. What Friday night ABC news show is hosted by Elizabeth Vargas? Do you have any guess?
0: I don't even know who Elizabeth Vargas is.
8: Okay, Barbara Walters used to host this show back in the day. Do you have any guess?
0: Dateline.
8: 2020.
0: Oh, 2020.
8: 2020.
0: Oh.
8: Yes. Name an ingredient of lasagna. You said noodles. Complete the phrase, hindsight is always 2020. You got that right. Very good. Name a Michael Jackson song. Beat It. You got that right.
0: Okay. Yeah.
8: What year was Joe Biden elected president? Any guess?
0: I said 2018, but I was trying to...
10: What's your gut telling you?
8: What's your gut telling you what year it is?
0: Well, it's 2025. But before that, he was... Oh, was it 2020? Mm-hmm. 2024? 2021?
8: Mm. Yes. Mm. And what number is considered perfect vision?
0: Oh, my God!

Things I feel like should be included in the price. Batteries. Bubba, if I buy something and it requires batteries, batteries should be included. I shouldn't have to buy that separately. That's how I feel about it. I said what I said. Right here on Z90.

0: Miramar. I've said it once, I'll say it again. Some of the best places to eat are in Miramar. They may not look the nicest, but they taste the best. The restaurants in Miramar. That's free game right there on Z90.
1: 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Metro Boomin wants some.

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0: And you can hear the soundtrack on 91X. 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
3: All right, let's play a game. Every Wednesday, you take Adina on in basic trivia. See who can beat you today. I'll tell you some. A couple of these questions you've had before.
4: Oh.
3: So you should know them, but maybe you will, maybe you won't. Hey, Jennifer.
5: Hey, Warren. Good morning.
3: How are you today?
5: Good, how are you?
3: Good. So we're excited to have you on. We're going to have Adina leave the room in a second. We're going to give you 30 seconds to answer as many questions as you can. We'll bring her back in, ask her the same questions, and then compare scores. You're about 50-50.
5: Okay.
4: I am.
3: You're actually about, you lost 2 weeks in a row, so you're actually down a little bit.
4: Okay.
3: Like 48-52. So okay. You got to get a win back to get to 50-50 status.
4: I'm going to try.
6: All right. Get an average back.
3: Jen, what kind of trivia player are you? Let's gauge your level of intelligence real quick.
5: I've actually never played, so this is going to be my first time.
4: Oh.
3: So you and Adina, about 50-50.
4: Okay.
6: Yeah.
3: She's played every week for years and years. Some of these questions might throw you off, so.
4: All right, let's do it. I'm ready. Okay. Good right. luck.
3: Say good luck. There she goes. Head out of the studio.
5: Am I allowed to say pass?
3: Of course, yes. Easy peasy, you can't say pass. We do that on a Thursday. But Wednesdays, you can say pass. Trust me, it's part of Adina's strategy.
5: Okay.
3: Yeah. All right, here we go. 30 seconds on the clock. Remember to say pass if you get stumped. On your marks, get set, go. Name a city in Switzerland.
5: Pass.
3: True or false, it's wintertime in Brazil.
5: False.
3: Name a human bone.
5: A femur.
3: Flathead and Phillips are types of what?
5: Screwdrivers.
3: Name a brand of bicycle.
5: E-bike.
3: What bird cannot fly?
5: A penguin.
3: All right, you got three today. City in Switzerland. Now, you would think they would just roll right off your tongue. And when I was looking them up, I'm like, man, there aren't that many famous ones that I think of. Zurich, Geneva, Bern, Lausanne, all cities in Switzerland. I wouldn't think of a lot of those other than Zurich, right? Yeah. It is wintertime in Brazil right now. May to September is their winter months. Isn't that weird? Their Christmas time is when it's warm and hot down on the beaches. But okay.
5: Yeah. My friend's Brazilian.
3: Oh, no. Well, hope he's not listening. We'll find out. Name a human bone. You said? Do you remember what human bone you said? Yeah.
5: Oh, I said femur.
3: Femur. That is a human bone, so congratulations. Flathead and Phillips are types of screwdrivers. A brand of bicycle, Schwinn, Trek, we would accepted those. Huffy, there's a bunch of them. What e-bike is a type of bicycle, but not a brand. What bird cannot fly is a penguin. You're correct. A penguin cannot fly. So we'll bring Adina back in. She probably thinks a penguin can fly if you throw it from high enough. We'll find out what she thinks here. Hold on real quick. All right, Adina. Out of six, she got three.
4: Three.
3: Yeah.
4: Okay.
3: All right, we'll see how you do.
4: All right.
3: All right, listen in, Jennifer. 30 seconds on the clock. Say pass if you get stumped. On your marks, get set, go. Name a city in Switzerland.
4: Zurich.
3: True or false, it's wintertime in Brazil.
4: True.
3: Name a human bone.
4: Your femur.
3: Flathead and Phillips are types of what?
4: Tool belts. Tools. They're types of tools.
3: Name a brand of bicycle.
4: Mountain range.
3: What bird cannot fly? Oh, time's up.
4: What are these questions today?
3: What bird cannot fly?

0: bird. Because all birds can fly.
1: No, they can't.
0: Oh.
1: Penguin. You were just at SeaWorld not long ago. Penguin cannot fly.
0: Oh, man.
1: What's that, D-Rock?
2: Oh, my gosh, dude.
1: Yeah.
2: Really?
0: I feel like I didn't know one of these questions. I guessed on all of them. So if I got anything right, that's a miracle.
1: Well, you said Zurich. That's not correct, but Zurich is
0: okay,
1: the
0: that's what
1: Zurich.
0: I was thinking about.
1: It's not Zurich. It's
0: just
1: Zurich.
0: A different, pronunciation.
1: It's really not, because I've never heard it called Zurich. Today, the accords were signed in Zurich. No. True or false, it's wintertime in Brazil.
0: True.
1: That's right.
0: Oh,
1: you got
0: okay.
1: that right. A femur is a bone in human.
0: I
1: flathead do. And Phillips are types of what?
0: I know it's in the toolbox.
1: Yeah, I need more specificity.
2: Yeah.
1: Screwdrivers.
2: Yes.
0: Oh.
1: Phillips screwdriver. Flathead
2: yeah.
1: screwdriver.
2: Flathead, yeah.
1: Name a brand of bicycle.
0: I don't know what.
2: It's like Schwinn. Mountain range.
1: Schwinn, Trek.
2: Huffy.
0: Nope.
1: Okay.
0: Wouldn't have known.
1: All right, fair enough. I said some might. And a bird that cannot fly is a penguin.
0: A penguin. Yeah. Oh, okay. Well, how many did I get?
1: Two.
0: Oh, hey, you know what? That's better than zero than I thought.
1: We're going to rename this game Better Than Zero. Jennifer, I'd like to say congratulations, but I don't know if you're taking away a particular amount of pride from winning
3: worthy.
1: Today.
3: Oh, it was fun.
1: She's like, I won? Sure. Okay. You did. You got three. Adina got two and barely. But you know what? The ones you knew.
0: Yeah.
1: So.
2: Sure you did.
0: Don't ask me the same question twice. I won't know it the second time.
1: Right. I asked you the penguin one before. That's the one that's a repeat.
0: See? I don't know it.
1: Oh, my gosh.
0: Oh, if you ask me next week, I still probably won't know.
1: Yeah, all birds can fly. Otherwise, it wouldn't be a bird.
0: Exactly.
1: Right.
0: Yeah. It doesn't make sense.
1: Yeah. Ever see an ostrich up in its nest?
2: Right.
1: Right.
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Amazon Prime Edition. 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I don't like that it's not. It ain't fair. It ain't right. Also, no ads, Bubba. Come on now. Let's do better. Right here on Z90.

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1: Home Alone star, I feel like that's all we know him from, Macaulay Culkin. He got really emotional, and fans are loving it. He posted a celebrating 9 years of marriage. 9 years of a relationship with his fiance Brenda Song. And he paid the sweet tribute, and he said, you know, she changed my life forever. But then at the end, he said, my only regret is that we didn't have more time together. Like, he wishes he had met her sooner.
2: That's good. Yeah. That's how you should want to be with your wife. That's cool. They live in a good life in Paris.
1: Yeah.
2: And they raise their kids there, and he's definitely got out of the rat race of Hollywood.
3: That's awesome.
2: Yep. And don't forget Uncle Buck.
3: That's right.
2: Yeah, he had Uncle Buck, Home Alone 1, Home Alone 2. I think money's fine.
1: Yeah. Oh, okay. Yeah. I was like, how is he still making money, though?
2: Oh, I don't think he needs to.
3: Nah, he's okay. Good, dude. Yeah, he's a part of a cult classic.
2: Yeah. He did other movies. We're just not thinking of them.
3: Right, yeah.
1: Tune in on Hey Morton. I'll have fresh dirt every hour. I'm Adina, and that's your 60 Seconds of Dirt on C90.
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2: It is Wednesday, and that means it's time to play one of our favorite games. Everybody play along. All you got to do is take Adina on in basic trivia. Greg is ready to play. Good morning, Greg.
11: Good morning.
2: All right, so who do you think will win today, you or Adina? What's your guess? Even though you're confident you're calling to play, what is your guess?
11: Sorry, Adina, I got to put my money on me.
2: Yeah, oh, okay. That's good. And what would make you better than her at trivia? I'd like to flesh this out a little bit before we play.
11: Well, I never made the choice to have bangs. How about that?
1: Fair enough.
2: Did you have the option? That's another question. All right.
11: I'm sure she still would look better with them anyway.
2: Yeah. All right. So let's do this. Adina, you head out of this room.
1: Good luck.
2: Greg and I are going to go. We're going to have 30 seconds, Greg. There she goes. All right.
11: All right.
2: Say pass if you get stumped on a word. If we have time left over, we'll come back to it. I've got 10 questions, 30 seconds, and good luck to you. On your marks, get set, go. Name a country where pineapple is grown.
11: Hawaii.
2: Name a high fashion scarf brand.
11: Louis Vuitton.
2: What name is the popular video game streaming platform?
11: Twitch.
2: What channel has the show SportsCenter?
11: ESPN.
2: What city has an opera house on the bay?
11: Sydney.
2: Name an SUV from England.
11: Aston Martin.
2: All right, time's up. Wow, you did pretty good. Out of six, you got five right. You would have got six right. I said name a country where pineapple is grown. Hawaii is a state, but not a country. USA would have been the answer for that, but that's good. The rest of it, you got right.
11: We'll give Adina a chance.
2: All right. Let's give her a chance. We'll bring her right back in. So out of six, you got five right. All right, Adina, out of six, you got five right.
1: Oh, my God. That's good.
2: Yeah. Okay. What do you got to say to Greg about that?
1: You led me to believe that, you know, you would do average, but you did above average. And so now, yeah, I'm a little nervous, but It doesn't mean we can't at least tie. I'm not even trying to win. I'm just trying to tie down.
2: Okay.
11: Fair enough. Good luck.
1: All right. Thank you.
2: You got to get five. Greg, listen in. Good luck. 30 seconds on the clock.
1: Okay.
2: Remember to say pass if you get stumped. On your marks. Get set. Go. Name a country where pineapple is grown.
1: Hawaii?
2: Name a high...
1: America.
2: Name a high fashion scarf brand.
1: Hermes.
2: What is the name of a popular video game streaming platform?
1: Xbox?
2: What channel has the show SportsCenter?
1: ESPN.
2: What city has an opera house on the bay?
1: Oh, in Australia. Pass. Sydney. Sydney.
2: Sydney is right.
1: Yes.
2: You would have got that right.
1: Oh.
2: Well, you didn't think of it quickly enough. A video game streaming platform. I will give you Xbox. Twitch is the platform.
3: But, right, but they have Xbox Live.
2: And they do stream, so we'll have to give that to you.
3: Yeah.
1: Okay.
2: So, name a country pineapple is grown. You said America.
1: Yeah.
2: That's not a country. Those are continents, North and South America. The United States of America is a country. A little insulting to South Americans go, no, we're
1: sorry,
2: America.
1: No, I know.
3: Come on.
1: Well, because I said Hawaii, and then I was like, oh my God, that's a state. And then I was, yeah.
2: He said Hawaii, too, so don't feel bad. Great sense. But the rest, he got right. High fashion scarf brand?
1: Hermes,
2: yes. Popular video game, Xbox.
1: Okay.
2: ESPN does have SportsCenter.
1: Okay.
2: Good job. Sydney is an opera house on the bay.
3: Yeah.
1: And,
2: and we asked him, name an SUV from England.
1: Ooh.
3: For real?

So how to professionally tell someone they're an idiot and they don't know what the hell they're talking about? I admire how you never let evidence interfere with your opinions. Bam. You essentially called them an imbecile without calling them an imbecile. Right here on Z90.

So how to professionally tell someone they're a waste of space. Your contribution is by adding nothing. You add nothing. That is your contribution. Bam. Offensive? Yes. Professional? Yes as well. Right here on Z90.

Coronado. I've never been to the Vons in Coronado. I've been to a lot of Vons this year, but never the Vons in Coronado. Coronado. Again, like, I don't know why I brought that up. That is definitely oversharing right here on Z90.

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9: It is Wednesday, and that means it's time to play one of our favorite games. Everybody play along. All you got to do is take a Dino on in basic trivia. Greg is ready to play. Good morning, Greg.
10: Good morning.
9: All right, so who do you think will win today, you or Adina? What's your guess? Even though you're confident you're calling to play, what is your guess?
10: Sorry, Adina, I got to put my money on me.
11: Yeah, oh, okay.
9: That's good. And what would make you better than her at trivia? I'd like to flesh this out a little bit before we play.
10: Well, I never made the choice to have bangs. How about that?
11: Fair enough.
9: Did you have the option? That's another question. All right.
10: I'm sure she still would look better with them anyway.
9: Yeah. All right, so let's do this. Adina, you head out of this room.
11: Good luck.
9: Greg and I are going to go. We're going to have 30 seconds, Greg. There she goes. All right.
10: All right.
9: Say pass if you get stumped on a word. If we have time left over, we'll come back to it. I've got 10 questions, 30 seconds, and good luck to you. On your marks, get set, go. Name a country where pineapple is grown.
10: Hawaii.
9: Name a high fashion scarf brand.
10: Louis Vuitton.
9: What name is the popular video game streaming platform?
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9: What channel has the show SportsCenter?
10: ESPN.
9: What city has an opera house on the bay?
10: Sydney.
9: Name an SUV from England.
10: Aston Martin.
9: All right, time's up. Wow, you did pretty good. Out of six, you got five right. You would have got six right. I said name a country where pineapple is grown. Hawaii is a state, but not a country. USA would have been the answer for that, but that's good. The rest of it, you got
10: good,
9: right.
10: We'll give Adina a chance.
9: All right. Let's give her a chance. We'll bring her right back in. So out of six, you got five right. All right, Adina, out of six, you got five right.
11: Oh, my God. That's good.
9: Yeah. Okay. What do you got to say to Greg about that?
11: You led me to believe that, you know, you would do average, but you did above average. And so now, yeah, I'm a little nervous, but it doesn't mean we can't at least tie. I'm not even trying to win. I'm just trying to tie down.
9: Okay.

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7: Let's play a game where all you have to do is beat Adina at basic trivia. Time for Beat the Bosnian. Let's welcome Christina. How are you today, Christina?
8: Hey, good, Morton. I'm doing great. Thanks.
7: Oh, great to have you on the show. We're having a lot of fun today, so this will continue if you do a good job. Or Adina does a really bad one. So we'll see how this goes.
9: It all depends.
7: We've got 30 seconds on the clock. Any advice for her, Adina, as she gets ready to play this game? You play it every week.
10: You say pass if you don't know something and just get to the ones. Wait, that's guess words. No, that works for this game too, right?
7: Maybe. You should know that. You play it every week for five, 6 years. How many years have you played Beat the Bosnian?
10: A decade.
7: Yes, and you don't know?
9: You can say pass.
10: Yeah.
9: You sure?
10: Mm-hmm. That's what I'll do.
7: If you get a question that stumps you, say pass. If we've got time left over, we'll go back and ask you those questions again. All right? All right. Goodbye, Adina. There she goes. 30 seconds on the clock. Remember to say pass if you get stumped. On your marks, get set, go. What was the name of the guy that sold the Slap Chop?
11: Pass.
7: What Disney villain is missing a body part?
11: Captain Hook.
7: What would you mix with Ovaltine?
11: Water.
7: Name a Denny's specialty menu item.
11: The Grand Slam.
7: Name a bottle of water from France.
11: Perrier.
7: Right. Who is it? Oh, time's up. Perrier. That's the one. Perrier.
11: Perrier.
7: Perrier is good enough for me. Listen, you got 3 out of 5. So not bad. The guy that sold the Slap Chop also sold the ShamWow. His name was Vince. Very hyper guy with a mic taped to his face going, "Hi, I'm Vince with the ShamWow." And I don't know if Adina will get that one either. What Disney villain missing a body part? Captain Hook, 100%. With Ovaltine, you don't want to mix water. You want to mix milk. I tried it with water. Oh. It's not great. I will tell you, you could, but you won't like it. And Grand Slam, 100%, and Perrier, not bad. So let's bring Adina back in. 3 out of 5. That's 60%. Not bad. All right, she got 3 out of 5.
10: Okay, pretty average.
7: Adina. Yeah, it's average score. We'll see how it does. Pretty average beats you on a regular basis.
10: I know.
7: All right, listen in, Christina. Let's see how Adina does. 30 seconds on the clock. Say pass if you get stumped. On your marks, get set. Go. What was the name of the guy that sold the Slap Chop?
10: Pass.
7: What Disney villain is missing a body part?
10: Oh, my God. Ursula.
7: What would you mix with Ovaltine?
10: Milk.
7: Name a Denny's specialty menu item.
10: A Grand Slam.
7: Name a bottled water from France.
10: Francais waffle.
9: What?
10: I don't know. What?
7: What is it again?
10: The Francais Waddle.
9: The Francais Waddle? Like, are you throwing up?
7: Is that Olivia? Would you like the Francais Waddle? No, I don't. I would like tap.
9: Would you like a bucket?
7: Yes. Vince is the one.

0: They sold the slap chop.
1: Vince, okay.
0: Yeah. The Disney villain missing a body part's not Ursula.
1: Oh.
2: It's Captain Hook.
0: Captain Hook is missing a body part.
1: But technically, Ursula is missing. Oh, wait, she's got
2: a
1: head.
2: No, she's an octopus.
3: Yeah. She's
0: not missing anything.
1: Okay.
0: Oh. What would you mix with Ovaltine? Milk is correct.
1: Oh, all right.
0: Name
1: we got
0: a
1: one.
0: Denny's specialty menu item. Grand Slam.
1: Grand 100%. Slam.
0: Name a bottled water from France. You said Poisson. Perrier.
1: Oh, yes.
0: Evian.
1: Oh.
0: Evian? Is Evian. Is that Switzerland or France? No, I think it's France.
2: I think it's France, yeah.
0: Yes. It spells naive backwards. Vittel or Volvic?
1: Man.
0: There you go. Not Volvic. So she has beat you by one.
1: Oh, man.
0: Yeah.
1: Oh, good job.
0: And she didn't even get Ovaltine right. So, yeah, so she did pretty good. See, Christina, you were—I could tell a little bit you were feeling down, and then it's like, no, you still got this.
2: You're good.
0: Yeah.
3: I was stressed, but we made it.
0: Yeah.
3: We got it.
0: Yeah, you have actually evened, or actually you've carried the odds forward.
1: Yeah.
0: Yeah.
1: Yeah.
0: So
1: job.
0: That's good. Yeah, Perry.

0: This is Hey Morton, and here's Adina with 60 Seconds of Dirt.
1: Home Alone star, I feel like that's all we know him from, Macaulay Culkin. He got really emotional, and fans are loving it. He posted a celebrating 9 years of marriage. 9 years of a relationship with his fiance Brenda Song. And he paid this sweet tribute, and he said, you know, she changed my life forever. But then at the end, he said, my only regret is that we didn't have more time together. Like, he wishes he had met her sooner.
2: That's good. Yep. That's how you should want to be with your wife. That's cool. They live in a good life in Paris.
1: Yeah.
2: And they raise their kids there, and he's definitely got out of the rat race of Hollywood.
3: That's awesome.
2: Yep. And don't forget Uncle Buck.
3: That's right.
2: Yeah, he had Uncle Buck, Home Alone 1, Home Alone 2. I think money's fine.
1: Yeah. Oh, I was like, how is he still making money, though?
2: Oh, I don't think he needs to.
3: Nah, he's okay. Good, dude. Yeah, he's a part of a cult classic.
2: Yeah. He did other movies. We're just not thinking of them.
3: Right, yeah.
1: Tune in on Hey Morton. I'll have fresh dirt every hour. I'm Adina, and that's your 60 Seconds of Dirt on C90.
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11: 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So, Joan, what do you like about playing Scratchers?
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11: Incredible.
12: Yes. 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
11: Scratchers from the California Lottery. 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Please play responsibly. Must be 18 years or older to purchase player claim.
2: In January, we are doing Junior January. And so junior listeners are going to get to play our games. We've never done this. And so if you're between the ages of 6 and 14, we've wanted you to call and play. Today, we're being joined by Juliana, who's going to play our game. Welcome, Juliana. How are you?
13: I'm good.
2: Yeah, are you sure? You sound bored already. Are you there?
13: Yeah.
2: All right. So are you nervous? Don't be nervous.
13: No, yeah, I am.
2: Oh, don't be nervous. Listen, I'm your big brother, and I'm going to take care of you. We're going to do a good job today, okay?
13: Okay.
2: Now, how old are you?
13: 14.
2: All right, 14. Ready to go. So do you know how this game works? Adina is going to leave the room, and we're going to ask you questions, but you only have 30 seconds to answer. And we're going to bring her back in. We're going to ask her the same questions, and then we'll compare scores. And she's done this for a long time, so she's kind of an expert.
13: Okay.
2: All right. So good luck to you, Adina. We'll see you.
1: All right, good luck.
2: Some of these are hard. Some are easy, okay?
13: Okay.
2: And I'm going to tell you something. Say pass if you get stumped, because that 30 seconds goes really fast. So if you got a question and you don't know the answer, say pass, okay? I'm rooting for you. I want you to win. Adina can try again next week, but I know you won't be here. So let's get a win for you, okay?
13: Okay.
2: All right. Speak up loud and speak quickly. Here we go. 30 seconds on the clock. On your marks. Get set. Go. What is the name of Mario's brother in Mario Brothers?
13: Luigi.
2: Which of these is the biggest, a city, a state, or a county?
13: State.
2: What does a stethoscope do?
13: Zoom in.
2: What singer has the last name Cat?
13: Oh, I don't know that one. Prize.
2: What country is Mount Everest located in? What country is Mount Everest located in?
13: Pass.
2: All right. I'll give you one more. What game has Victory Royale as the winning message?
13: Fortnite.
2: There you go. You got it right. So you got Luigi. You got State. What'd you say for stethoscope? What does a stethoscope do?
13: To zoom in.
2: Say it again.
13: Zoom out or zoom in.
2: Oh, okay. No, not necessarily. It listens to your heart. What singer has the last name Cat? Doja Cat. All right. What country is Mount Everest located in? You could say China or Nepal. That's kind of a hard one, but I thought you might get China. And then Victory Royale is right. You got that one right. Fortnite is the answer to that. So you, out of six, you got three. Let's bring Adina back in. How do you feel about it?
13: Good.
2: All right, good. Juliana, hold on.
1: What am I up against here?
2: All right, Juliana got three out of six.
1: I mean, that's kind of how I do. So. I may have found my match.
14: Okay. Twinsies.
2: Juliana, don't be psyched by that. Don't you worry about that, okay?
1: What's poppin', twin?
2: slow down. Well, you haven't heard the questions yet, right?
1: I know, okay.
2: All right, here we go. 30 seconds on the clock. Listen in, Juliana. Say pass if you get stumped. On your marks, get set, go. What is the name of Mario's brother?
1: Luigi.
2: Which of these is the biggest, a city, a state, or a county?
1: A state?
2: What does a stethoscope specifically do?
1: Listens to your heart.
2: What singer has the last name Cat?
1: Pass.
2: What country is Mount Everest located in?
1: Nepal. No. Yes. Nepal.
2: What game has Victory Royale as the winning message?
1: Oh, I don't know what that one is. Oh, is it that king guy? He's always pushing rocks or something? King? Kingdom guy.
14: Kingdom guy?
2: It's not Kingdom guy.
1: Oh.
2: What is Fortnite?
1: Oh.
2: So no.
1: You kept saying like, yeah, king what?
2: No, I'm just looking at you going, okay, give me the answer.
1: I'm not a yes. Like,
2: please just give me the answer. Because sitting guessing isn't fair. I don't know.
14: That one dude.
2: Let me see. The guy.
14: The dude. Yeah.
2: Time's up.
14: He's got legs and arms. The guy with the eyes, you know.
2: Oh, that is such a ridiculous answer. I should just give Juliana the... Because you got four.
1: Oh, really?
2: You got lucky on Nepal.
1: Oh, man.
2: Yeah.
1: We interviewed someone who, like, climbed Mount Everest, and that's the only reason I remember it from the interview in Nepal.
2: What singer has the last name Cat?
1: I don't know.
2: Doja Cat.
1: Oh. Yeah. That she was not in my mind.
2: I know. No. A stethoscope does listen to your heart.
1: Okay.
2: State, you got right, but you guessed it. And
1: yeah.
14: Took a little too long, too, by
2: right.
14: the way.
1: Yeah. Well, because I'm like, some cities are sometimes bigger than maybe a state.
14: Really?
1: I don't know. Somewhere in the world. Or
14: there's
1: maybe a county is bigger
14: a county
1: than some state.
14: County bigger than Texas. That's what you're telling me right
1: but
14: now.
1: But like Rhode Island. Maybe there's a county bigger than Rhode Island.
2: What's that, Juliana?
13: Oh, nothing.
2: Yeah, no, neither did we.
14: Yeah. Like, oh, they're just arguing amongst each other.
2: Yeah, you know what?
14: Yeah.
2: I'm not going to let... you know what, Juliana? You're fine. We're going to hook you up. King guy is such a ridiculous answer. All right, fair enough. Thanks for playing, Juliana. You win. And thank you for playing our game, Beat the Bozzy. Good job, Juliana. Beat the Bozzy.
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1: Oh, I'm in a pickle today at 6 p.m. for the World Cup match because two teams are playing each other and I want both of them to win. Mexico and Korea. If I could have it my way, I would have both teams win because I love both teams dearly. So shout out to Mexico and Korea today playing at 6 p.m. I will be nervously reporting about the game right here on Z90 with me, Pandor. Shout out to Korea. Shout out to Mexico. Love you both right here on Z90. And go USA tomorrow. That one I want for sure USA tomorrow.

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7: On Wednesdays, we play a game where you take Adina on in basic trivia. We call it... How well do you think you would do answering questions against Adina? Everybody play along. Today, there are some hard questions. I'm not going to lie, there are some tough questions.
8: Okay.
7: So you might want to just say pass. All right, so good luck to you. Who are we playing against today, D-Rock?
9: Today, we have Monica.
7: Welcome to the show, Monica.
10: Ready?
7: Are you ready to play Beat the Bosnian?
10: Yes.
7: All right. So, Adina, you're going to have to leave the room.
8: All right, good luck.
7: There she goes. You've got 30 seconds on the clock. Remember to say pass if you get stumped on one, okay?
10: Okay.
7: Now, there's a little bit of a delay, so I'm going to start the timer right after the first question. Here we go. Say pass if you get stumped. On your marks, get set, go. What is the name of someone who fixes shoes?
10: Pass.
7: Name something with nutmeg in it.
10: Oh, my gosh. What's it called? Pass.
7: What animal does a farrier work with?
10: A bird?
7: Name a famous sports trophy.
10: The Heisman Trophy.
7: What city has the giant arch?
10: St. Louis,
7: there
10: Missouri.
7: You go. I'll give you two right there. You got two out of five. You definitely, definitely want to yell pass the second you don't know the answer, because there may be other really easy questions, and that will help you get to those ones sooner. What is the name of someone who fixes shoes? That's a cobbler. Name something with nutmeg in it. Pie, cider, pumpkin spice latte. You could even add it to most. I mean, you could put it in stuffing too. Probably stuffing has some in it. But what animal does a farrier work with? Equine animals, horses, donkeys, zebras. They help horseshoe horses. A farrier would be someone who does the horseshoes. And a famous sports trophy, you got that right. Heisman Trophy, that's great. What city has the giant arch? St. Louis. So you got two out of five. And that's not bad. Let's bring Adina back in. That'll give her a false confidence. I'll tell you that right now, Monica.

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6: We're going to call Kevin. He's a manager of an Outback Steakhouse that has an opening, and I'm going to try and get the job by using my Australian accent.
7: Oh, my gosh.
6: That's the only, I don't have any restaurant experience. That's the only experience you need. All right, matey. It's our phone prank, the phone jibba.
8: Back to Kevin. How can I help you?
6: Yeah, hello there, mate. How are you?
8: I'm doing well. How about yourself?
6: I'm good. I'm calling about you. You got an opening for a manager there.
8: Yeah, who am I speaking to?
6: My name is Rick, and I'm looking forward to coming and working with your whole team there to get on board with running that restaurant.
8: Okay, do you have any restaurant experience?
6: Well, yeah, I worked there at a TGIF, I did.
8: And what kind of work did you do there?
6: Oh, I managed the staff every now and then when the manager was out. But I think what's most important is I've got a killer Australian accent, which lends authenticity.
8: Okay. What was your name again?
6: My name is Rick. Rick Johnson.
8: Okay, Rick. I'm really looking for someone with a lot of experience. It's a really tough job.
6: Well, I'm up for it. I've got the right accent, and I think your customers would find that very charming.
8: Yeah, I understand, but it's a really tough job, and I really got to find somebody
6: with
8: experience.
6: Well, I'm a hard worker. I will clean the barbie. Ask me about your menu.
8: You're going to have to keep doing the accent with me. Give me an item that's on the
6: menu.
8: I'm
6: going to do the accent just to impress upon you how I can keep it going.
8: Yeah, now you sound British to me.
6: Okay, then. All right, then. Blooming onion. You got the blooming onion and you got your steak.
8: Yeah, so listen, those two items, they are on our menu, but, you know, there's a lot more variety on the menu. But, thank you for coming, man.
6: No, wait a minute. Do you not think my authenticity would be a great addition to your restaurant?
8: Well, you know, here we actually speak in English.
6: Well, that's what I'm speaking. Just with a slight Australian accent.
8: New Zealand or something.
6: Well, let me say this. Don't you think your customers would find it charming?
8: Yeah, I'm not quite sure. I think they're more impressed upon their service.
6: Well, of course I'd give good service
8: then. I really gotta go. Have a good day. I'll back this, Kevin.
6: Kevin, we got disconnected.
8: You again, huh?
6: Oh, come on now. You've got to give me the job. I've got a lot of pluck. You've got to admit there's something here to this, right? I would come out and I would say to the customers, hey there, would you like to get something off the barbie today? And they'd feel like they were right smack dab in the middle of Sydney.
8: Well, you know, I don't know how to tell you, man. I just don't think you're quite qualified for what I'm looking for.
6: Oh, come on. Hey, I tell you what. I'll make my world-famous jibba.
8: Your world-famous what?
6: It's a jibba. Everyone loves the jibba. Do you know what the jibba is?
8: All right, man. Thanks a lot, man.
6: Hey, just hear me out, mate. It's a jibba. It's a prank call.
9: It's a prank call, man. We're playing it. It's the phone jibba. 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
8: You've got to be kidding me, man. 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
4: Today, we play a game where you take on Adina in basic trivia. Amanda, how are you today? Sorry, Amanda, I didn't pick up the phone line, so it makes it hard for you to answer. Why can't I hear her? I'm like, oh, you got to pick up the phone
5: line. Hey, Martin.
4: Hey.
5: Good morning.
4: Good morning. I've got some really fun questions. You're going to love these. Adina will, too. And it's really, this is a really fun Beat the Bosnian. So, you know what? If you're paying attention today, your chances are really good. I'll say that.
6: Ooh, okay.
4: If you're paying close attention, your chances are really good to win. Are you paying close attention, Amanda?
5: I think so. I want to say yes.
4: All right. We're about to find out. Adina's going to leave the room.
6: Good luck.
4: There she goes.
5: Thank you. You too.
4: So she'll be out of the room. I'm going to ask you 10 questions. You'll have 30 seconds to answer as many as possible. And remember, if you don't know the answer, say pass if you get stumped, because that's always a good strategy. It helps. Okay?
5: Okay, perfect.
4: All right. There's a little bit of a delay on the phone, so I'm going to start the timer after our first question. Good luck to you. On your marks, get set, go. What country is known for its rum?
5: Russia.
4: What Friday night ABC News show is hosted by Elizabeth Vargas?
5: Pass.
4: Name an ingredient of a lasagna.
5: Ricotta cheese.
4: Complete the phrase. Hindsight is always...
5: Pass.
4: Name a Michael Jackson song.
5: Beat it.
4: What year was Joe Biden elected president?
5: Pass.
4: All right. Time's up. You got two today.
5: Ooh.
4: Now listen, I'm going to let everybody in on a little inside joke today, okay? You ready to have some fun with me? Now, I can tell you now, Amanda, that you're done. What country is known for its rum? It's Puerto Rico. Vodka is the Russian drink you were thinking of.
5: Vodka.
4: Yes. What Friday night ABC news show is hosted by Elizabeth Vargas? It's called 2020. And it's been on for years. Barbara Walters used to host it a long time ago. An ingredient of lasagna, you got that right. Complete the phrase. Hindsight is always 2020. Can you name a Michael Jackson song? You said Beat It. Beat It is correct. What year was Joe Biden elected president? He was elected president 2020. The next question on my list is, what number is considered perfect vision? Do you know?
5: 2020.
4: Very good. So if you're paying attention today, many of the questions, in fact, four of the 10 are answered 2020. And we'll see.
5: 2020,
4: We'll see if Adina catches on. So hold on. We'll have her come back in. So you got two out of five. So it's okay, score. We'll see how she got two out of five.
6: Okay.
4: All right.
6: Well,
4: so
6: that makes me a little nervous.
4: Listen in, Amanda. If you're paying attention, you can win today, Adina. Good luck to you. Okay. 30 seconds on the clock. Say pass if you get stumped. On your marks, get set, go. What country is known for its rum?
6: Pass.
4: And what Friday night ABC news show is hosted by Elizabeth Vargas?
6: Pass.
4: Name an ingredient of lasagna.
6: Noodles.
4: Complete the phrase. Hindsight is always...
6: 2020.
4: Name a Michael Jackson song.
6: Beat It.
4: What year was Joe Biden elected president?
6: 2018.
4: What number is considered perfect vision?
6: 2020.
4: All right, you got it after the buzzer, unfortunately.
6: Oh, come on.
4: So what country is known for its rum?
6: I have no idea.
4: Puerto Rico.
6: Oh.
4: Puerto Rican rum is considered the best, right, D-Rock?
7: Yep, Bacardi.
4: Yep. What Friday night ABC news show is hosted by Elizabeth Vargas? Do you have any guess?
6: I don't even know who Elizabeth Vargas is.
4: Okay. Barbara Walters used to host this show back in the day. Do you have any guess?
6: Dateline.
4: 2020.
6: Oh, 2020.
4: 2020.
6: Oh.
4: Yes. Name an ingredient of lasagna. You said noodles. Complete the phrase. Hindsight is always 2020. You got that right. Very good. Name a Michael Jackson song. Beat It. You got that right.
6: Okay.
4: Yeah. What year was Joe Biden elected president? Any guess?
6: I said 2018, but I was trying to...
7: What's your gut telling you?
4: What's your gut telling you? What year it is?
6: Well, it's 2025. But before that, he was... Oh, was it 2020? Mm-hmm. 2024? Mm. 2021?
4: Yes. Mm. And what number is considered perfect vision?
6: 20... Oh, my God!
7: What show is Barbara Walters on?
6: Oh, wow! Well, you tricked us!
4: I didn't. I said if you're paying attention, it'll be very obvious.
7: I was like, she doesn't get the pattern?
6: Oh, no,
4: she's not going to catch it. She's like, nobody knows perfect vision, so that's not a real question.
7: Right.
6: Oh,
4: Amanda,
6: that's so good.
4: Adina did beat you today.
6: I did?
4: Yeah, you got three. Lasagna, Hindsight, and a Michael Jackson song.
6: Yes!
7: Okay, buy one. Relax.
6: Wow. Yeah. Sorry.
4: But you could have had like seven if you were just paying attention.
7: Right.
4: Yes, but we have a very nice party gift for you, Amanda, so don't worry about that. We'll take good care of you. In the meantime, it's just another strange edition of Not 2020.
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2: And North 15 has a few things happening. A Sig alert in Fallbrook just before Mission. They've just opened up the right lane with this brush fire. It's backed up from the 78. And North 15 also got hit with a crash near the 163 block in the left lane. And it's getting slower through Rancho Bernardo. South 5 and 805 are each just about solid from the split to National City. That's affecting South 15 and South 163's heavy Kearney Mesa into downtown. 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I'm Tori Peck. 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

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I told you we're doing it again. 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

0: I got to talk to you about Carlsbad, Vicky. Do you know about Carlsbad?
1: I do know about Carlsbad. It's a very pretty place to go.
0: I've never been to the Trader Joe's in Carlsbad before.
1: Neither have I. We're missing out. We need to go.
0: Do you think people are lining up at the Trader Joe's in Carlsbad for the new tote bags, like acting a fool?
1: Oh, absolutely. My coworker's one of them, and I love her for it.
0: She sounds like an amazing person.
1: She is.
0: We're not here to talk about your coworker. We're not here to talk about Carlsbad. Why am I bringing up Carlsbad? Why did you let me bring up Carlsbad, Vicky? No Carlsbad, all right? No Carlsbad. We got to talk about Nelly. Nelly. Nelly. Nelly who?
1: Nelly. The one, the only, Nelly.
0: Bubba, you are my winner. Congratulations.
1: Awesome. Thank you, Bandor.
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3: I'm going to call Daryl. He works for a house moving company and say, hey, within the next 2 weeks, can you move a house about a mile down the road? It turns out I want him to move my neighbor's house because I don't like them and they're on vacation. It's our phone prank, the phone jibba.
4: Location services, this is Daryl. How can I help you?
3: Yeah, Daryl, hi. My name is Rick, and I'm out here in the county and wanted to talk to you guys about getting a house moved. I got one out here on a 5-acre plot, and we wanted to move it about a mile down the road, if you guys are able to do that.
4: Yes, what can I help you with?
3: Well, I think the most important thing is time frame. I wanted to get an idea of the time frame on this.
4: It all depends on what type of home you have. Do you have all the permits in place? Is everything ready to go?
3: Yeah, we'll have the permits ready when you guys show up. It's a single story. It's about 1,200 square feet. It's on a concrete block foundation. But
4: okay, what I need to know is, do you guys have underground services, telephone poles, anything like that?
3: It's above ground services. So I would say it's a low peak house. So it would be pretty easy to get underneath most of the power lines and everything like that.
4: Okay, so you're saying you have all the permits are done. All the disconnects are basically in place. You say you have your permits, everything's there.
3: Mm-hmm.
4: Okay. How far out are you trying to do this?
3: Well, I mean, I would like to do it next week if you guys are free, but I need to get it done before 2 weeks from now.
4: How far are you moving this?
3: About a mile down the road.
4: About a mile down the road. So you're out here in the county. That's not an incorporated road.
3: Exactly. Right. So can you do this within 2 weeks?
4: It's close. How much leeway time do you have?
3: None. Really, if it goes after 2 weeks, we'll have to cancel. So there's no leeway time. I want to get it done before they get home. So
4: before they get home?
3: Yes.
4: Before who gets home?
3: My neighbors.
4: So you're wanting to move before your neighbors come home?
3: Right.
4: What house are we moving, sir?
3: The house next door. My neighbors are going to be on vacation, and I really want to get their house out of there because I am sick and tired of putting up with them.
4: Oh, so you want us to come move your neighbor's house?
3: Oh, yeah.
4: Out of town.
3: Oh, yes. I want it out. I am sick of looking at it.
4: Oh. That might be a problem. That's stealing, sir.
3: Well, it's not stealing if you take it somewhere better.
4: But it's not your house to have moved. They'd have to call us and ask us to move that.
3: Well, I'm doing them look, it's a surprise. Consider it. People love surprises. I'm moving it to a nicer property.
4: That's still a felony.
3: It's not stealing if they get better property. That's an upgrade. I'm doing them a favor. They'll be so excited to get it done. Come on.
4: That's your opinion that it's better property. That's their house. And their
3: property. No, it's a real estate opinion that it's better property. It's more expensive.
4: I can't do that, sir. There's no way I can do that. That's
3: come on.
4: I have all the signatures. So you've already dug these people foundation.
3: Oh, we got it ready to go, man. Hey, Daryl, all I need is you to be a partner and help me surprise these people with something really great.
4: I'm not going to prison for moving houses.
3: No, you don't go to prison. You don't go to prison. You end up on, like, Steve Harvey's show. For doing something good.
4: Yeah, via telephone from prison. I'm sorry, there's nothing I can do. I'd love to help you if it was your house, but it's not your house.
3: Hey, Daryl, it's all right. This isn't real. It's a prank call.
4: A what?
3: It's a prank call. You're on the radio right now. It's the phone jibba.
4: Man, you are kidding me.
3: Nope.
4: Man, I got this guy out here where I live wanting to steal a house. I was picturing myself getting a monkey to put money on my foot. That's a good one, man. You guys got me on that.
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